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And that is Dr. Tumi right there with that absolutely beautiful jam. Waku wabudiwa, waku heshimiwa, ni yeye tu peke yake. An absolutely beautiful jam starting us off this morning. A very, very good morning to you, child of God. It is a wonderful Friday morning, the second day of October 2026. Definitely a great day that the Lord has made, and we shall rejoice and be glad in it. 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I'm your host, Barbara Koinange, and kama kawaida, I'm super grateful to we get to start this day together right here in the presence of God. And more so, child of God, today being a Friday, we get to end the week with the Lord. And let me tell you something, child of God, I know it's the end of the week, but it's also the beginning of a brand new month. And God has so much in store for you. God has so much in store for you. And I pray that even as we get into a time of prayers, we're going to be getting into the word as well. I pray that you'll begin to see that which the Lord has for you. Child of God, if this is your first time here, Karibu Sana to Praise Break. This is a space where we get to celebrate God's goodness. We get to listen to the word of God. We get to speak life into the day, and we get to soak in the presence of God. So even as we begin, let us start with a word of prayer. Father Almighty, we thank you so much for this morning. Thank you for your goodness and your mercies, Lord. Thank you for the gift of life this Friday morning. We don't take it for granted that we've seen this day. And we pray that, Lord, even as we begin the day, as we begin the show, would you begin with us? We invite you, Lord Jesus, to take your place right in this studio. We ask that, Lord Jesus, would you speak to us through this broadcast, Lord? Would you encourage us? I know that there's some who've woken up with a heavy heart. I pray that this day, Lord, would you send a word that will heal their heart. Lord, we bless you for this Friday, and we dedicate it to you. We ask that, Lord, once again, would you just go ahead of us? Would you lead us and would you guide us? It's in your mighty name, Lord Jesus, we have prayed, trusting and believing. Amen and amen and amen. Once again, child of God, Karibu Sana to the show. Let me know where you are tuning in from. You can sign in across all social media platforms. On Facebook, that is at Nation FM. On X and TikTok, that's Nation FM KE. Remember, we are live on X. On Instagram, that's Nation FM_Kenya. And you can also tag me across all social media platforms at Barbara Koinange. And our hashtag is Praise.

Break on Nation FM. Right about now, child of God, let's get back into the music. And in just a bit, we are going to be getting the word of the day. And also in this hour, remember, we have a good time to pray together and also to make our declaration. So child of God, just ready your heart. Ask that the Holy Spirit would lead you. Ask that indeed every burden that you've carried, that it will be just put down at the feet of Jesus Christ. May burdens be lifted today in the name of Jesus Christ. Right about now, child of God, here is Marion Shackle with an absolutely beautiful jam, reminding us that God indeed is a promise keeper.

0: Yes, indeed, our God is an awesome God. Yamani, child of God, if you are with him, if you're standing with the Lord in any situation, who can come against you, child of God? And so this Friday, would you take your position as a child of God and know that our God is greater, he is stronger, and he is higher than any other in his mighty, mighty name. It is exactly 24 minutes past the 4 a.m. A very, very good morning to you, child of God, from wherever you are tuning in from. You are right here on Praise Break on Nation FM, where it's all about your voice and your vibe. You are hanging out with me, Barbara Koinange, this absolutely beautiful second day of October. Oh, your money. I feel like this year has just cambiered. I don't know where it was sprinting to, but we just give glory unto God because he has watched over us from the very beginning. And even now, as we're drawing closer to the end of 2026, child of God, I'm praying that would you have a great expectation of our God, that you will not end this year the same way you ended last year. It's going to be greater in the name of Jesus Christ, that indeed you will see the goodness of God in your life, not only in your life, but also in your entire household, that you'll testify of his goodness. Yes, we are here drawing closer to the end of the year, but remember that indeed the end of a matter is even much better than the beginning. So expect from God. Don't say sasa tumefika pa mwisho, that's it. You know, in fact, sasa prayer and fasting imepungua. Child of God, keep on pressing. Keep on believing that this God will be good. He wants to be good to you. God is not seated down thinking how he's going to just punish you and how your year is just going to end badly. That is not our God. He has good plans for you. And I pray that, child of God, that you'll keep on believing and that we'll end this year strong in the name of Jesus Christ. Thank you so much for being here with me. I can see quite a number of us already signed into the show. Asante, asante sana. Isaac Waninava, I see you. Good morning. How are you doing? I see this is Alex. Good morning. How are you as well? You're tuned in from Naivasha. Amazing. Thank you so much for being here. I see Carlos here. Good morning. How are you doing? Machako Sikolokt. Thank you so much for being here. Jose, Yamani, I see you here. Good morning. Asante unasema Mombasani inaskiza. Amen. Thank you so much for tuning in. I see Charles Mugane. Kama kawaida, good to see you. Thank you so much for being here. Raspi na kuona hapo. Asante, asante sana for tuning in. Kidaha, kidaha, I see you as well. Good morning. Thank you so much for being here. Joshua Msongo, good to see you. Kama kawaida. And you're tuned in from Nyamira County. Right about now, child of God, I'd love us to just get the word of the day. And a little later, I'm going to be sampling more of your feedback. So if you haven't signed in yet, please, you can do that across all social media platforms. Facebook, that is at Nation FM, on X and TikTok, Nation FM KE, on Instagram, Nation FM underscore Kenya. And remember also, you can send me a WhatsApp message on 0758-400-053. But right about now, let's get the word of the day. And we're going to be coming back also with a time of prayer. What is it that you're trusting God for? What are you thanking God for as well, as we are here at the end of yet another week? Please do share that with me. And definitely, we're going to be praying together in just a bit.
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2: The Holy Spirit comes to live in us when we receive Christ. And it's his work then to work with us, to work what's in us as a free gift out through us, cleansing and purifying our soul, which is our mind, will, and emotions, so the good thing in us can eventually be seen through us, so what God has done in us can be a witness and a testimony and a blessing to somebody else to draw them into the kingdom of God. Amen? A lot of people have no idea that they can be completely changed. And a lot of times, even if we think we can be changed, we don't think other people can be changed. Well, you are never going to change. Well, this is never going to change. Let me tell you something. The only thing that never changes is God. And he's the same all the time. Don't have anybody in your life that you give up on. Even if it's such a bad relationship, you got to get away from them. Don't give up on them. Continue to pray for them and believe that God can change them. My father, who abused me, did not receive Christ as his Savior until he was 83 years old, and finally God gave me the privilege of leading him into a personal relationship with Christ. Many times I thought, you are never going to change, and I just would not give up. I didn't pray for him every day, all day long, or anything like that, but when he came to my heart, I would pray, and I tried to show him the love of Christ. You know, we don't just pray for people, but we also try in areas where we can to show people the love of Jesus. Amen? Don't give up on your kids. Don't give up on your marriage. Don't give up on yourself. A woman was at the book signing that I did here a couple nights ago, and she came to me, and you could tell by looking at her that she was going through some difficult things. And she got teary-eyed right away, and she bought that book on hope and had it in her hand, and she said, now I want to ask you something. And I said, what? She said, will Jesus heal anybody no matter what has happened in their life? And I said, yes. And she said, now I mean like anybody. She said, like from some of the same kind of stuff that you went through, will God do that for me? Will he do that for anybody? And I could tell it was like she was almost afraid to believe. She didn't know if that was a, she didn't even know that that was a possibility, that she could believe that. And she was kind of like on the brink here of trying to think, okay, do I jump in and believe that God can do this for me? But see, let me ask you a question. Why not believe? It doesn't cost anything. It's free. You have faith. You can put it wherever you want to. Why not put it in God? Well, what if I believe that things will change and they never do? Well, don't live with your glass half empty all the time. What if you believe that things will change and they do? And okay, I'll just go with you for a minute if you want to be negative. What if you believe that things will change and they never do? You're still better off because believing makes you happy. So it's a win-win all the way around. So actually, the title of this message, Dare to Believe. If you've had financial problems as long as you can remember, I want you to dare to believe that someday you can be completely out of debt, have a car that's paid for, have a house that's paid for, have a job that pays you enough money. Now, you're not going to get translated into it. You know, you might have to do something like work. I don't know. Might even have to put in a little overtime. I don't know. You know. Might have to cut back on a few things. Hey, I got started early tonight. I'll do this as long as it takes to get a breakthrough. Think about where you're at. What are you expecting God to do for you? I don't know. I hope he does something. That's not hope. That's not really hope. It's really not. And it's certainly not faith. One of the reasons why I encourage people to be full of hope is because I don't think you can have faith if you don't have hope. Hope is a positive expectation. And so a lot of times we say we're believing God while at the same time we've got a negative attitude and a negative confession. Well, I'm trusting God. Well, smile. And listen, let me tell you something. I know that life is hard and that problems are real. Don't you dare sit there and think that I never go through anything, because I do. A lot of times while I'm preaching, I'm going through things that nobody knows anything about. You think the devil's after you? And let me tell you something. I have to apply these same messages that I'm preaching to you, and it's not always easy for me. But even if it's not easy, this is still the answer, and it's still what works in the long run. How many of you, it would just help you a whole lot if you just had a more positive attitude? Now, you don't want to lie in church. That's not cool. How many of you, it would help you a whole lot if you just didn't complain quite as much? Yeah, I'm working on that too. God wants to do so much in our life. Everything is subject to change except God himself. He never changes, but he's always changing things and people. Amen? And usually when you think God is doing nothing, that's when he's working. And then suddenly you'll have a breakthrough and you'll say, oh, that was God. Well, you know what? He was working all along. You know, when you put the fresh baked pie on the table, the kids might just get happy then when they see the pie, but you've been working on it for a long time. You had to go get the ingredients. You had to make the pie. You had to bake the pie. You know, so God is working in your life even when you feel like that he's not doing anything at all. And one of the things that I encourage people to do, try to in every conference, is always say, even when doubt comes against you, when you feel your worst, open your mouth and say out loud, God is working in my life right now. Ephesians 3:20, you're probably familiar with it. God is able to do exceedingly, abundantly, above and beyond all that we could ever dare to hope, ask, or think according to his power that worketh in us. Are you willing to be daring in your believing? You know what that means to me? That means to believe things in your heart and to pray for things that your mind goes tilt, tilt, tilt, tilt. No way, no way, no way, no way. There's a lot of things that I stepped out into that my head was screaming, you are stupid. The Bible is filled with rare individuals who got out of the boat and dared to believe. Let's think about Peter for a minute, who denied Christ, not once, not twice, three times. On the most difficult night of Jesus's life, up until that point, when he needed his friends the most, and Peter denied him three times. But you know what Peter dared to do? He dared to believe that he could recover from that sin and that he could go on and be used by God. You're not hearing me. See, he dared to believe that God was the God of a second chance and a third chance and on and on and on and on. You know, I admire people who have really made, I mean, like really bad mistakes, and maybe even more than once, and yet they just won't give up. They just won't say, well, it's too late for me. God can't do anything with me. God can't do anything through me. God can't do anything for me. So if you're in that position, I want to encourage you tonight, and even people watching from home or on your computers, come on, if you're one of those people that you've just really messed up, I mean, like big time messed up, you knew better and you, I don't even know how to put words to it, but you did it. God's arms are still open to you. He still loves you. And yes, even you can be restored, and you can let your mess become your message. There's nothing better than a really good living testimony by somebody who's actually been through it and come back. Amen. So, you know, if John the Beloved told me that I could come back from my sin, I might have a hard time with it, because he was just such a good guy. He was the disciple whom Jesus loved. He said that himself in his own book several times. But Peter, I could believe. If Peter said to me, now, Joyce, no matter what you've done, you can come back from it and God can still use you, I could believe Peter, because Peter experienced it and went through it. Amen? Dare to believe. Everybody say, it's not too late for me. He believed that he could let go of his past. Let me tell you tonight, there's nothing, nothing that God can't forgive you for.
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0: is Mavuno Worship Team right there with that absolutely beautiful jam. And yes, indeed, this is our one desire, that we may dwell in the house of the Lord all the days of our lives, to gaze on the beauty of the Lord and to seek Him in His temple. Child of God, it is my prayer that even as we are here at the end of this week, that this is going to be your one desire, to dwell in the presence of God, to dwell in the house of God. And right about now, child of God, I'd love us to just get into a time of prayer. I'd love us to get into a time of prayer. And I'd love us to just ask the Lord for this one thing, that we may dwell in His house forever, that we may dwell in His presence forever. Child of God, if there's one thing I know that's going to even help you in that situation that you're in, it is dwelling in the presence of God. Maybe you've tried everything else. You've tried it in your own strength. You've tried to sort out all that has been going on in your life. But the strategy maybe is you surrendering, is you dwelling, is you being a child of God in this very moment. You've tried to put it together. You've tried to sort out your child's life. You've tried to put together that business. You know, you've put in the effort. You've tried everything that you know how to try. But this day, child of God, I challenge you. I challenge us. Would we try God? Would we dwell in His presence? And this looks like us worshiping God, getting time to dwell in His shelter, to dwell in the shelter of the Most High God. And so this morning, I'd love us to practically do this, even as we are here for a time of prayer. I'd love us to just worship God. In your own words, wherever you are, just begin to lift up the name of the Lord. Begin to lift up the name of the Lord. He has been good. He is good. Regardless of whatever it is that you may be going through, this God remains to be good. The thing about God is that He doesn't change. He never changes. He never changes like shifting shadows. He remains to be constant. And that is why, child of God, we can rely on Him. If there's one thing that I know that the enemy is trying to fight you at, is that place of dwelling in the presence of God, either by distractions. And distractions are not only, you know, in the good sense of it, like, you know, it could look like a simple thing, but some of the distractions are quite heavy. Maybe you're going through a sickness. Maybe you're going through, you know, something at work. You just don't understand why it is that maybe you're going through a form of rejection. Maybe your relationship is on fire. Child of God, all these things are just pulling you away from dwelling in the presence of God. And that is why you have to intentionally cultivate this. You have to set aside time and say, you know what? Regardless of whatever it is that's happening in my life, I will dwell in the house of the Lord. I will dwell in the presence of God. I choose to dwell. If you're looking for a place to anchor yourself in Jesus Christ. He is the firm foundation that you can be anchored in. Some of the distractions are some good things as well. Some really good things can be distractions as well. But this day, would we choose? Would we choose just like David? And would we say one thing that we ask of the Lord? This do I seek. Actually, he says, this only do I seek, that I may dwell in the house of the Lord all the days of my life. To gaze on the beauty of the Lord and to seek Him in His temple. And Lord Jesus, this day we thank you. Thank you for this opportunity to gather in your presence. Thank you for this reminder that you're giving us this morning, that we need to dwell in your presence. That, Lord, we can carry all these heavy things, all these burdens, bring them at your feet, surrender them to you. And that, Lord, we can just dwell in you. That we can dwell in your presence. That nobody is rushing us. Nobody can block us from dwelling in your presence. And we pray that this morning, Lord, would you help us and would you forgive us for the times that, Lord, we've just been full of all these distractions. We've been concentrating on all the distractions that the enemy has been sending, or just life in general. There's so many responsibilities that we have, and God, there are times we've chosen all these things before you. We ask that, Lord, would you forgive us? Forgive us, Lord, and we pray that would you teach us what it means to just dwell in your presence. Yes, to do what we need to do each day, but to do it in you. You know, child of God, it's very different when you're just working and working from your own effort and your own energies than when you're working when you're in the Lord, rested in the Lord. And this is what the Lord wants us to do, even as we're here at the end of this week, getting into the weekend. Would it be that we choose to work from the posture of rest, and that is working even all those responsibilities that you have? Honestly speaking, it is great. But there's a way that you can work out and work on your responsibilities, rested in the Lord, dwelling in the Lord, that the presence of God becomes a place of strengthening for you. It becomes your constant. In fact, from the beginning of the day, you're just dwelling with the Lord all the way to the end of the day. And so, Lord, we pray that would you teach us? Teach us this level of surrender. Because we do understand it takes a different kind of surrender, where we bring ourselves as living sacrifices before you. And we ask that, Lord Jesus, would we experience you? Would we encounter you in these moments? Would we encounter you throughout our day, mighty God? Would we tangibly encounter your presence, Lord? Daddy, we say that indeed, yes, we cannot do this without you. And we don't want to do it without you. We don't want to do life without you. We choose to dwell. We pray that this is also going to be something our children will be able to carry into their lives as well, as young as they are, that they will know how to dwell in the presence of God, that they will know how to surrender to you, mighty God, that they will draw their strength from you. Lord, we pray that would you help us. Help us, mighty God, because right here in your presence, the very place that maybe some of us have been running away from, Lord, right here in your presence is where there is fullness of joy. There is peace that surpasses human understanding. Right here in your presence is where we get all the strategies that we need for our day, for the very assignments that you've put in our hands. Right here in your presence, Lord, is where we get our healing. Right here in your presence is where we get our provision. And so, Lord, we pray that would you help us. Child of God, wherever you are, would you just cry out and say, Lord, would you help me to learn how to surrender, how to dwell in your presence. Child of God, when was the last time that you just spent some time with God? Just completely you and Him. Just seated in His presence, no rush, not looking at your phone 24/7. You know, you can say that today I want to sit down with the Lord, but you're constantly just checking your phone, constantly distracted. When was the last time you just sat with the Lord and said, God, here I am. I just choose to dwell in your presence. I just choose you, Lord. I pray that we can do that this weekend. That you'll find some time to just dwell, just be. And you know, in the presence of God, you just be. It's not about your workings. It's not about our doing. It's just about our being. Being a child of God. Just saying, Lord, here I am. As your child. I am here surrendered. Child of God, would you do this? I pray that either today, in the evening, maybe after work, or even just before you leave for work, would you have some time? If it's maybe Saturday or Sunday, just have some time to just dwell, to just be. It's not about anything that you'll be able to do. In that moment, it's not about your doing. It's not about your fulfilling of anything. It's you just coming as a child of God. Just coming as a child of God before your Father's presence and just being a child. Allowing Him to minister to you, to show you the very things that are in your heart that He wants to deal with. There's some of us, you're dealing with a lot of pain and you've not had a moment to just pause in the presence of God. If there's anything I've learned about pain, especially heartache, Yamani, child of God, there's nothing else that will be able to heal that wound other than God. You know, when you get maybe a cut on your skin physically, it's so easy to sort it out. Maybe if it was really deep, you'd need your stitches and you'd be good. You'll get maybe cleaned up. If it's like a small thing, you just panguza it maybe with a bit of spirit. You know, back in the day, we had this thing called GV. I don't know if it's still there. So you'd go to school with a bit of like a purple somewhere. But it was easy. That GV would dry out that wound or that cut. And you'd be good maybe in another day or so. Oh, I wish it was the same for heartache. Or soul wounds. Do you know there's something called soul wounds? Your soul can be wounded the same way your physical body is wounded. Now, dealing with that, it takes a different kind of strategy. Because there's no way you're going to get out your soul and then you begin to now nurse it and you put bandages on your soul. The only person who can heal you that deep is God. And the only way that can happen is by dwelling in His presence. I know some of us, what you've been doing is you've been running, working on different things. Yani, you are the busiest of people. But today the Lord is inviting you to take a pause, dwell with Him. This is His invitation. And I know that somehow deep down in your heart, you know that the Lord has been calling you to this. You know that He's been drawing you and saying, you know what, take a pause. Come to my presence. Let's sit down. Let me heal you. Let me tend to your wound. God is closest to the brokenhearted. He binds up their wounds. Child of God. Would you allow yourself to be loved on by the King of Kings and the Lord of Lords, who is your Father? Would you allow yourself to just be loved on by Him? Allow yourself to be loved on by Him. Teach your children this as well, as they are so young, that there is a place they can go to. And that is the presence of God. They can run to God. And they'll find safety. They'll find healing. They'll find peace. In the name of Jesus Christ. So child of God, that's an assignment that I'm just giving us. Because I believe that a lot of us, there's just a level of healing that you need that will only take the hand of God. And so that's my challenge for us as we're going to this weekend, a moment of just breathing in and breathing out. That honestly speaking, you will rest not only this physical body, but your soul will find rest in the name of Jesus. If you need to put your phone aside for a bit, if you need to, you know, just switch it off, if it's for an hour or so, just find some time and be with the Lord in the name of Jesus Christ. Right about now, child of God, I'd love us to make our declarations. I'd love us to make our declarations in the name of Jesus. I ask that, would you be led of the Spirit of God as well? I know you have great plans for this day, this beautiful, beautiful second day of October. But I pray that you'll be led of the Spirit of God even as we're making our declarations in the name of Jesus.
1: 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Morning declarations.
0: All right. And so this morning, I'd love us to begin from Psalm 91, verse 11. And I absolutely love Psalm 91. Such a powerful psalm. So Psalm 91, verse 11, it says, "For he will command his angels concerning you to guard you in all your ways." So this morning, declare and decree. Divine protection is your portion in the name of Jesus Christ. God is ordering and commanding his angels concerning you. Do you know that's how important you are to God? That he will not allow you to even knock your foot against a stone. So declare and decree and receive this protection from God. In the name of Jesus Christ. So as you walk today, as you step out today, know that you are protected in the name of Jesus. Let us also declare from Psalm 23 verse 6. It says, "Surely goodness and mercy shall follow me all the days of my life." That is a promise that God has given you. So this morning, declare and decree that indeed goodness is following me. Ah, child of God, declare it like you mean it. Goodness is following me. Not only me, but also my children, my entire household will experience the goodness of God. Mercy is following you in the name of Jesus Christ. Even as we are beginning this October, the mercies of God have gone ahead of you. And I absolutely love our God because he gives us new mercies every single morning. Every morning, there are new mercies for us to experience and to receive. So this day, declare and decree once again that goodness and mercy are following me in the name of Jesus Christ. Declare that you will encounter God's goodness in unexpected places. Child of God, you will encounter God's goodness in unexpected places. Those places that you're not even thinking about. God will show himself good to you in the name of Jesus Christ.
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is Sue Washira right there with that absolutely beautiful jam. And yes, indeed, child of God, Nimbele Tunenda, Haurudi Nyuma, in the mighty name of Jesus Christ. This amazing jam brings us to exactly 8 minutes past 5 a.m. A very, very good morning to you, child of God, from wherever you are tuning in from. You are right here on Praise Break on Nation FM, where it's all about your voice and your vibe. You are hanging out with me, Barbara Koinange, this absolutely beautiful Friday morning, the second day of October 2026. And child of God, kama tukupatana jana, happy, happy new month. I think we can keep on saying happy new month, baka maybe the 5th, I'm at the 10th. But happy new month to you. And thank you so, so much for being here with me. I can see quite a number of us already signed into the show. Asante, asante, sana. Let me sample some feedback right here on Facebook. I see Ocharo William. Good morning. Good to see you. Nasema tuned in from Sensi Kisi. Amazing. Shout out to you. Joseph Mora, Piena Kona Hapo. Thank you so much for tuning in. Andrew, good morning. How are you? Montford, Kamakawaida, good to see you. Tuned in from Maragoli. Amazing. Shout out to you. Mwaneki Wahana, good to see you. Kamakawaida, tuned in from Gitangu. Thank you so much for being here. Zadok Shiranjula, amazing. Good to see you. Nasema Gashie, so much for being here. Zadok Shiranjula, amazing. Good to see you. Nasema Gashie, tuko connected. Asante sana for being here.

Malcolm Osasia, good to see you. Nesma Uthiru took a tuned in. Thank you so much for being here. Francis Moravi, good to see you. Good morning. How are you doing? Tuned in from Kirinyaga. Asante sana for being here this morning. Tom, asante sana. And good morning to you too. Iman James, good to see you. Asante sana for being here as well. Livingston Akala, good morning. How are you doing? Nesma, count me in. Consider yourself counted in. Joshua Tirimba, kama kawaida, good to see you. Shout out to your wife and your son as well. Mevi, good to see you. Praise God, Barbara. I'm listening from Maua. Amazing. Shout out to you. Asante sana for tuning in. Pia naona pa Moses. Asante sana. Mesema tuned in from Kisii Darajambili, Bosongo. Asante sana for tuning in. Buju pia na kuona hapo. Shout out to you and thank you so much for being here. Child of God, remember you can also sign into the show across all social media platforms. On Facebook, that is at Nation FM. On X and TikTok, Nation FM KE. On Instagram, Nation FM underscore Kenya. And remember, we are live on X, by the way. So if you just want to see how the studio looks like very early in the morning, then you need to head on over to our X platform for that. Remember also to send me a message on WhatsApp. That's on 0758-400-053. And in just a bit, I'm going to be sampling Team WhatsApp up on Asante Sana. I can see quite a number of us already signed in. Thank you so much for being here. Just before we get back into the music, let me introduce the conversation we're going to be having today. It's a Friday, and definitely that means we're going to be having another Bible trivia. Thank the Lord. And today I have a very beautiful trivia for us. I know that a lot of us, we know Jerusalem. We know the city of Jerusalem. But did you know that Jerusalem had several names in the Bible? So it was not only called Jerusalem, but it had many other names. Now, how many of these names do you know? That's what I want us to just talk about this morning. Did you know that Jerusalem had several names, so many names in the Bible? How many of these names do you know? You can just list them out. If you have five of them, please just put them all together. If you only know one, just put it there. Let's get up at a hint. Like, let me first see. Maybe I'm going to be hinting at something that somebody wanted to say already. But remember, across all social media platforms, there's a post that is already up in the comment section. Do let me know the other names that Jerusalem was given in the Bible. It has to be biblical, by the way. Please, come on, scripture reference, even better. But please just let me know how many names that were given to Jerusalem do you know? And one of them, one of them was given, actually, a lot of them were given by David. Yeah, so that's just a hint. Just like a hint over there. So do let me know. I'm going to be sampling that in just a bit. Remember, you can also call me up in studio. 0719-038-963 is the number.

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2: I'm about to have a good day.

0: is Moses Bliss right there with that absolutely beautiful jam. I'm under the umbrella and child of God. For as long as you've said yes to Jesus Christ, know that you are safe under the umbrella of Jesus. Absolutely beautiful jam, bringing us to exactly 25 minutes past 5 a.m. A very, very good morning to you, child of God, from wherever you're tuning in from this absolutely beautiful Friday morning. It's the second day of October 2026, and child of God, we've kept on speaking that this month is going to be absolutely great and beautiful in the name of Jesus Christ. Thank you so much for being here with me. In just a bit, we're going to be getting our inspirational moment of the day, but just before that, watching this Alimia team, what's up right here? Thank you so, so much for being here this morning. I see two women of God already here. Jackie Chiriro, good to see you. Nisima, good morning, Barbara, and Praise Breakers. And you're sharing the scripture, Proverbs chapter 14, verse 30. And it says, a heart at peace gives life to the body, but envy rots the bones. Absolutely true. Thank you so much for sharing that. I also see another woman of God right here. This is Auntie Esther. Good morning. How are you doing? Ah, yamani. Hiyo picha imefanya boganvile ikae vizuri. Absolutely beautiful photo right there. Thank you so, so much for sharing that. And so, good morning, Sister Barbara and Praise Break members. We thank God for seeing another Friday, the first one in the month of October. May God see us through the weekend safe, sound, and healthy in the name of Jesus Christ. Amen and amen. And you've shared from the book of Proverbs, chapter 3, verse 9, and it says, honor the Lord with your possessions and with the first fruits of all your increase. Child of God, let me tell you, this is a whole principle. I think one of these days we need to just have a conversation about this. Honor the Lord with your possessions and with the first fruits of all your increase. Absolutely amazing. Thank you so much for sharing that. And you continue on and say, on the prayer request today, we thank God for seeing us through September and bringing us to October safe and sound. And we pray for peace in the world. We pray for our country and its leadership. May God give them wisdom and tolerance towards each other. Praying for the family unit, that God strengthens it, that love, understanding, cooperation may dwell among us. Remembering our aged and ailing grandparents, parents, that God may give them good health and wellness. Our children in schools and colleges, may God see them through, give them the calmness and good health as some prepare for their final exam. By the way, we've gotten now into the exam month. Yeah, this is it now. I'm super excited. Auntie Esther, we are praying. We are praying. He's going to do well in the name of Jesus. Yeah. And you're saying we pray for peace of mind as the academic year nears completion. Also praying for healing to the sick and comfort to those who lost their loved ones. We start this day and new month of October, we speak abundance in our jobs, businesses, and firms. And we pray for consistency, productivity, profitability, security, and may whatever we go out doing help us meet our needs and requirements in the name of Jesus Christ. I believe. Amen and amen. Absolutely beautiful prayer. And Auntie Esther, we say a big amen on that. Thank you so much for being here with me this morning. I see Dennis as well. Good morning. Tuned in all the way from Nakuru. Asante, asante sana. Na pia hapa kwenye group kubwa sana ya Praise Break. Good to see you this morning. Hey, quite a number of us here. Scooby na kuona hapo. Good morning. Dennis pia na kuona hapo as well. Kosh, good to see you here. Ah, jamani. Umekuja na majibu hapo. Okay. Thank you so much. I'm going to be sampling that in just a bit. Asante, asante sana for being here. Ital na kuona pia. Thank you so much for tuning in. And Kosh, we still believe for your healing. We still believe for open doors in the name of Jesus Christ. That job that you're seeking, Ayamani, child of God, we're praying that would the Lord open that door this October, that by the time we're ending this year, you will end in a position that you absolutely love, in a space that you'll be able to serve the Lord in the name of Jesus Christ. In just a bit, we're going to be getting our inspirational moment of the day, but let me just remind you of our question of the day. Now, did you know that Jerusalem had several names in the Bible? So the city of Jerusalem, it had several names it was given in the Bible. How many can you name? How many of these names can you put down? That's the question of the day. It's an open-ended question. If you only have one, it is well. If you have five, that is great as well. But remember, across all social media platforms, the post is already up in the comment section. Do let me know the other names that were given to the beautiful and great city of Jerusalem.
1: What I keep hearing in my spirit is this, and this is my challenge to the body of Christ. My assignment from God to the body of Christ is... don't quit now. You've come too far to quit. Everything you've been hoping for, praying for, believing for is just on the horizon. Your payday is coming. Hallelujah. Amen. And you say amen. All this sowing has not been in vain. All this praying has not been in vain. All this giving has not been in vain. All this operating in love has not been in vain. I want you to know, if the devil's waking you up in the middle of the night, screaming at you, no way, impossible, that's a good indication that you got him under pressure. And he knows that the manifestation is just around the corner, praise God. It's payday in the body of Christ.
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0: And that is Todd Galbraith featuring Lima Blaze with Joy Is Coming. And this amazing jam brings us to exactly 18 minutes to the top of the hour. An absolutely beautiful rendition of this jam. It's originally done by Todd Galbraith, but Lima Blaze decided to do a bit of an Afro mix to it, and we absolutely love it. And child of God, there's a line there that they sing that, you know what, I'm not going to submit to sorrow. Child of God, this morning, choose that you're not going to submit to sorrow. That heaviness that the enemy is trying to throw at you, would you speak against it and say, in the name of Jesus Christ, the joy of the Lord is my strength. Would you move in joy today? Would you move in wholeness today in the name of Jesus Christ? An absolutely beautiful, beautiful jam. In just a bit, we're going to be getting our reggae jam of the day. Another amazing jam that is also, I have some Dr. Sarah KPA Hapa Kwenye lineup. So you need to stick around. Some more great jams definitely coming your way. If you are just joining us, today is a Friday. It's a beautiful, beautiful Friday right here on Praise Break on Nation FM, where it's all about your voice and your vibe. Well, you're hanging out with me, Barbara Koinange, and we have our Bible trivia. Hey, jamani, majibu tu. Hey, okay, but I see some good answers right here. So today's Bible trivia, I'm asking, did you know that Jerusalem had several names given to it in the Bible? So this has to be scriptural, yeah? Did you know that Jerusalem had several names in the Bible? So how many of these names given to Jerusalem can you put together? How many names can you put in a list? If you only have one extra name that you know that was given to Jerusalem, please do share that. If you have five of them, please share that as well. Remember, across all social media platforms, there's a post that is up in the comment section. Do let me know. I can see Kosh, when we're going up a tenner. You're saying good morning, Barbara, and the Praise Break crew. And here are the names of Jerusalem that you know. Okay. Number one is Zion. Okay. We have Salem. We have Jebus. We have Yerusalem. Oh, let me tell you. I hope I've not butchered it. And you're requesting for Open Doors by Ada. Okay. Let me see what I can do for you. But thank you so much for giving the trivia a try. I have Jackie Chiriro here as well. I love this. Some of Jerusalem was, aka the holy city. All right. The city of David. All right. Thank you so much for giving it a try. Timmy, I see you. Good morning. Kirinyaga tuned in as usual. And since Jerusalem was called Zion, city of David, Salem, Nomeka Alama Yadukuduku. I believe that there's more. And it's saying a blessed weekend to us all. Please play for me, Joyce Omondi. That is Lihimidi Jinalake. All right, let me see if I can get that for you. Somebody else here. This is Montford. Hey, jamani, Montford, we decided utaisema na Kiswahili. And that is Mji wa Daudi. Okay, thank you so much for giving it a try. Somebody else here. Sasa Madenge. Madenge jimani. Madenge anasema hapa Netanyahu. Sasa. Jerusalem was just chilling. But thank you so much for being here with us. Somebody else here. This is Scooby. Scooby, I see you anasema. Does Salem count? I'll tell you in just a bit. And then people gonna ka song request. Okay, let me see. Wait, none of your time yet. Let me see which jams I'll be able to play for you. Auntie Esther. Auntie Esther nasema hapa, City of David, the Zion, Mount Moriah, Salem. Hey, you ingina tocha tuniache. I'm even going to try to say it. But we have Ariel. We have Jesus as well. Okay, okay, interesting. And you've given a scripture reference, especially for for Ariel. That's Isaiah chapter 29 verse 1 to 2. Okay, thank you so much for giving it a try. In just a bit, I'm going to be telling you or giving you the entire list, but I absolutely love where we're headed. Today we're doing good. Actually, today, tumejaribu sana. If you're just joining us, we're talking about our Bible trivia this morning. I'm asking, did you know that Jerusalem had several names given to it in the Bible? How many of these names can you put in a list? Right about now, child of God, let's get our daily affirmation of the day.
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0: All right. Remember, for the Daily Affirmation, we speak it out together. And this is what we're saying this morning. I may not know what lies ahead, but I know who leads me. Once again, I may not know what lies ahead, but I know who leads me. Child of God, as we've stepped into this brand new month of October, we may not know what lies ahead in our own understanding, but I pray that as you're affirming yourself of this, that you will trust your unknown future to a known God.
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is Dr. Sarah K with a jam that we absolutely love. Gashuberry, particularly. Absolutely amazing. And this jam brings us to the end of the show this morning. Asante Sana for being here with me from 4 a.m. all the way to this point of the morning. And child of God, on our Bible trivia, literally almost everybody got it correct. And thank you so much for giving it a try. And so some of the other names that were given to Jerusalem are exactly what is right there in the comment section on Facebook. We have Zion. Zion is one of the ones that we know, the names that we know, most commonly used for Jerusalem. We have Salem. So you're right. I think it was Kubi who's asking, Kama Salem inezing. Yeah, yes, Salem is correct. And in fact, this was the early name used when Melchizedek is introduced as the king of Salem. That's a whole other conversation, because this happens in the book of Genesis. Child of God, let me tell you, scripture is very sweet. That's a whole other conversation. We have City of David, named after King David captured the fortress of Zion from the Jebusites. So remember the time when Joshua sent out the spies to go and check on the land, to check on the cities that were around the city of Canaan. Child of God, do you know that Jerusalem was not captured in that time? Let me say it like that. It was not among the spaces that were taken up by the Israelites at that time. The city of Jerusalem was taken when King David came into power. Another whole conversation that we need to have. In fact, it was called Jebus. That's the next name, City of Jebus, the Jebusites. Yeah, so that was the initial name that was given to it. The holy city as well. We have Ariel. So if you said Ariel, Auntie Esther, you're correct. Also City of the Great King, and also City of God. Absolutely amazing. Let me tell you, scripture is absolutely sweet. And thank you so much for trying it out. Keep on reading your Bible. We're going to have more trivias next week. Child of God, once again, Asante Sana for being here with me. Tutapatana Sunday right here for Praise Break Reloaded from 6 a.m. all the way to 10 in the a.m. And this Sunday, Yamani, there's a testimony you cannot afford to miss. This Sunday, please tell a friend to tell a friend, tell your neighbors, tell everybody they need to be tuned in, because it's going to be Testimony Sunday and we have an absolutely amazing guest who's going to be here with us in studio. Do have yourself a beautiful Friday. I've been your host, Barbara Koinange. See you on Sunday, and God bless you. Remember, child of God, to go out and be all that God has called you to be.

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4: 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Muongeze kasi.
5: Yeah. Tuongeze kasi ya kukula.
3: Kasi
4: ya kukula. 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
5: We?
3: Ni Friday, guys.
5: Strict regime.
3: Ni Friday. Like, siku imeanza juzi tu, like, the other day. Mare mamelala vya meamka ni Friday.
4: Friday.
5: 1, 2. Hello, Friday.
3: Hello, like that.
4: Friday.
5: Although,
3: chi, boom,
5: mine has come faster than yours.
3: Like, hey. Yours has come faster than ours.
5: This one. Yeah,
3: I agree.
5: For sure.
4: You make a maraca sana.
3: For sure, I agree.
4: You know, trying to read Mariam's t-shirt.
3: Ooh.
4: Nico. Nimeendekonini, siwezi mix love na taxes.
3: True. Before 21, nilikuambia jifala. Watu wakienda kununua leso.
5: Nakuangana.
3: Nalala leso.
5: Is that right? That's what you were referring. Oh my God.
3: Ukienda kununua leso dukani, kanga, waangalia maandishi, wajua, hii itamfaa fulani. Hii nayo itamfaa fulani. 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
5: I thought
3: Mari makienda kununua t-shirt.
4: Alijua hii.
5: Iko na message.
4: Ina mwenyewe.
5: You know, I thought you were randomly
3: na taxes.
5: I thought you were randomly talking about lessons.
4: Because just I'm like, oh wow.
5: Wow. In your modern day lesso.
3: Ndiyo hii
5: modern day kanga.
3: Ndiyo hii.
5: Wow.
3: Ndiyo hii. No,
5: just
3: hii.
5: Before we got on air, Eric is telling Pelagis. Leo ni tarehe mbili.
3: Tarehe mbili, sio? Mwezi tunio naanza, sio? Mshahara ndio umeingia.
5: Come on. What?
3: Siwezi miss love na taxes.
5: I set myself up for this one.
4: You're Nayo. If that is the origin, Eric, let me clap for you. We could not detect you.
3: Nimemuonea hii team.
5: Guys, it's just a fun t-shirt. No, you can't even believe me. I think it's really.
4: So let me tell you, once upon a time, when Twitter, you know, Kenyans really took up to Twitter very fast. So there used to be these things called Subarus. Mtu akiku Subaru, you know exactly what it should
3: be. Control and Pro Max.
5: Without mentioning you.
4: Without mentioning you. And then, like, if the shoe fits, it is you.
5: Ndiwewe Cinderella.
4: Ndiwewe
5: Cinderella.
4: Exactly.
5: I think, you know, Kenyans are so creative. Because I assume Subaru came from subliminal. Because other parts of the world use sub.
4: Yes.
5: Yeah, Subaru.
4: Subaru. It's like you're Subaru ni nani. Like, And by the time you're getting to the root of the story, you spent a whole day trying to find what is going on where. What are we talking about?
3: Ni nani? Mhubiri anamtaja nani?
5: Anamtaja nani? Wow. But you guys wonder how many kilometers a day you scroll.
4: Ha.
5: Do you think it's in Africa kilometers?
3: Of course.
4: Those are kilometers. Actually.
3: If you combine all the platforms.
5: Yes.
3: Right?
5: Yes.
3: You start with TikTok, you go to IG, you go to X, you go to Facebook, you go to everything else on your phone. Because everything on your phone is just a scroll.
5: Right? Yeah.
3: So how many kilometers actually? Is that many?
5: Do you scroll?
4: Many.
5: Mm. Yeah.
4: Let your fingers do the walking.
3: It came to pass.
4: It came to pass. The fingers are walking. Yeah. Indeed.
5: Yellow pages were like, sinimi niliwasho. Niliwasho. Niliwasho.
4: Do guys still use directories?
5: That's a good question.
4: Si kutafuta nini?
3: Kutafuta nini?
4: Ofisi.
3: Nini?
4: Nama.
5: I'm sure they exist somewhere.
4: Still where? There.
3: Yeah. Like where? Like, Ebu, tell me.
5: Uh-huh. Where I'd find yellow pages.
3: Where would you, where would you have use for a directory? So what are directories? Directories would give you the basic thing, telephone number.
4: Yeah.
3: All right? the telephone directory printed by the Kenya Post and Telecommunication Corporation. Mm-hmm. When they give you a telephone line, they also give you a directory.
4: Wow.
3: So to know the people that you want to call, you can call the number and know the operator number.
5: Operator like was zero, ama?
3: Operator like was, it depended on where you are. You can tell, you know, you number your operator. Sometimes it will be zero.
4: Okay.
3: You're not operator, you're not connect from this area to another.
4: To the other area. Uh-huh.
3: Uh-huh. Then came the private now, the yellow pages.
4: Uh-huh.
3: And the yellow pages was giving you more information, so people could advertise on the yellow pages. It was still the directory with the numbers,
4: mm-hmm.
3: but now it has now, if you'd like to be on the yellow pages, you pay a slightly
4: more fee,
3: and then it's written there, Nation Media Group, it's at Nation Center, and these are the telephone numbers.
4: Okay.
3: And your offices in Nairobi, the bureau in Nairobi, the bureau in Mombasa, the bureau in Nakuru, these are the numbers. That's how you get to the yellow pages. Today,
4: yes.
3: Where would you have need for that yellow page? No, you actually still have need because you still want to know. You have to call the Nation Bureau in Nyeri. What's the number to call?
5: I just search Nation. Nation.
4: Search on Google.
5: Bureau Nyeri, Nakuru,
3: Sindio.
5: Mombasa, Eldoret, wherever.
3: Mm.
4: Wow.
3: So hawa jamaa wawili wale walifungua Google, waliua biashara nyingi sana.
5: Sana. But online yellow pages would be, and directories are very welcome. Although now the problem is, why do the extra step?
3: That's the thing.
5: Right? Why should I go to your website?
3: Because I think even the yellow pages themselves, they had started going online.
4: Mm.
3: Then you realize, why do I have to go to the yellow pages?
4: Mm-hmm.
3: And then from the yellow pages, I have to go and inquire.
4: Mm-hmm.
3: Well, I can go to the Google thing, and it will bring me the yellow pages.
4: And page still find, it's what are you solving for?
3: Mm.
5: Oh, why?
4: Man, technology really just came and...
5: Hey, that's why when we talk about AI, it's like, no, AI won't take your job. Mm. It'll only take your job if you don't know how to use AI.
3: Mm.
5: I'm like, mnadanganyo. There's a likelihood that AI will take your job.
3: Some jobs will definitely go.
5: That's the truth.
4: Yeah.
5: That's the truth.
3: Just like in those days of the yellow pages... Well, to come at web developers and such other kind of people, and social media handlers and such never existed.
4: Mm-hmm. Yeah,
3: now they do.
5: Yeah,
3: those days it used to be guys walking around to the yellow pages. We measure in inches.
5: Mangapi.
3: You na lipa X.
4: Naza lipa X amount. Wow, wow, wow, wow. Yeah, that's true. You actually don't see it coming until it lands.
3: Yeah.
4: Kole kaya.
5: Kuna, I guess it's kuna gone. Kuna kajen alpha ka kwa kushule sa ikanambia parent. 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
4: Mm.
5: Kwa like angoa.
3: Hey, what?
4: Oh, it's so funny.
5: Right? It's the equivalent of you saying nataka kuwa influencer. You know, unaangalia unaulizwa, what is that?
4: Influencer?
3: Ama vile nani aliimba, mama, nataka kuwa
4: famous.
3: Azama nataka kuwa famous.
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3: Hivyo ndivyo pia anataka kuwa famous. Bas.
4: More than a Friday. Tuko na conversations mzuri.
3: Mm.
4: Kama kawaida, but a good place for us guys to start is something that is currently happening, which is with the universities.
3: Yeah.
4: Last year, university lecturers were on strike for how long?
5: Where?
4: More than 40 days.
5: It was maybe
4: 46 days.
5: Yes.
4: Mm. Yes.
5: Around
4: it was around
5: that.
4: 46 days.
3: Mm-hmm.
4: And now, of course, earlier on in the week, And now, of course, earlier on in the week, they did come out and say that, you know, they issued a strike notice.

0: that you're readying yourself for the job market. Mm-hmm. These are some of those things you have to deal with. Mm-hmm. A student who missed out on weeks last year, that was about 6 weeks, mm-hmm. this year presents same challenge, same timing. Mm-hmm. What happens? What do we need to actually resolve this push and pull that keeps happening?
1: Mm. Yeah, remember, I'm 400 kwa class.
0: Okay. Mm.
1: Help, haitoshi. Mm. Missing marks at the end of the semester. Oh. Alafu sasa add. Unainama ndio. Mm-hmm. Whatever pocket money you've been given,
2: yeah.
1: makes it to the end of the semester.
0: Yeah.
1: Aya, alafu ndio au lecturer sasa wamesema. We're on strike. And those are just the issues that come top of mind.
0: Correct.
1: Mm. How many more?
0: Hey. How many more? A few weeks ago, we had the universities, we had one of the lecturers here, and we were talking about like the compensation mm. and this push and pull with the SRC. Then you hear things like this, so you're like, these demands that need to be honored for sure, but again, why do these talks keep failing? Mm-hmm. Year in, year out, why do they keep failing? And how long, of course, are students going to continue paying for these kind of disputes? Mm-hmm. That's a conversation we'll be having in the 7 o'clock hour with Dr. Charles Mukwaya, mm-hmm. who's the SecGen for Kenya University Staff Union, that's KUSU, mm-hmm. In the 7 o'clock hour.
2: Mm-hmm. Mm-hmm. At 8 a.m., we'll be spotlighting young talent, right? Mm-hmm. So there's a young girl who is doing very well. She's called Aiko Bet. Aiko, alitoka kwa tumbo mamake kama anaimba.
0: Hey.
2: You know, the kids come out and then the first thing that the doctor's on is just open your lungs and cry. Mm-hmm. Yeah. She opened her lungs with a song.
1: Mm.
2: Yes?
1: Yeah, because I'm a harmonized. Okay,
2: yes.
1: Sorry. Hey, I'm so, if you had that, close to your ear, I am so sorry. It's 6:11 in the morning. My sincerest apology. She'll come and undo the damage.
2: She'll come and undo it.
1: Yeah.
2: Yeah. Sasa, Aiko has been singing all her life.
0: Oh.
2: Yeah.
1: Mm-hmm.
2: But now she has an original song called Born to Win, and she has entered that song into a competition that is actually a global competition. It's called Our Generation Official, okay?
1: Mm-hmm.
2: With this song, Born to Win, she is going to be performing in Uzbekistan. Uzbekistan.
1: Mm-hmm. Wow.
2: Right? So she's part of, you know, global people who will be coming to compete in Uzbekistan in the Our Generation Official Song Contest 2026.
1: Mm-hmm.
2: And so we want to hear, what is this song, Born to Win? Mm-hmm. When did you start singing? The interesting thing about Aiko is that her mother is also a very good musician.
1: Mm-hmm.
2: And used to do the show before Mariam started doing the show on Nation FM.
1: Mm-hmm. Mm-hmm.
2: Monique Angelic Bet.
1: Mm-hmm. Yes.
2: And then her dad is also very, very good with playing musical instruments.
1: Uh-huh.
2: So the dad plays for her the keyboard.
1: Oh.
2: And then sometimes they sing together. He provides the harmony. Yeah, they like harmonize.
0: Harmonize where you do.
2: Yeah, where you do, as Aiko does the thing. So the father will come with his keyboard.
0: Uh-huh.
2: And Aiko will do the thing.
1: Talanta nayo.
2: Talanta kwa hiyo nyumba.
1: Just talent. In overflow too. Everybody in that house just can hold a note, can play an instrument. Can you imagine? Uh-huh. Vile tu somebody starts randomly singing a cartoon, unasikia mwingine ame join pale kwa kijikoni, unasikia mwingine ame kidogo, it's an orchestra.
2: Yeah. Even the birds, I'm sure, the birds love being around this homestead.
1: Yes, they're like, for once I don't have to do the singing.
0: It's like how they used to have like the Cinderella movies, and she would sing and then the birds would sing with her.
1: Yes.
0: Everyone is just so whimsical.
2: Mm.
1: Beautiful.
0: Mm.
1: Oh, that's our 8 a.m. At 9, we switch to Matters Comedy. And specifically the comedy business. Now, in the country, I think the comedy business is becoming a thing and has been over the last maybe 5-6 years. Whether it's comedy shows, live comedy shows, people go, you watch your favorite comedian, they crack you up. Then there's the preamble to that, which was like things like the Churchill Show, where you got to see stand-up comedy at a large scale on telly, right?
2: Mm.
1: And then now it's like more intimate, sour. Then there's also now comedy shows coming in, people recruiting writers. It's become like a whole industry. Mm. Foreign comedians are also coming now to perform here. So it's becoming like the music.

0: industry. Mm-hmm. But what is the comedy business?
1: Mm-hmm.
0: If I'm a comic slash comedian, sorry, how do I make money? In Kenya, not abroads, yeah. not in the abroads, mm. right? But also what kind of industry structures exist, if any at all? Mm. I'm under Ministry of Sports, I'm under Creative Affairs, State Department, Gani, Culture. There's so much to get into. Mm. And we'll be speaking to someone who has gone into this space and become an entrepreneur. He's also a comedian himself. His name is Eric Lusavali. And he'll be telling us, yeah, what the comedy business is all about.
1: Mm. Mm. Hey. Mayo mambo ni mazuri.
0: Yeah, yeah.
1: Mazuri,
0: he's a founder of Punchline Comedy Club, which were, I think, they were some of the first people to do kind of the stand-up sets at restaurants and stuff like that, where you have multiple, same thing as Churchill, but different. Same, but different. Yes.
2: Mm-hmm. I get what you mean. Like that comedy
1: like
2: club.
1: Like the Apollo kind of.
0: Yes. Boom.
2: Mm. Maswali hapo ni mengi. Curious.
1: Na kuja na jokes.
2: Exactly.
0: Now I'd hate to be a comedian.
1: Aingia hapa
0: hivi. Because when I'm off duty,
2: tu kucheka.
1: Ako off duty aje na nakama
2: interview. Hebu tuchekeshe.
0: Amekuja comedy show ama amekuja interview.
2: Zote.
1: Prove to us that you're a comedian.
0: That you're a comedian.
1: Go.
2: You, how did you know you're funny?
0: Alafu na. Alafu tunam kunje. So,
2: hey, tough crowd. Hey.
0: By the way, I really respect comedians for several things. One, when a crowd is tough, you don't stop. Unaendelea tu.
2: Just keep moving.
0: Unaendelea, hauna option. Two, lazima usome watu. It's beyond reading the room.
1: Yeah.
0: It's reading individuals. Ones of those who can do crowd work.
2: Yes.
0: Unscripted.
2: Yeah. It is wa
0: next level.
2: Eric atatuambia mambo mengi sana.
1: Proper.
2: Quote ya leo is an African proverb because source cannot be attributed to like a specific country because it's widely shared. So the quote is, the one who knows the road does not argue with the one carrying the map.
1: The one
2: who knows the road does not argue with the one carrying the map.
0: Yes. Correctamundo. Literally and figuratively.
2: Figuratively.
0: I agree. Yeah.
1: You want to lose the road?
0: Mtu
1: and the one who carries the map.
0: Yeah. Mtu wa Google Maps na mwenye natumia hiyo barabara kila siku. We are not the same. We are not the same.
2: Atuta argue.
0: Atuta argue.
2: Sini mimi na kushow.
0: Yeah. That's it.
2: Ni mimi na kuambia.
1: Hapo ndio nafanya ya hude mwa Google Maps na jam.
0: Kikombia turn left on Kairomo Road.
1: Yeah, and then you don't turn left. Keep quiet. Head southeast.
0: Southeast ni wapi?
2: Exactly.
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1: 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Yeah, this passenger was seen on the flight. He was among those that acted, went and met the Israeli Prime Minister Benjamin Netanyahu. He and his family.
0: You know what's wild? Though, if he's the one who fought the rogue pilot, then is he the same one who stabilized the plane?
1: No, there was apparently another off-duty pilots on the plane that now took over.
0: Okay.
1: Questions still linger on how they managed to enter. Was the pilot who'd been stabbed the one who opened? Because the way the Boeing is made,
0: it's you can't enter the cockpit.
1: You don't just enter. There has to be the guys on the inside have to allow you in.
0: I don't know if there's an override mechanism for that as well. I'm thinking aircraft would have that as well. In case of situations like
1: such
0: this.
1: Kind of situations.
0: Maybe.
1: Ukurasa wa pili, mwosho mmoja kwa wanasiasa katika NCIC. 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So they said that they broke the law, but the threshold for criminal prosecution was not reached. They could not prove anything that they could take to court that their utterances caused the violence. But they instructed them to cease and desist. Fiata mdomo wako. Haya, tutaangazia hiyo story. Ukurasa wa tatu, kisiki kipya kusajili Linda Mwananchi. Changamoto mpya imeibuka kuhusu umiliki wa jina Linda Mwananchi. This is not ending anytime soon. Yeah, there's another guy who went and said, okay, so Sifuna guys came to you, the Kina Karoli and Nani and Faith Odhiambo came to you in June.
0: Yeah.
1: Me, I had gone to the ODPP earlier than them. So if anybody is to be considered, consider me first. Nini, mnasema ati nini. Hii kitu wachana tunayo. But it also helps them to be on the headlines. Every day, Sifuna's photo is on the front pages. Inamsaidia bana. 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
0: It's even leaning to one side.
1: Yeah. 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
2: Yeah.
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0: Okay, let's take a short break. We'll be right back taking a look at the Business Daily and the Daily Nation.
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1: Nanyuki, pale HQ, Mwisho wa Reli. And of course, also very vocal when it came to the Baraza. With a lot of people who are vying for office who came for the Baraza, clearly the people of Laikipia are active participants in their politics, and active in the sense that ukiona mtu afanyi kazi, uko like, simi naeza. Why not me? And Woodboy is one such fella. Thank you so much for sending us that video. Our number is 0769-590-762. That's 0769-590-762. Tuambie jina lako, uko wapi, and how you're fixing the nation. We'll play that video in the next hour. Ama kesho, easy as that.
2: Tusalimie wadau, sio? 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Sir Charles anasema, good morning fixers. Strong minds discuss ideas, average minds discuss events, weak minds discuss people. That is quoting Socrates. Na anaendelea kusema, inside every person you know, there's a person you don't know. 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Jimmy Munuthi, good morning fixers. 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Tusiwachague, tumeshiba. Nakubaliana wewe hapo. Martin Musabi, good morning. Keep fixing. May you have a good day ahead. Agri Mamanyi, my t-shirt today says, marry well young before you grow old and wiser, because wiser people don't marry.
1: Hey, you pick on an intended audience.
2: Iko na audience, t-shirt. Akinunua.
1: Alikuwa na intended audience.
2: The slate says, good morning, Mapema Fix. Hashtag Mapema. Today, you guys look so good. I just want to watch you guys. Not even to listen. Aye. Just to watch.
1: Okay, thanks. Wow.
2: Imagine.
1: Thanks.
2: Charles Opila kona headline ya leo. Ethiopia piloting AI-powered smart police station. Have you seen those videos? A smart police station in Ethiopia. You go to Addis, you actually just go to talk to a screen, you press the need that you have. It gives you the if are you looking for directions, are you looking for something? They're piloting a smart police station. 24/7 self-service kiosks where citizens can report crime, file complaint, submit documents, pay fines, and request police services via touch screen.
3: Wow.
2: Unaingia central, unatutuk pale kwa screen.
3: Hey. So inatuma alert kwa
2: polisi. 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Kuja hapo unataka nini? Ati alikuwa wapi?
3: Yeah.
2: Ati alikuwa anasema nini? Ulikuwa umefanya nini wewe? Hivyo.
3: Wow.
1: Hata wewe mbona utumia simu kwa barabara?
2: 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Sijasema kitu. Charles Ndongo, Wicknell Chivayo lived in a $7 million home and maybe it wasn't the only one. Today he's gone and so is his partner. Let this sink in and I hope it does, because vanity, vanity of all vanities. You know, things that we have here on earth.
3: Yeah.
2: And, you know, that's the thing about life. When you talk about this, when you're here, because you don't have. So does it mean that you, because you live it anyway? It's all vanity. Vanity of vanities.
3: Vanity of vanities.
2: It's all vanity.
1: No, it doesn't mean you shouldn't have.
2: Always remember that you live
1: that,
2: it.
1: Yeah. Utayacha. Yeah. I think that's the message.
2: I remember then.
1: You have it knowing that.
2: Niishi, ni enjoy proper.
3: Ukijuanga, unaenda.
1: Bus.
2: KOD precursor was ridiculous.
1: Yes.
2: Mariam, tunakuona.
1: Nimeonekana.
2: H. Matende. Beautiful young people are accidents of nature, but beautiful old people are works of art.
1: Allah.
2: Collins Kimtai, imagine a passenger who helped save flight carrying more than 170 people to Tel Aviv from crashing, says he knew how to stabilize a nose-diving aircraft after watching Air Crash TV show.
3: Yeah.
2: Allah?
3: Yeah.
2: That was what he said.
1: I've been seeing that on the internet. Haven't verified though.
2: Me neither. Davuri, when are we expecting El Nino rains? I'm fully prepared. Nastaki kuanza kukula stock. Ay, ni sawa.
3: Be patient.
2: Usikule stock, please. Collins Kimtai, it's Friday. I always give a green light to Eric. He has been smarter than our landed friends. Have a great weekend, team. ya recue comedian.
1: No, ni wewe. Wewe ndio Eric. Yeah. Ni, take your flowers. Ni ukweli though.
2: Mgongo ya chupa. Unanipaka mafuta ya mgongo na chupa.
1: Shikata ndio ingine.
2: Teacher Corinne, kama ushalipa rent tarehe mbili, yafaa ukue unaishi kwako bwana. 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Fixers, we thanks our God for another Friday. Nice weekend, guys. Hey, utamua kuishi kwa rento. 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
2: Second, and you've paid rent.
1: Unafakwa na kwako.
2: Charles Ndongo had earlier stated that NCIC should be disbanded. They are wasting public funds with this nonsense they keep serving us. Bure kabisa. Ndongo amejam. Amejam. 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
1: Hey, mshairi, staki mapepe.
3: Actually, I've just remembered. I think I bumped into Charles Ndongo yesterday.
2: Allah.
3: Downstairs.
2: Allah.
3: Nalipitisha salamu on my way out.
1: Tumesalimika sana, yes. Charles.
2: Charles, asante sana. 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Brigadier Minor, hello fixers. I just can't wait to see how the Murang'a Industrial Park will look like. We need good and visioned leaders like Kang'ata, but I'm not saying he's perfect. At least he's trying. All right. Harun Kimathi, I think Ruto makes things harder for himself every day. Why does he keep insulting people? I understand he gets frustrated by accountability questions, but his responses don't help him either. Jenga Njogu, napenda Ijumaa sababu ya kitengo cha dondo. 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
1: Ukweli, by the way. 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
2: Simina wa show.
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2: 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Captain, it's Friday. True, Mariam Nanyuki was good. Bunge, badu tunatend.
1: Fantastic.
2: Yendele.
1: It was such a good conversation. Mwendele, vivyo hivyo. We'll be back.
2: Kisamo Robert, na utamu wa school fees. Utamu wa school fees. Nikusumbuana na headmaster.
3: Nikushindo kitu wa assembly. 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
2: 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H. Matende, ukwanza aliahidi Mariam tiketi ya kwenda
3: World Cup.
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3: tuende lunch.
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2: Kama hapa kosewe.
3: Exactly.
2: Tumaliza na Don Sabwa. The Lamu Oil Refinery, imagine the product will not reduce pump prices. Wee, Don. In Malawi, it will not reduce, we say, we, sidza chepa. Mariam say, sidza chepa.
1: Sidza chepa.
2: The dollar rate. The dollar rate sits a chepa.
1: The dollar rate sits a chepa.
2: Sits a Mr. and Mrs. Empty.
3: Sits a chepa.
2: Sits a chepa.
1: And how do we know it will not reduce?
2: Ameangalia hivi. Kwa udadisi wake, huyu Don Sabwa. Akijumuisha mambo kadhaa. Ameishi Kenya miaka ngapi. Ameangalia mambo ya mafuta miaka mingapi. Ameangalia mambo ya, ameona. Hii.
3: Mtalipa tu. Chenye mnalipa.
1: Okay.
3: Haya. Tuangalie Business Daily. CMA questions hit Kenya sale of Dangote shares. The Capital Markets Authority has delayed approval of a financial instrument that will allow Kenyan investors access to the ongoing Dangote Petroleum shares sale for as little as 490 via the NSE. The CMA reckons that promoters of the instrument, which is technically known as a Global Depositary Receipts, that's GDRs, must clear undisclosed pending issues before getting approval to market Dangote's IPO, locally and list a copy of the shares at the NSE. The regulator says it requires a few days, in quote, to work on the approval, risking delay in the local sale of the shares of the Lagos refinery. Early this week, it was good news. Sasa CMA wamesema... A few days.
2: Kidogo. Check these things.
1: Kidogo yeah. Too.
3: Which is due diligence, which is very important. And it goes on to explain what GDRs are and how Kenyans can actually take part in this IPO. And that story continues on page 3. On matters digital finance, the central bank seeks to power, seeks power to raid oust top payment firm bosses.
1: Hey.
3: CBK is seeking sweeping powers over digital payment companies, including raiding their premises without notice and ousting top executives if the firms breach the law and run into financial difficulties.
2: Where?
3: The National Payment System Bill, which we said we'll discuss, by the way, 2026 gives CBK officers full access to these companies' premises to inspect records, interview employees, and that story continues on page 14. Okay. Wow.
2: So page 14 is on after 13.
3: Yeah, the one, So interview employees and yeah, that story is covered in full here. The central bank is seeking sweeping powers over digital payment companies. It also gives the regulator power to direct the ouster of an officer or employee it considers to have caused or contributed to a breach or deterioration in the market company's financial stability. This is an effort to tighten the safety of Kenyans' cash and the country's financial ecosystem as mobile money platforms, digital banks, fintechs, and payment gateways process growing volumes of transactions. We definitely
2: There's
3: need to
2: There's been an issue
3: about this
2: you know, payment platforms as well. You know, we've seen some of them saying we'll no longer service Kenya over some concerns. Some of them, some people saying, you know, this thing, we're using it and we don't know how it operates, so okay.
3: This is definitely one to interrogate, because the story that came out earlier this week was this particular bill giving permission to the wallet holders to trade and invest basically your money. But yeah, quite the story there. On ticker headlines, the number of workers joining the civil service has exceeded those leaving for the first time in 4 years, signaling a reversal in the workforce contraction in state ministries and departments. That's on page 4. Page 6, Diageo has disclosed booking 5.57 billion charge loss relating to the sale of its stake in EABL and UDV Kenya to Japan's Asahi Group, implying that it valued the businesses higher than 389.3 billion sale price. And on page 14, suspicious repeat short trips by a passenger between Nairobi and Dubai have led to the discovery of a scheme. Some shrewd traders used to ship in undeclared high value smartphones through JKIA. This has also been covered on our news.
2: Zilishikwa kadha.
3: Zilishikwa mingi.
1: Zilikuwa 40. 40 phones valued at 8.2 million shillings.
2: Wow.
3: Interesting.
1: Yeah.
3: And then as we close the business daily, of course, on page 9, we have the intelligence article by Jaindi Kisero. On the live section on page 19, we have Wilfred Bungay, if you want to read a little bit more about him. And on the front page here, we have KDF's show of might. The Kenya Defence Forces showcases their skills at Jamhuri Park grounds in Nairobi during the national the trade fair. Badu tunananga show.
1: Any show.
3: Need to go.
2: Show badu iko.
3: Badu iko. So they're there showcasing their skills.
2: Yeah. How many people know who Wilfred Bungay is?
3: That name sounds very familiar.
2: Wilfred Bungay is one of those who is a big athlete in Kenya.
3: Oh, yes.
2: All right. He was one of the fastest 800-meter runners on earth. He couldn't win two titles that define a career. Fifth at the Athens Olympics, fourth at the World Championships in Helsinki, fifth in Osaka, in Beijing, running at night in dark glasses. He won Olympic gold by 0.05 of a second. Kenya exhaled. He was finally validated. Then he retired. Suddenly, he was left with a lot of time on his hands. He slipped into alcoholism. As an alcoholic, he says, you have only three destinations: rehabilitation, death, or jail. So he talks about now picking himself up. Wilfred Bungay was one of us. 800 meters. Mm-hmm.
1: All right. Mm-hmm. Hey, tuangalie Daily Nation. Quickly, front page, The Power Broker. A picture there of the late Wicknell Chivayo alongside President Ruto during a past meeting at State House. And to some Kenyans, Zimbabwean tycoon Sir Wicknell Chivayo says, in quotes, was a vicious wheeler dealer who lavished his dubious wealth and hobnobbed with Africa's high and mighty, including President Ruto. To others, he was a talented businessman and people person with powerful connections. But just like in life, his death in a helicopter crash on Wednesday remains divisive, leaving many unanswered questions. No deal. Lecturers to start their strike today after the talks collapse. We talked about that. And Sifuna's party name faces new threat as Orengo seeks shift. In the economy section, residents hope to reap the benefits of the Lamu oil refinery. This is what was also covered yesterday, that yes, they do hope to reap the benefits beyond those who have petroleum engineering degrees getting jobs there. Mm. But let's take a look at the lecturer strike, I think. Page 7 is highlighting universities workers rejecting a pay proposal and pushing on with their strike. Page 7 of the Daily Nation. Lecturers and other staff at public universities are set to begin a nationwide strike today after their unions rejected a counter-offer by the Inter-Public Universities Council Consultative Forum, IPUCCF. It's a mouthful. Now escalating a protracted dispute over a new pay deal. The university's academic staff union, UASU, and the Kenya University Staff Union, KUSU, as well as the Kenya Union of Domestic Hotels, Educational Institutions, Hospitals and Allied Workers, KUDEHA, have all announced a strike yesterday afternoon, saying negotiations on the 2025 to 2029 CBA had failed to produce an agreement. The union said the latest offer fails to address concerns raised after an earlier proposal and breached provisions of the registered 2021 to 2025 CBA, particularly those on harmonization of allowances in the new agreement. The parties had met at Machakos University, but the meeting ended in disarray. They also rejected proposed medical benefits, saying they are inferior to those enjoyed by civil servants, and opposed the proposed 4% annual increment, which they said is below the prevailing inflation rate, that's 6%. The unions further accused employers of failing to recruit enough academic staff, despite high student enrollment in public universities.
2: Wananza, ishaanza strike. Mm-hmm. Midnight strike ilianza. Mm-hmm. Some of the people who spoke in, at that meeting was Dr. Charles Mukwaya, Jacob Musembi, the National Organizing Secretary, mm-hmm. and other union leaders. Mm-hmm. We can listen to them.
4: We call upon the members of the three unions to stay united, that tomorrow we all come out in our large numbers, launch this strike, keep the strike on. From midnight tonight.
5: It is that language, perhaps, that will make the government, will make our employers to fast track the successful conclusion of this CBA. Ever since we agreed on 5th of November 2025 that we negotiate this CBA within 30 days from that date. We cannot be sitting on the table every day, every week, every month, and we're not concluding.
6: Let the Minister for Education take charge of these negotiations, because it seems he's sending officers who are handicapped, and they bring what we had rejected earlier, is what they bring back on board. I think that is not acceptable. The strike is on, the plane has taken off.
5: How do we continue teaching them on empty tummies? How do we teach these boys and girls when we have debts that we cannot be able to pay? When we cannot send our own children to school? We will be cheating these boys and girls. So the message is clear. You conclude this CBA, as we said, by tomorrow. If you not have done that, then we withdraw our labor. It is unfortunate to our students who have just joined the university, who have started the new academic year in this month that has just passed. It's unfortunate the parents, of course, who have sent these boys and girls to come to the university.
1: Right.
2: Ndio hao. Mm-hmm. Wamesema mgomo umeanza. In the next time we'll be talking to the union leadership to understand. So what's the genesis of this? I mean, every time, oh, there was a CBA for which year, then it was not implemented, then now we're talking about the implementation, we've had these conversations, we'll understand. Mbivu na bichi in at 7.
1: We'll strike until we strike a deal. Mm. Just before we close the hour, story on page 7 of the Daily Nation. Go ye and sin no more. The NCIC clears Otuoma and Kaluma with a warning. Go ye and sin no more.
3: Your sins are forgiven.
1: Right. The National Cohesion and Integration Commission has cleared Busia Governor Paul Otuoma and Homa Bay Town MP Peter Kaluma of hate speech offences warranting prosecution over remarks that raised concerns about ethnic tensions and possible incitement. Let's listen in to, I think, the NCIC chair, Kefa Nyamoya, talking about why the determination was issued and the remarks that were made by these political leaders.
7: The commission does not, however, treat subsequent warrants or prove that a listener acted upon the words of a necessary element of incitement. Their absence prevents attribution of the data forensics to the respondent. It does not render dangerous speech loathe or remove the preventive inquiry into intention and unforeseeable likelihood.
8: When asked about the expression tujue wenye busia ni nini, he answered that he was challenging an unlawful group attempts to exercise de facto control over the county, not asserting ethnic ownership.
9: We have not cleared them yet. Because that might be a misrepresentation. We have found them in breach of the law, only that it has not reached the criminal standards.
1: In breach of the law, but not to criminal standards. Mm. What are the criminal standards? Mm-hmm. That's my question.
2: It's what they said many times when even we asked the commissioners. Eh? Mm-hmm. The law as it stands right now, mm-hmm. and the threshold for that criminal culpability mm-hmm. raises that bar very high. How do you go to court and actually go with a charge that can stand? How do you take it to a DPP? And the DPP will look at it and say, what does the law say? What do I have?
3: Yeah.
2: What proof do I have to go to court that what was said by Kaluma caused the violence, or that Kaluma organized the violence, or this and the other. Mm-hmm. Okay. So that's NCIC saying, we have looked at it, we are not able to thread those dots. Mm. But we see that the words that he said, you know, could lead to people misinterpreting them, and it leads to violence. Mm. So therefore, we've told Kaluma, cease and desist from saying such kind of things. Mm. To Otuoma, go publicly and actually issue a public clarification of what you meant when you said konhi busia ni anani, because there are some people who are saying he said that he busia ni a certain community, and they say from what we looked at there was actually no word of that community being mentioned in what he said. He came and said, I was saying he busia politically, there are people who think that they have more right to busia than others in governing busia, but he was told go and issue a public
3: clarification.
2: Then there was a nominated MP who said things in Uasin Gishu about, you know, people from Murima and Mount Kenya. He went there and said, "Enyewe, guys, mea culpa. I'm sorry for the words that I uttered." He was told to go and issue a public apology and so on and so forth.
1: Okay, well and good. But if the NCIC does not see that there is criminal culpability in these actions, is there no other culpability? Because the chair has very rightfully said that, yeah, it was not a criminal matter, but that does not mean we are absolving them. So then, what other measures? Rushiam tuka fine.
2: Kakitu.
1: Kanauma. Yeah. Mm-hmm. Let it sting. Mm. Show you have a little bit of bite. Mm-hmm. Even if you may not have enough to convict criminally, or this doesn't meet that threshold, there's still other things.
3: True.
1: So that's why I'm just like, okay, cool. It's not even a slap on the wrist. A slap on the wrist would have been a fine.
3: Yeah.
1: Yeah.
3: This one is go ye and sin no more.
1: And sin no more.
3: Aya, we are coming up to the top of the hour. In the next hour, we're in conversation with Dr. Charles Mukwaya on matters, university lecturer strike.

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1: 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Eric Lateef, Mariam Bishar and Ferraris Wambui are fixing the nation. 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
2: Sasa niko na ngori hadi sijui nifanye nini.
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0: 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And of course, you get to watch us on NTV and across all our social media platforms. That's on YouTube, TikTok, Facebook, on X, and engage with us using the hashtag Fixing the Nation NTV. Getting into our news fix for this hour, affordable homes cost up to 600,000 shillings for 600,000 shillings more for new applicants from 1st October. Estate Department raises unit prices by 20%. Now, the State Department for Housing revised prices on Thursday, with affordable housing units up 20% and market housing units up 10%. The new rates apply to applications submitted from 1st October. A studio rises from 1.5 million to 1.8 million, a one bedroom from 2 million to 2.4 million, and a two bedroom from 3 million to 3.6 million. Market rate two and three bedroom units go for 3.6 million and 4.8 million to 3.96 and 5.28 million. People who already applied keep the old prices. So this is just for new applicants. But
1: Imam Boyko fixed. Boyko fixed.
2: Iko fixed ukinunua.
1: After that,
2: iko fixed ukinunua. Next year, wala utanunua next year, tutaangalia market prevailing circumstances.
1: Okay.
0: Then tuna adjust na inflation.
2: Na mambo mengine kadha wa kadha.
0: Actually, I would understand then, because the cost of materials is
1: it's changing,
0: going up and changing, so they have to adjust to that
2: matter.
0: Issue. Not.
2: It's a steep jump.
1: It's a very steep jump.
2: 20% is a steep jump. You're telling me that the people who bought houses in early this year and those who are buying houses now, there's a 20% difference in the budget.
3: Headlines matter. The conversations matter even more. Eric Latif, Mariam Bishara.
0: I was just looking up the meaning of market housing units. Sorry, I'm still trying to understand the Mambo affordable housing as it is. And the market housing units are those that are the highest tier of the program, correct? So targeting households over monthly income of 150,000, and I'm trying to do that math, and it's not making sense. And that's 150,000 with other statutory deductions.
1: Of course.
2: Yeah, basically, the affordable housing has three tiers. There is a social housing, which is looking at a very low income to like almost no income. It's social housing. Then there's the affordable housing, which is the low income.
0: Okay.
2: Low income is here being categorized as 150 and below. And then there's the market housing.
0: Okay.
2: The market housing is meant to help the board to generate income for more development of more houses.
0: Okay.
2: Now, those market houses are the ones that you are basically competing with the private sector in the housing space. So you price them and you are targeting the people whose income is 150 and above.
0: Right.
2: Okay. So that's market rate.
0: Okay.
2: So these ndio hizo sasa.
0: Ndio hizo.
2: Here.
1: Our second news fix for the hour. James Orengo has confirmed plans for his own party as Linda Monantri faces infighting reports ahead of Sifuna's Saturday launch. In a statement on October 1st, Siaya Governor James Orengo said he will launch a political vehicle while staying committed to the opposition's unity and picking a single presidential candidate. He missed the 26th September Linda Monantri retreat that named Sifuna leader and presidential candidate, prompting wrangling reports. He also praised the movement's tribunal win and has been linked to a party called LDP, which he has neither confirmed nor denied. Sifuna is reported to be planning to unveil a party on 3rd October. Babu Owino has secured the Monantri party, and Trans Nzoia Governor George Natembeya's UDP has been linked to the movement.
2: Kila mtu ako na chama apart from Sifuna.
1: Yeah. Yes. In short.
2: Everybody else around Sifuna has a party.
1: Yep.
0: Everybody got a party.
2: Everybody got a party.
0: Okay.
1: Come on,
2: boy Sifuna. Mimi ni nani?
1: Mimi ni Sifuna.
2: Wa chama gani?
1: Hatujui.
0: Mimi niko na theory, but tuta theorize on Monday. But tukikuja kuongea siasa.
1: Sawa.
2: Umeivisha.
1: Okay.
2: Very good. Yeah. Very good. University students, public university students, today don't go to class. Why? Your lecturers, among them Dr. Charles Mukhwaya, are not coming. He's here. If you're expecting them, Dr. Charles Mukhwaya, are not coming. Mm-hmm. He's here. If you're expecting him in class, he's here.

0: unions have this morning started industrial action.
1: Okay.
0: Now we have Dr. Charles Muhwaya, who is the Secretary General of the Kenya Universities Staff Union, here with us, and he'll tell us what this strike is all about. Dr. Good morning.
2: Morning, Eric.
0: It is good to have you here.
2: Thank you.
0: Asante sana for joining us. You'll explain to us these three unions and the difference between them, which kind of workers each of them represents. Mm-hmm. But before we get into that conversation, Phelaris is going to welcome you with the day's quote. Listen to the quote and tell us your interpretation or feeling about it. Kama uipendi sema, we are not body.
3: In fact,
0: as the union, we disagree with this quote.
3: With that quote. Strike come notice
0: up with
3: issued.
0: A new, come up with a new quote.
3: Natuweke CBA.
1: We'll strike until we strike a quote.
3: Karibu sana. Today's quote is a widely attributed proverb across different African communities, and it reads, "The one who knows the road does not argue with the one carrying the map." The one who knows the road does not argue with the one carrying the map. How do you interpret that?
4: Interesting. The one who knows the road does not argue with the one carrying the map. I think it just literally, I would imagine that mean the map carrying fellow knows the route, knows the destination, knows where he's going. And therefore, the one who is leading the road must not cross paths with the guy carrying that map. Otherwise, he will not get where that road is taking him to. I'm imagining.
3: Makes sense.
0: There's no wrong interpretation. See, it's yours. Mm-hmm. We can't fault you for interpreting it the way you've done. Mm. And it's a good context that you brought in.
1: True.
0: Yeah. So, Dr. Muhwaya.
4: Yeah.
0: Kusu Uwasu Kudeha. University workers are on strike. Which of the university cadres does each of these unions represent? Let's start with yours, the Kenya Universities Staff Union.
4: Right. Yeah. Thank you, Eric. The Kenya University Staff Union represents the administrative staff, technical, and information sciences staff working across all our universities.
0: Say again?
4: Administrative, technical, library, and information sciences staff working across all our universities.
0: Mm-hmm.
4: And then we have, also represents the academic members of staff, those who teach within the classrooms, within the lecture theatres.
0: Mm-hmm.
4: And then we have Kudeha workers, represents the support staff of our universities.
0: Who are those?
4: This you'll find are cleaners, they are people who work within the students' hostels in terms of their accommodation, in terms of their catering services and such.
0: So if we were to look at it, because I would have argued that admin, lab, and others are also support services to the university. So we are saying basically, the lower cadre staff are in Kudeha.
4: Yes. Mm.
0: The admin, that level of support, are in Kusu.
4: Yes.
0: Those who teach are in Uwasu.
4: Yes.
0: And all of them have a dispute with the management of the universities.
4: Correct.
0: Are they the same dispute?
4: It is the same dispute. You'll realize that these are members of staff who share or belong to one payroll.
3: Okay.
4: And they also share grades or job grades from the highest to the lowest.
1: Mm-hmm.
4: And therefore, when they are negotiating their salaries and betterment of their terms, they are doing them at the same time, jointly with that employer.
3: Okay.
4: So it's the same.
3: Yeah. What's the total number of staff we are looking at across the three? And Kusu, Wasu, and Kudeha?
4: First of all, the total number is over 30,000, right? Members of staff within our universities, although, of course, there has been the natural attrition and, of course, a temporary freeze on employment and people have been leaving.
3: Mm-hmm.
4: But you'll find Kuzu has more than 12

0: 1,000. Wasu would have about 10,000 around. And then Kudeha will have around 8,000.
1: Okay. Right. This is a large number, 30,000 staff across the country on strike, essentially paralyzing not just learning, but all functions at public the universities across the country. Yes. Let's get to the why.
0: Yes, very important. First of all, these are public servants. They get their emoluments from the exchequer. And for that matter, for them to get those emoluments or their terms improved, they have to sit down with the employer and negotiate as provided for in Article 41(5) of the Constitution of Kenya. Now, we have had back and forth for a long time in terms of negotiating these terms. We as the unions do prepare our demand proposals very early, in good time, to ensure that we want to get these negotiations done within a specific time frame, within a specific financial year, so that the same can be budgeted for. Now, the problem that we have, and which is causing the current impasse, is that while we do that early enough, and we agree with our employer that this time we need to sit and conclude this CBA, the employer comes on the table without anything. And then we are taken around and around, nothing coming through. So much so that then we end up again falling back, that the year has ended, the financial year has passed, we have not concluded the CBA.
2: Yeah.
0: And specifically, this particular CBA that is in question, we actually went on strike last year. And the matter was even conciliated. And we signed a return to work formula, which was deposited in court. What did it say? It said, the return to work formula said that we are going to negotiate this 25-29 CBA within 30 days from the date we signed the return to work formula. That was on 5th of November 2025, meaning we ought to have finished with these negotiations by 5th of December 2025. It never happened. In fact, the year ended until February 2026, when our employers, whom we call the social partners, invited us to get on the table to kickstart negotiations of the CB. So from February this year, we are on the table up to now.
2: Okay.
0: The financial year has passed.
3: Yep.
0: The cycle ought to have begun by 1st July 2025. In other words, these workers ought to have been paid their new salaries effective 1st July 2025.
3: 25 or 26?
0: 2025.
3: Wow.
2: Wait. So it was, oh yeah, because the CBA 25 covers 25 to 29.
0: Okay. Yeah. Okay. Yeah. Okay. So they have delayed us for their own reasons, whether they have not told us. They keep telling us they have not received beacons from the Salaries and Remuneration Commission. But you see, the salaries and the universities and the exchequer is one government. Does it mean that the left hand of the government does not know what is happening with the right hand? And so we are just tired of being kept on the table and nothing forthcoming. At the back of our minds and our members, they are pushing us. They're saying, for how long are you guys going to sit on this table? In the larger public service, our colleagues in the civil service, for example, finished their negotiations. They got their new salaries by 1st July 2025. Yes. So why not us? Are we children of a lesser God? No. So this is the reason why we are.
2: Why do you think that is the case? Because the SRC has come out very clearly saying, one, it's really trying to cut back on, you know, the different salary scales and increments that are being demanded across the board. And they state a very valid case. Right, in the between November last year and with, you know, the strike commencing today, paint us a picture of how many meetings and the stakeholders that have been involved in the talks, and where, you know, we're just not seeing any movement. Where's the bottleneck?
0: I don't know. I think the best people to be asked that question will be the government, SRC, mm-hmm. because we have a very interesting situation in our universities mm-hmm. that we sit to negotiate with employers who do not have money. Mm-hmm. They have to look across at the exchequer through the parent ministry of education. Mm-hmm. Mm-hmm. And in between there, there's this third party here called SRC, mm-hmm. you see, who comes in and gives advisory and so on and so forth. So I may not be in a right position to answer your question because okay. it really doesn't belong to me. Mm. Where is the bottleneck? It is them. For us, we are just following the law. We're just saying, okay, you told us to place our demands on the table. We bless them. Mm. We bless them very early. Why haven't we finished? Mm. Yes.
1: Let me start with, Eric. Let me start with arrears before we even get into 25-29.
0: Right.
1: What CBA, so the pay grades and the pay as is being given now mm-hmm. was for the 2021 to 24 CBA, or is it?
0: Yes, the current pay mm-hmm. that these employees are enjoying mm-hmm. is for 2021-2025
1: okay.
0: CBA, mm-hmm. which ended on 30th of June 2025.
1: Okay. Okay.
0: Yeah.
1: Are there any arrears as far as that CBA is concerned?
0: No. On that score, mm-hmm. we must thank the government. Mm-hmm. Although we had to go on strike still. Yeah. So we went on strike, and the government made good of its promises, mm-hmm. And they paid all the arrears. So mm-hmm. we do not have any pending arrears on that past CBA.
1: Okay.
2: Okay.
3: So there's goodwill.
0: Mm-hmm. Well,
3: that even if you negotiate late. Mm-hmm. You will be paid. You will be backdated.
2: It's going
0: to
2: be.
0: the problem is, Eric, that would sound like, yes, there's goodwill.
3: Yeah.
0: But what is the value of money? Mm. If you are being paid 5 shillings today, that you ought to have been paid 5 shillings 5 years ago, the value of that shilling has depreciated.
3: True. Mm-hmm.
0: Yes, that's where we are.
2: Makes sense. But I don't know. It's our CBAs sustainable as they stand right now, because at the very heart of this are students who year in, year out live in this state of fear that, you know, a lecturer strike with what is the sustainability of the CBAs that we keep that lecturers and university staff find themselves always negotiating for government? Is there an alternative?
0: Apparently there seem not to be an alternative, but the CBAs are sustainable. Mm-hmm. Why am I saying there's no alternative? As in, the salaries must be paid. Mm-hmm. I am sure if the National Group was not paying you, you would not be here. Mm-hmm. So these workers have to be paid their salaries mm-hmm. to work. The sustainability, I strongly believe it is possible, because I started by saying these are government employees. Mm-hmm. Mm-hmm. And the government knows whenever it's budgeting year in, year out, it knows it has these members of staff working in the public universities.
1: Mm-hmm. Right.
0: It's like the government does not, in fact, the government does not, you know, provide adequate funds for these CBAs.
1: Okay.
0: Yeah. The issue that we are actually seeing that is rearing its ugly head, which could be the reason, partly causing this problem, mm-hmm. is that the government is trying to run away mm-hmm. from public universities. These are state-owned universities, by the way, mm-hmm. but with time, government seems to be running away. Why do I say this? Mm-hmm. The government seems to be saying, no, for the salaries, you wait until the students have paid fees.
3: Yep.
0: Then you'll uh-huh. be paid your salaries from that.
1: Mm-hmm.
0: You see? That is not possible. Mm-hmm. It's not possible.
3: Mm.
0: Have you seen the teachers in our schools waiting for the parents to pay fees?
1: Mm-hmm. No.
0: For them to be paid salaries?
2: Not really.
0: But you have also seen this. This is a fact. That yeah. their parents, whenever he or she is unable to pay fees for his child mm-hmm. in school, he can go to a school and make arrangements with the school mm-hmm. and even bring firewood mm-hmm. or yeah. even till
1: yeah.
0: the school chamber.
1: Yeah. Yeah.
0: Is that what we want our professors in the universities to do?
2: No.
0: Remember also mm-hmm. that majority of the students who join public universities come from very poor families. Mm-hmm. They depend on the government.
1: True.
0: Yes.
1: Which is back, which takes me back to Felaris's question mm-hmm. on the cost of CBAs and the sustainability. Because mm. there's three parties involved here. There's academic and non-academic staff at the universities mm-hmm. who need, of course, to have gradual pay increments, to have a pay that is commensurate to their work, to have access to healthcare, all of those benefits, which is their right. You have the learners who have a right to a quality education, whose timeline gets pushed, whose quality of education gets compromised every time there's mm-hmm. a strike. They're not going to be in class until Mali's a strike, God knows how long. But the semester will come to an end either way.
4: Yeah.
1: And they'll still be expected to have finished that coursework. Then you also have the government, which, crazy as it sounds, does not have endless pockets. Mm-hmm. Yeah. It has limited resources. And it seems that every 4 years negotiating a CBA is incredibly expensive. Has there been anything else, like just a straightforward yearly pay increment that matches inflation, and then as people graduate, and then guaranteed like job level transition,
4: mm-hmm. yep.
1: so that as you transition through job levels, you're also increasing your salary. Things like that, permanent solutions, because everyone here is in a tight fix, as we can see.
0: Thank you. First and foremost, what you're saying about the students and their academic programs being delayed is true. But I can assure you that whenever there's such a disruption and we get to a point where workers are getting back to work, measures are always made to ensure that those students cover what they ought to cover to be able to graduate. The only thing is that they may be delayed maybe a few months or so, something like that. But they will cover the program, they will cover the syllabus that they're supposed to cover. Now, to your question.
1: So remember, even that a few months delay is someone's time.
0: Yeah.
1: And like you've said, a lot of the students are from poor backgrounds, humble homes. They are waiting to graduate so that the next thing is a job. Mm. Already it takes forever to get a job. So you add 3 months, you've added 3 months of extra bills, three months extra bills with no progression. Mm. It's
0: yes, and I'll answer you this.
2: Is big.
1: Mm-hmm. Mm.
0: Have you ever had any university not graduating or having graduation ceremony in any year? You know, we have this long vacation that we normally have.
1: Mm.
0: Yeah,
1: mm-hmm.
0: That is where the recovery, if there is that overlay, that recovery will still be made within the time frame.
1: Mm-hmm.
0: So that if the university is supposed to have its graduation ceremony, right, on 26th of September 2026, it will still go on because they will have been able to cover all that they are required to cover. Now, you're asking whether there's any permanent solution.
1: Mm-hmm.
0: You know, when you're talking about annual increment or such a cushion against inflation, that is part of the negotiation that you're talking about.
4: Mm-hmm.
0: We have to negotiate that this is the salary that we're going to give you with this annual increment. So if that has not been negotiated, so that annual increment that you're talking about is not even there.
4: Mm-hmm.
0: And then and number two, you see, the ball is squarely in the court of the government. For us to negotiate, it is our right to better our terms. It is you, the government, who is collecting taxes from Kenyans.
1: Mm-hmm.
0: You remember, education in the constitution is a right.
2: Mm-hmm. Yeah.
0: Yes. Terms and better terms and conditions of service is a right there. So the government of the day knows pretty well.
4: Mm-hmm.
0: You remember when we were taking self-rule from the whites? Tulijia hidi vitu vitatu. Tutafukuza ujinga, umaskini, na ugonjwa. Sasa, elimu ni kufukuza ujinga. Ni serikali iliyoko. Inatakikana iwe na mpango mwafaka ya kujua kwamba, these are our employees who are handling the education sector, who must ensure that we have, you know, well-trained human capital.
1: Mm-hmm.
0: So we prepare and we plan for them. How come that when you are reading the budget, you seem not to put so much, you know, emphasis on education?
4: Mm-hmm. Yeah.
0: And yet, unless the government is saying these institutions are now becoming private. Mm-hmm. That's a different thing. Mm-hmm. Then they need to come out clearly and sell us.
3: And push it to private.
0: Yes.
3: Let's take a quick break. Dr. Mm-hmm. Charles Mkwaya, the Secretary General of the Kenya University Staff Union, is our guest this morning. His union plus the University Academic Staff Union plus Kudeha have begun a strike across all public universities. That's affecting all the learners in public universities, whether it's in the lecture halls or it's in the libraries and academic corridors or even in their hostels, all those workers, even the grounds, the groundkeepers, all of them are on strike. It's a big issue. Let's come back and continue this conversation after this break.

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0: Thank you so much, Woodboy. Wonderful, wonderful What's Up Nation video there. Aspiring Senator wa Laikipia, pale tulipatana naye pale Nanyuki, HQ kwa Reli, if you know, you know. Or if you're in Nanyuki, make your way to HQ kwa Reli. Mm. But a massive thank you for that What's Up Nation video. And of course, for being an active citizen involved in your community, making sure that the people around you feel your presence and that you're pushing for change. Alafu, wewe tuma yako sasa kama Woodboy vile ametuma yake, our number is 0769-590-762. 0769 590-762, easy as that.
1: What's interesting about Laikipia is the level of awareness and engagement that all citizens have.
0: Right?
1: So in our baraza, for example, last week on Thursday, we had three senatorial aspirants in that baraza.
0: Yes.
1: In the earlier hour, we had the county secretary who wants to be governor, and there are several other gubernatorial aspirants, including the current MP for Laikipia East, the former governor, Deritu Mureithi, and others who want to be governor. And if you listen to all of them, they have their finger on the pulse, and they know what, you know, these are the issues in Laikipia, this is what we need to do. And so the level of engagement is quite high.
2: Correct. There's even the lady, I'm trying to remember her name, who's an aspiring woman
0: senator,
2: rep.
0: The woman rep, yes.
2: It's, again, just the civic awareness, also just amongst the people of Laikipia, which are the aspirants is, it challenged me.
0: It does, right?
2: Yeah.
0: And then, you know, not to say that Laikipia has it good or anything, but it's doing quite well as a county. But even then, the people are still on top of matters. They still want change. They still want better, which is like we're already starting from somewhere, but we want better.
1: Yeah.
0: And I think that's what we should all aspire to.
1: Indeed. Indeed. It's a very, very good thing. We're back in conversation with Dr. Mukhwaya, who is the Secretary General of the Kenya Universities Staff Union. And the union and two others have begun a nationwide strike. What some of the fixers are saying, Lamek says, pay lecturers their CBA. Ninini? Davuri, wasn't education supposed to be free? Austin Mukenya, is the strike real? They're saying they are on strike. Charles Ndongo, we were here last year, same old story. We have seen money being dished out left, right and center to people who don't work for the government. Why is the government not taking care of its mandate? I support the strike. And as we come back to this conversation, Dr. Mukhwaya, so you say that you had agreed that this discussion on the new CBA should have been concluded by the time we were getting to the end of last year. The conversations started in February this year.
3: Right.
1: And since February up to end of September, you have been at the negotiating table. It's just a runaround, nothing being coming out. Yesterday, you had a meeting again with the employer, the IPUCCF, Inter-Public University Council Consultative Forum.
3: Correct.
1: It's a long one. Now, you said, among your union leadership, you said, if IPUCCF is not able to resolve this issue, we expect the Cabinet Secretary for Education to take it up. So who is it that should resolve this matter? Should it be the Ministry of Education? Should it be the University Councils, IPUCCF? Should it be the councils themselves individually? Or should it be the Treasury? Should it be the SRC? Who do you think is actually the guy who's behind the door, you know, that unseen person who IPUCCF goes back to them and says, nah.
2: The man behind the mask.
1: Who's the man behind the mask?
4: Thank you, Eric. You remember in my earlier remarks I shared with you that our case of university is very interesting, that we sit to negotiate with our social partners who are the vice chancellors. They come together under the auspices of the IPUCCF. But this team does not have the money. They don't have, they are not the pastoring holders. The pastoring belongs to the state, right? So for them to get this money, they have to go through the university councils and the parent ministry, which in turn will have to check with the national treasury.
2: Okay.
4: But then there is this big boy wielding a cane called SRC must also come in and advise these government, you know, agencies. So that then they, now you can see the conundrum that we find ourselves in. You are calling us on the table, but you seem not to have enough pasturing. you seem not to have control of what you're talking about. You are relying on somebody else. Mm. That somebody else is relying on somebody else, and then somebody else. So it takes forever to get a small matter like a CBA to be agreed upon. And we are men and women who are reasonable. We sit, we listen, you bring your view, we bring our view, and at the end of the day, we want to come to a zone of agreement. Mm. Now, when you don't have anything, or you're coming with something miniature, honestly, it becomes very difficult for us to.
2: What is something miniature? I'm referencing the article on page 7 of the Daily Nation today. The union said they had rejected the latest counteroffer tabled by the IPUCCF, describing it as inadequate. Reading in quote, IPUCCF tabled a counteroffer that the unions consider very inferior, and therefore the three unions wish to state as follows: that WASU, KUSU, and KUDEIHA reject in total the counteroffer. Walk us through the counteroffer that was being offered.
4: It's true. Again, we were called for a meeting yesterday to try and break the impasse. But even before I delve into it, you can see, you can read malice. I give you a 7-day strike notice. You wait until the very last day. Then you say, come, let's sit and talk. But be as it may, we say, yeah, we are willing. Even right now, if they called us, we'll still get on the table. So we went yesterday, and we went to receive the counteroffer that the government was bringing. And it came. They gave us 9.7. Which to us is not adequate for this 30 plus.
2: What is 9.7?
4: 9.7 billion. Yes. Why do we say this? You remember you've asked me about the 2021-2025 CBA.
0: Yes.
4: In that CBA, we agreed, instead of the 4 years, we agreed only to benefit for the last 2 years of that life cycle. The 23, 24, 25. The other first 2 years, we said no. Let's give it a buy because of COVID and so on and so forth. So we agreed and said, okay, the 2 years then consume 9.7. Now, the CBA that is on the table, 2025-2029, is 4 years full, not two. So if it's 4 years, you're giving us...
2: Can't be the same amount.
4: Yeah.
0: Okay.
1: No. It's about percentages, though.
4: And then, of course, again,
1: KUSU is proposing an increment of between 36% to 113%. Correct?
4: I'm not so sure of that.
1: It's over 36%.
4: Yes.
1: Proposal. KUDEIHA wants roughly 75% and above. WASU wants 36 to 68% across salary scales.
4: Okay.
1: Right? Now, the IPUCCF comes in and says, all right, so this one, how about we look at increasing at 2% annually, 8.25% cumulative basic salary increase across the 4 years of the CBA. Okay? So when you push back on that, are you saying it's too little? Are you saying it doesn't make sense? Are you saying it's 2% every year is not enough?
4: Yes, thank you, Eric. Indeed, that percentage is not enough. Look at the inflation rate. The inflation, as we speak right now, is more than 6.3 percent. So if you are giving this member 2%, have you really cushioned him? You have not cushioned him. But remember also that in this CBA 2025-2029, it's not only salaries that are actually being contested. There are other allowances.
2: Okay.
4: So if you split that 9.7 among this 30,000, among all the, you know, the salaries and the other allowances in there, it will be very little. What is on that? You know, they are only looking at the salary and saying 2% per year. They have not told you about housing allowance. They have not told you about commuting allowance. They have not told you about so many.
2: And medical.
4: So it is just not adequate under the economic situation that we find ourselves in.
1: There's a 4% automatic increment that the IPUCCF is proposing. And when you look at these others, there's allowance, medical allowance, and all. They're also considering all that. So basically, when you say that it's not enough, you are at 36%, at least, all of you, and they're at 4%. what would be a reasonable figure? I mean, 36 yeah, and 4.
2: There has to be a middle ground. That's true.
1: Good Lord.
4: Yes, of course, that is the essence of negotiation between social partners.
0: Mm-hmm.
4: When you come with your 2% and I am at 36%, those are the extremes. The essence is that when we sit on the table, are we then able to bridge the gap and come to an agreeable position?
2: Yeah.
4: Now, this 2% has been on the table for as long as we think it has been. It has been there. They started with 1%, 2%. Look at those baby steps that they are making. It's not that we are unwilling to climb down, no, but we want to see a commitment and willingness from our social partners also.
1: Maybe the question to ask, sorry to interrupt, is what informs your over 30% ask?
4: Right. Yes, what informs that, first and foremost, is that we're looking at doing a four-year cycle.
0: Yes.
4: So in essence, you're looking at perhaps around 8 or 9% per year. And therefore, we're looking at the inflation that is currently on and the envisaged inflation when you look at it. Okay? You are going to get to a point where the value of that shilling is depreciated. For example, we were buying fuel at 159, for example, about 4 years ago. Right now, we're buying fuel at
2: 214, 215.
4: So it, when you look at all those indices, you have to prepare for that is going to come. So for us, we are not stuck at that 36. But we are also looking at how do we want to push on these members against the vagaries of inflation.
2: Yeah.
4: Yes.
0: The vagaries of inflation, but also just wanting more pay, for lack of
2: a better word.
0: Yes.
4: Mm-hmm.
0: Now, the question is, has there been any other attempt, aside from this last one, by anyone from government, aside from the one that happened a day to the strike happening yesterday, since then, overnight, have there been any calls, anything, any movement happening?
4: No, there hasn't been any. And we are all ears waiting.
0: You know, I'm really thinking sustainably, trying to think sustainably and trying to figure out. And it's not just universities, by the way.
2: Yeah.
0: Same for healthcare workers, for so many other civil servants across the country. Something sustainable, a way in which we can ensure that, yes, people are paid fairly, they're remunerated well, but that public services don't come to a halt. Healthcare, education don't come to a halt anytime there's issues like this. What do these unions, whether it's KUSU, UASU, KUDEHA, what are they pushing for outside of this, the 36% to 113% and the new CBA? What else is on your agenda?
4: Basically, that is, you know, that is just that. I mean, we do not have any other thing, because for us, as unions, you negotiate for terms within a CBA. Now, that CBA has a collection of various terms and conditions of service, whether it's car loan and mortgage, whether it's health, you know, benefit or medical benefits, whether it is, whatever it is. So it's all inside there.
0: I was asking just because, sorry, Bella, to know if the motivation is purely financial. Are we looking at staffing the universities better in terms of numbers? Are we looking at equipping the universities better? Are we looking things like that?
4: Now, first and foremost, a motivated staff, certainly it will give you better productivity than a demotivated staff that may even engage in vices like pilferage and so on and so forth. That is there. Now, when it comes to issues of staffing, again, that's why we're saying the government seems not to be planning well for this sector. The numbers of our students is on the rise. But the number of men and women who are teaching and servicing these students is very low. In fact, you do your own independent investigative journalism to find out what are the numbers of staff that we have in our university? In fact, the number that we're talking about here could be low. So the staff are demoralized. They have a huge workload on them as we speak right now. Facilities are not good. Again, it is government not planning well for this. And even where a university tries to come up with its own means and ways of, you know, independent or additional revenue streams, the government grabs that. Look at KU. Comes up with a nice hospital. Good idea. You remember, in the whole world leaders, whenever they fall sick, most of them will either go to a university hospital or a military hospital. So we come up, KU comes up with that grand idea, and it's a nice facility. What happens? The government takes it and says,
1: it's a level six.
4: Yeah. So what is it? If we cannot generate.
0: But if it's a level six, it's a level six.
4: Yes.
1: Whose money is going on?
4: Yes. So we have that problem. It's true, the facilities in our university, some of them, are not very good, and that is because the government has not been funding through capitation these institutions. Way back from 2013, it has been reducing the capitation coming to these universities. Now we are seeing the government running away from paying salaries of these workers. And that's why we are saying it seems like the government is
1: privatizing
4: universities. Yeah, through the back door.
2: And this is where I wanted to throw a spanner in the works in terms of something you said earlier on at the start of this conversation, which is how government is looking at public universities and public trying to create something sustainable, that whatever money is coming in is what pays your salaries. So then that would create some sort of pressure on students and parents and university administration looking at, okay, is the solution then increasing school fees? And then introduce now what government comes in with the solution and says that university level education is actually not supposed to cost a student anything. So it's almost like speaking from both sides of the mouth, saying that you need to collect school fees to pay your staff, and on this other side says that students are supposed to come and learn for free.
0: Yeah.
2: Who bears the cost if government is very adamant on this stand and says that we are not going to fund universities? Universities have to find a way to create their own, you know, collect more school fees.
4: Definitely. The student and that employee who is serving that student will suffer. And when a student suffers, it's actually the parent.
2: The parent.
4: Yes. Now, this is the conundrum. This parent is already overtaxed. Okay? And then you still go back and tell that same parent, pay fees for your child. Why can't the government come up with an idea, like even if it's an education fund, right? Even if it's 1 shilling per Kenyan, they can be able to look at how best they can be able to handle this education. We always want to see money just moving around and, you know, being given to people who want to say whatever we want, like them to say. That's where the money is. Money is collected from Kenyans, but we are not putting that money
1: where it ought
2: where
1: to go.
2: It ought to.
1: So let's talk about this, a couple of issues here as we come to the conclusion. One is, how are our universities funded? And is that the only way we can fund our universities? And secondly, how are our universities staffed? Are universities admitting more students than they actually can realistically accommodate or teach? Let's start with the funding question. Okay? So the new proposed, it's the president said it's before parliament. The new proposed renew Promax funding model says government will issue some money, sponsorship, and then students will take a loan and you don't have to go back to the parents for domestic contribution.
0: Right.
1: Basically saying government will fund universities, right? Is that realistic?
4: First of all, it's a good proposal from the government. And we would really, you know, love to have that kind of arrangement. But as to whether it's realistic, I do not know. Because the same government has been promising, right from the DUC that we talked about, where the government promised, I will be paying 80% of the program of each of these students. Then the remaining 20%, the student can get it through the HELB and the parents. The government only gave that 8% of the 80%. So even as they make this grant proposal, the Promax funding model, we wait to see. It will be the best, but we wait to see. Will the government actualize its own promise?
1: Okay, from all historical perspectives, yes. No. So let's clear that. Is this the... I mean, it's not going to work. The government could not do 80%. It had a pledge of 80%. It's not going to be able to do this. And HELP does not have sufficient funds to actually contribute like a huge chunk of the fees for a learner.
2: Yeah.
1: So, no. What other way can universities fund themselves?
4: In our own view, there are ways that the universities can, you know, raise money. Mm-hmm. As I've talked about, when universities are coming up with their own revenue streams and facilities, the government needs to encourage them to do that. Mm-hmm. The only thing that the government needs to come in and ensure that that money generated is public funds, and it must be spent prudently. The other thing, and the universities tried it, and it was very organized, was through parallel degree programs. It's the same government that promoted them. By merely looking at small little, you know, challenges, then they scrapped it. You remember that time? No university was saying it is broke because it was able to bridge the deficit between what the exchequer was giving them and what they could be able to use. So if these universities could also be allowed to do those parallel degree programs, but fix the problem. Because the problem was, universities were tending now to turn. Majority of students were coming in through, you know, the parallel degree programs. But that is something that can be fixed. We have quality assurance departments and so on and so forth within our ministries and the government itself.
0: You can even just quota it 80-20, 70-30.
4: Yes,
1: whatever. Okay.
4: Then universities can also do research. You know, coming up with solutions that are going to address societal problems. You know, and in collaboration even with the private sector, the industries and so on and so forth. Okay. There are many, many ways that our universities can be able to do that. But they need that encouragement. They need that support.
1: They need to be given free will.
4: Yes.
1: My final question.
0: Research also needs money.
1: It needs to be funded. And also now there are very many ways in which universities can generate research funds. You know, and grants and all. You say that you feel the Inter-Public Universities Council's consultative forum does not have say in the negotiations, all right? So you'd like to bring in the others. Are you saying that you want Sami Chepkwony, the chairperson of the SRC, you want John Buddy, the cabinet secretary for the treasury, Julius Migos Okamba, the cabinet minister for education, plus the IPCCF, plus the chairpersons of the universities councils at that table so that things can move? So you want five more people
2: at the table.
1: At the table.
4: Yes.
1: Wakubaliane, mkitoka hapo, you shake hands and go.
4: And we go. Indeed. That will be the best. Because this will be men and women who will be committing the government. That whatever you agree with them, whatever they say, this is possible, it is possible. They have committed the government. But we are using proxies at the moment. Who, when you tell him, okay, I want 36%.
1: Watch any come.
4: Watch any.
2: Watch any.
4: And that now delays the entire process. So you can imagine a vice chancellor saying, watch any come. He goes and talks to the chairman of council.
2: Then comes
4: the chairman
2: back.
4: Of council says, watch any come. I'm going to the ministry. The ministry says, oh, wait a minute. I'm going to go to the.
2: So eliminate the middleman completely.
4: Yes.
2: Okay.
4: It's a problem we have.
0: We're ending the conversation there. It's not even a request, it's just a thought, and I'm going to put it out there, Daktari. As you go and negotiate the CBA, can one of your agendas be the funding model? I know it's not your... However, you are a big cog of higher education. So, and the higher education conundrum is massive. I think funding for public universities as a whole should be part of your agenda. I think whatever funding model should also be part of your agenda. Promax should also be part of your agenda. I know it doesn't make sense that it's you, but it's an idea.
4: You're right. We are always involved. We are always called upon Even when the new funding model committee was formed, some of us, we were gazetted to be members of that particular committee, and we were able to give our views on what we think needs to be done. So we may not be able to negotiate it through the CBA because it's outside the CBA.
0: Fair.
4: But as stakeholders, we are involved and we do give our views. Mm. But one of the things that I would wish the public to know as we talk about these things, part of the problem that is facing this university, in fact, is the biggest problem right now, is that these universities are currently insolvent. They are owed by the government of Kenya more than 100 billion shillings from 2013. So the government, as I said, has been reducing and reducing the capitation without, now when it comes up, it says we get money from the funding model. But why don't you pay the debt first?
2: Clear your Denny's, then let's start a conversation. Thank you so much, Dr. Charles Mukwaya, who's the SecGen for KUSU, that's the Kenya University Staff Union. In the next hour, generational talent is in the house. Stick around, we'll be right back.

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2: Now, at Wagenese World Record, Okuja, Kenya, they will get a lot of records. 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Anna Wangalia to you. But she has already seen Nanya Mokutex and Emoko call.
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0: 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And here's the question. 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Storm Black Perch. Meru, don't hear about it, be there. 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
6: Disease risks. Temperatures are forecast above average up to 39 degrees in parts of Marsabit, Mandera, Wajir, Garissa, and Isiolo.
7: Mm.
6: Can we also add Nairobi there because it's just been hot?
7: It's

0: it's been
1: hot very everywhere, hot. Right?
2: Yes. Yeah.
1: Very, very hot. And it's weeks of days of extreme, like, no, not extreme, days very hot, and then other days where people it's are complaining.
2: Super cold.
1: Kwani El Nino imeanza na baridi. 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
0: We move from dry mvua
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2: Hii baridi ni mbaya.
1: Sasa tuko October.
0: Yep.
1: And like, was it Davuri who was asking? So, asikule stock.
2: Asikule stock.
1: Meto mwambie.
0: We.
1: Asikule stock. Hii El Nino inaanza lini. Yeah.
0: Don't exact dates. Tuliambiwa si hivyo, haifanyi kazi hivyo.
1: Haifanyi hivyo. We ngojea, tutaambiwa. Tutakupweka, hapo tutakupanga.
0: Ngojea,
1: tutakupanga. Other people who've been pangwad, our conversation for this hour is going to be about celebrating young talent. And there was a press release that was released by the family of this fresh talent. Aiko Bet has been selected to represent Kenya at Our Generation 2026 in Uzbekistan. Right? It's Uzbekistan, an international platform celebrating young talent from around the world. Aiko will be in Tashkent, Uzbekistan, alongside young representatives from other countries competing and showcasing her talent on an international stage. She's due to take the stage on the 20th of November, performing her original song, Born to Win. What's Born to Win about? You know, it's not simply about winning a competition. It's about discovering who you are, embracing your gifts, overcoming self-doubt, and having the courage to pursue your purpose. Who is Aiko? Aiko is the daughter of Monique Bett, a multimedia communicator, radio and television personality, singer, songwriter, voice artist, and creative strategist, and Richard Bett, a musician, athlete, engineer. She performs with her siblings, Zara, who's also a budding pianist, and athlete, and Liam Bett. As in, kwa hii nyumba, surely, you know, when you have such kind of a home. Mother, musician. Father, musician.
0: Uh-huh.
1: Brother, musician.
2: Children.
1: Sister, musician.
2: Hey.
1: You just have to be born to win.
0: Well, they come out of the womb instead of crying.
1: First thing is, you know, okay, this one will be alto.
2: This one, next, next one. Yeah. We found our soprano.
0: Tumepata. Tukona alto soprano. If we add one,
1: we add one
0: tukona
1: more.
0: Bass.
1: Yeah.
0: Monique is offset, just like mm-mm.
1: Maybe Liam is doing the bass beats.
0: Okay.
1: Maybe Liam is
0: gonna
1: grab do the bass beats.
2: Uh-huh.
1: Or maybe the father Richard does the bass. Maybe we shall find out because Richard is on set with Aiko Bett. Good to have you guys here. Aiko, congratulations first of all for this selection. I mean, it's big news. It's something that is big. We have seen you on social media, for those who've been lucky to see you on social media, and we'll talk about your social media platforms. But my goodness, can you sing? You can sing, right? When did you first discover that you could sing?
3: I first discovered I could sing when I was like 2 or 3 years old.
1: I thought you'd be saying 2 or 3 minutes old. Yeah? 2 or 3 years old.
3: Yeah.
1: Wow. Uh-huh.
3: Like, we started doing our own house jams and stuff like that. And we started our first video when I was 7. I posted it. And I got viral. And we also got interviewed by the famous Kelly Clarkson.
2: Oh, wow.
0: I remember that. Was the first viral one someone you loved?
3: Yes, it was.
0: Louis Capaldi.
3: Yeah.
1: You've been following
0: us. I'm a day one.
2: He's a fan.
0: I'm a day one.
1: You can clearly see. Day one.
0: Because even the audaciousness of doing a cover for a song like that, it requires pipes.
2: Oh, yeah.
0: And Aiko said, Bet. Pun very much intended. But that was 10 over 10. It's going viral is something that happens, you know, it seems to happen often, but not that often. Did you have any idea that, hey, when we're putting this cover up, it could blow up? Or it was just like, let's do it for fun and see what happens?
3: Yeah, it was like that. We were just trying. And, you know, it was my first time, so I got a little nervous, but my mom encouraged me, my dad encouraged me, so we were also doing it for fun, and we were also doing it like, hey, let's just try.
2: And trying got you viral, and we'll just get into, like, you know, the different, how you feel supported by your parents, because, again, 7 years old, getting onto the internet, and, you know, you're exposing yourself to a vast world that you have no control over, and, of course, putting your talent out there, how that feels like. How old are you now?
3: I'm 11 years old.
2: 11. and 11 about to take on to a global stage.
1: Can you imagine? Mm-hmm. Can you believe that? Maybe let's actually start by retracing those steps. That first song that got you viral. Mm-hmm. Can you do it for us just briefly, right?
3: Yeah.
1: So what did your dad do on that one?
3: So he was also by my side playing the piano.
1: Right. Mm-hmm. And he's right here by your side. Richard, good morning.
4: Good morning.
1: It's good to have you here.
4: I love you to be here.
1: What made you tell Aiko, start singing, I'm going to play?
4: Actually, funny enough, I think I just arrived home one time and I was tired, and suddenly I just heard my daughter singing, and she was just minding her own business and she started singing, and I just, it just hit me that, wow, that's a beautiful voice. She can really sing. And I just could not help myself. I said, look, we gotta try something. Mm-hmm. And I just took it upon myself to say, hey, if we didn't support this talent, then what is my role as a father? So I just had that obligation to, hey, let's, we have to nurture what she has.
1: So you moved to the keyboard.
4: Yeah.
1: You sat at the keyboard. Mm-hmm. Told her, come, let's try this. Let's see what you did.
4: Absolutely.
1: Yeah. All right.

0: literal chills down my spine.
1: Is this where I retire my music career?
2: Yeah, no, no, no, no, no.
1: I retire.
2: What you do, Phalaris, no. Talk to Aiko. Mm-hmm. Spend time with Aiko. It may just rub off.
3: Just a little.
2: And just then a little. It may just rub off. Yeah. Whoa.
1: I want to go back to 2-year-old Aiko. Mm. Because at 2 years old, I don't know what babies sing at two. For you to then
0: baby shark,
1: so how, and this is going to your dad, Richard, like, how do you then spot this beautiful talent in a child who's as young as two?
4: I could say there's definitely influence from the mom. Mm-hmm. I met Aiko's mom while she was singing, and at that time she had just released her album, and I used to play in a band back in campus then. And so after we started our relationship, of course, Aiko was born, the mom used to sing a lot. And, you know, she's naturally wakes up, turns up the music and just sings a lovely song. And I think it goes without saying, when Aiko has been growing up, she just got into this environment. And I think that definitely rubbed off on her. And she would find herself also singing. And yeah, I think that's how eventually we got to realize, yo, she has a very beautiful voice and we have to do something with it.
0: What does your house sound like in the morning when everyone is in the shower belting their tunes?
2: Like, who's the first to wake up?
0: Actually, yes.
2: Is it like Aiko's mom, like she wakes up and starts?
0: Then the next one picks up.
4: I have
0: like
4: to say,
0: a bird choir.
4: I have to say it's Aiko's mom, it's Monique, who wakes up first. And she has this habit of just turning up the music, whether you're asleep or not.
2: Sure,
4: you just have to wake up. Mm. And she just, you know, put a song she's into right now. Sometimes one song would play every other day. You know, I'm like, oh, the same song again. But then that's just how she is. So she always wakes up, turns up the music and plays. And I think it's not just in the morning. It's basically any time we just get to relax in the house. Mm. And we find even our other kids, even the smallest, Liam, just kind of takes up that music ear. I would call it the music ear, because they grow up listening to music, and sometime you find him singing a song you never expected him to sing. Yeah. Mm.
2: You know, I can imagine Aiko's first word. You know, the kids are da da da da. How she started with the self annotation. Do.
0: Then re.
2: Then
0: me.
1: Do me.
2: By the time she started knowing that mama is mama and dad is dada, she had already done the do re mi. Maybe you call mom do re. Then dad la ti. Do.
0: Okay. Siblings, fa sol la ti, and so on and so forth.
2: And so on.
0: But Aiko, you've gotten amazing opportunities, being on the Kelly Clarkson show, heading to Uzbekistan, and there's still so much to come. But let me ask, when you sing, what does it do for you? Like, how do you feel when you sing?
5: Like, I feel like I'm free and myself. It makes me feel so, like, free.
0: I like that, free, yeah. Which place makes you feel not free? Is it school? Just joking. But is there any, the opposite of, what makes you feel like constrained?
5: Well, nothing usually makes me feel that way, but I wouldn't say like anywhere makes me feel like that.
0: Okay. That's actually really good, because then you have this creative outlet. It allows you to be yourself. It allows you to also spend time with your family and bond over something. But then there's also like individual tastes. And I know like these covers are shared. Probably mom starts playing it and it sticks in your head, right?
5: Yeah.
0: Do you have music taste that is different from your parents?
5: Sometimes, yes.
0: Mm-hmm. Mm-hmm. Tell me a song that you like right now that they can't stand. Either of them.
5: I Need You by Kalani.
0: Uh-huh. Why don't they like it?
5: Well, it's not that they don't like it.
2: They just don't
5: get
2: it.
5: It's just sometimes I just end up singing it randomly.
0: Uh-huh. Yeah.
2: And can you do a random one just now? give directions to the guy on the keyboard.
0: Yeah, yeah.
2: Tell him when to start. Do do do do do do do do do do do do do.
3: Establishes that Eric can play the keyboard even in
2: charge. Right. Just do that song. Richard, do you know it?
4: Okay.
2: See it.
4: Yeah, yeah. The one which is, I've seen the Mzee doing that.
2: Not that, that one. Which one? No, no, no. The one that's kind
0: of. I Need You by Kehlani.
2: You don't know.
4: I Need You by Kehlani. No, actually.
2: You sing it without the keyboard.
4: Yeah.
2: We don't need them.
0: Mm.

0: You call me thinking about you, and the way I feel about you comes from a place that tells me I'm making all it when it comes from you.
1: Ooh. Just off the top of your head.
2: Imagine. Just like that.
1: Just,
2: which I've never heard that song.
3: I don't know that song.
2: You have no idea. Does mom know that song?
4: Uh-huh.
0: So, yeah.
4: Yeah, she does.
1: You know, like when we were... I remember when we were smaller, we used to listen to songs and then write
4: the lyrics,
1: the lyrics, or do cutouts. At the time, newspapers used to have lyrics. What's your way of learning music? You know, do you just sit and listen to what mom is playing, or you go out seeking out like your own music? Do you write? What does that look like?
0: Like, sometimes I usually, when I hear music, I try and like catch the tune, or when I see mom's phone, I just pick it up and look at the lyrics so I can just follow the song.
1: Uh-huh.
4: Tech is wonderful. Tech. We literally had to cut out lyrics from a magazine and stick it onto your lyric book.
1: Yeah. And then wait for the song to come on radio for you to sing along.
4: So you open the page with the lyrics and then you're like, and then you sing along.
1: I'm getting it.
4: I know. She's like, okay, dinosaur.
1: I was like, I don't know what time it is. Yeah. That is not the way of now. And even as, you know, because you get to do all of this at home, I want us to go to school. Mm-hmm. Do you guys have a music club? Do you ever get to sing in school? Do you have music classes? How does that school, how does school look like?
0: Like, we have we do have music lessons, but not the ones where you like sing and do all those stuff, like for example, learning the notes and the rests and stuff like that. But we do have a music club.
1: Are you part of the music club?
0: Yes, I am.
1: Uh-huh.
0: We usually like jam and stuff like that.
1: It's like, what is jamming?
2: They jam and stuff like that.
1: It's like jamming. I'm just thinking about that Bob Marley song.
4: Right.
1: Yeah.
2: They jam and stuff like that.
4: Mm-hmm. You know, it's easy to think that you can sing when you're in the shower, for example. Mm. All of us are very talented in the shower. I don't know what happens outside. And then sometimes we also think of like covers as being easy, but they're really not. Mm. When you think of having now put out music that is yours versus doing a cover, which is harder in your view?
0: Well, I wouldn't say any of them is harder, or just both of them are good.
4: Okay. Mm-hmm. Did you enjoy something about getting to make your own music as opposed to listening to something and then learning it and playing it and singing it?
0: Yeah.
4: Mm-hmm. What did you like about that process of writing, creating, getting a melody, a beat, everything?
0: It felt so nice. I felt so free at that time.
4: Mm-hmm.
0: It was so lovely.
4: Okay. And what was the process like? Do we start, because artists start from different places. Sometimes it's a melody, mm-hmm. so it could be your dad with the melody, and then you're like, okay, I feel this or that. Other people write first, and then they go look for the melody. I don't know if there's anyone who does the two concur. I don't think that's possible. But how did you start, writing or melody?
0: I actually started both of them, but also with the help of my parents, I got to like making the tune and the melodies.
1: Mm-hmm.
2: So was this an assignment that you guys gave yourselves, like, let's do our own?
4: Yeah.
2: Or did you wake up one morning and felt, no, I'm tired of singing other people's music.
1: Mm-hmm.
2: I want to make my own music.
0: I felt like that.
4: Yeah.
5: Well, maybe also to come in. Mm-hmm. It's something we've been wanting to do. For some time. In fact, we have songs which we've started, but we've really not finished. So it's more like when we even started or made this song for her, we started like a jam.
2: Mm-hmm.
5: And you know, when you get a nice tune and we start getting into it, then we're like, okay. So that's where we kind of now fuse the lyrics into the jamming session that we have. And it's actually very liberating when you actually make your own lyrics, because you have to make it meaningful.
2: Mm.
5: It has to mean something. It also comes from a story you want to tell.
2: Yeah.
5: Because music is not just about the tune, it's also about the message that you give. So when we jam as well, and when we make songs with her, we try to make it make sense. What's the message that this song is giving? And that's why also we feel so nice that she's able to move to the level where she can start making her own songs.
4: Mm-hmm. Are you guys like a three-person music?
2: Five.
4: Five. No. For this particular, yes, like production house. Unless, actually, the two siblings have a role that I don't know. Because I'm seeing the artist, I'm seeing a producer, I'm seeing management. That's essentially a record label. You know, you've got everything, right?
5: You so can say that.
4: It works in that way. Is there a plan to, like, scale? And I don't mean scale with other people, but, yeah, scale the career. I know there is.
5: I would say by default, yes, because by default, it's running in the family, and family is forever. And for us, what brings us together as family is the bond of music. Aiko's mom has been a singer. Aiko is getting into it as well. I am passionate about music and instruments, and I want to pass this also to them, not just singing, the art of playing instruments and, you know, hearing music as well. And you know, the goal is for them to have the skill. Obviously with school they're at liberty to choose what they want to do after that, but it's upon us to impart the music or the knowledge that we have, the skills that we can give them in music, and they can do it on the side if they want to going forward. But by default at home we just have to do it because that's what brings us together. So I think when you talk about the plan long term, yes, we have to do music even when we have grandchildren. They're gonna get into it. And we still want to maintain that it's not really for commercial. We just want to enjoy it. We just want it to be part of us. So that whether it goes viral or not, we love to do it.
1: Beautiful. Before we even get on to, you know, what Aiko will be doing is in Uzbekistan and getting to represent your family, herself, and the country on such a global scale, talk to us about the what it takes for a parent to nurture and support a child in this kind of thing, that she's still doing her education and pursuing that, but you also see this other thing that needs to be nurtured. What are some of the things as a parent and a parent who's watching you, you'd, you know, ask them to be on the lookout for, and what it is they can do to make their child feel supported?
5: I think for us parents, we have to take it upon ourselves to evaluate and see how best to nurture our children. Of course, times are changing. When it was our times or our parents, the circumstances might have been different. The access to resources or even spaces or certain kind of you know, environments like music may not have been encouraged as now. We are in now an age where anything is possible. So I think for parents, it's upon ourselves to identify our children's talents and skills. We may not do it immediately, but we do it by exposing them to environments where they can thrive. And if they do many things, you can narrow down to something which they like. And so that could be music, or that could be sport. I mean, we've seen all of that, kids going to, you know, the highest of places through these small skills. So I think for parents, I would say when you do identify a talent, don't limit it. Invest in it, because you're not only investing in their joy and their happiness, you're also investing in their future. Because this is something they can, you know, get back from later in life.
2: True. I wanted to get into that song because you guys sat down, you created a song, you were jamming, you thought of the message, you came up with the lyrics, you came up with the tune, and then you did the song. So before we go into Uzbekistan, you guys had actually done the song. Born to Win. What story did you want to tell? We think it's obvious. Well, born to win. I mean, what story do you want to tell, Aiko, with that song?
0: Like, I wanted to tell that if you're, like, feeling down or something, maybe that song is to, like, motivate someone when they feel, when they're going through something, it's like a message to them.
4: that they are born to win.
0: Mm-hmm. Mm-hmm.
2: So what should they do? Just chill back and wait for the victory? You're born to win. Just relax. You gotta win. What should they do about it when they're feeling low? What words did you put in the song that then encouraged someone to take action or to not take action?
0: Like, what I put in there is like, don't let them tell you that you can't. That's one word,
2: mm-hmm.
0: like a message that don't let them tell you that you can't do anything. Don't let them bring you down.
4: Mm-hmm. You know, a song is worth 1,000 words.
2: Mm.
4: I know they usually say a picture.
2: It's a picture.
4: Mm-hmm. A song is worth 1,000 words.
0: Mm. Yeah.
4: Should we have Born to Win?
0: Yeah.
4: Yeah? Mm-hmm. Okay, let's go.
5: Well, okay.

0: beautiful, so beautiful.
1: Thank you.
0: Oh, and Richard, that is beautiful. First of all, lovely writing.
2: Yeah.
0: I know it was a collabo, right? Mm-hmm. Beautiful writing, yes. Lovely melody. Your voice is angelic as always. 10 over 10. It's just so nice to hear.
3: I wish I had this song when I was younger.
4: Yeah.
0: Would have been a good...
5: Maybe.
4: Actually, in this moment, I just feel like all of the... You know those little voices at the back of your mind that some whatever this is, consider me encouraged, by the way.
5: Never that give was, up.
4: Let's
5: never
4: just
5: give in.
4: Never give up.
0: Right?
5: You were never born to win. Before you tell us about how you came to discover about this global talent competition, let me just read some of the comments that are coming in, right? Shazirongo says, pure talent right there. Keep going, Aiko. Your voice and determination will take you places. Davori, knowing you're going to represent the whole country, are you as nervous as you were when you first started singing? Steve Oquette says, Dan Felaris, you bring back childhood memories. You guys haven't met the younger me in the shower. And he continues, quite supportive parents indeed. Sisi tuliambiwa tuwache ujinga, tusome, tupate kazi ya maana. Turns out kazi ya maana ni mjengo affordable housing. Beautiful voice, beautiful song. The Kikombe is like, Omera, this talent is phenomenal. Eish. Sasa the way the Kikombe akiimba biens, watati. People think he's singing the national anthem.
0: Great job.
5: With Pro Enterprise says, Aimbe Kiswahili, more, just wow, amazing. I love even the way you started the song. On the Swahili, there's a request that's coming in from our producer Wangeshi. Before we bring you that request, so this talent, search, and how did you get to know about it? How did you submit your application? How did you get selected? I mean,
0: and where is Uzbekistan?
5: Where is Uzbekistan? Did you know that there's a country called Uzbekistan before this?
6: No.
5: How did you get to know about this competition?
6: Like, I got to know is that one day I came back from school, put my things where they belong. I went to sit on the couch, and then my mom came up to me. Aiko, I need to tell you something. And that's when I knew. She told me that I was going to represent Kenya, and we need to make an original song.
0: Mm-hmm. Wait, so mom entered you in the competition without you knowing? Yeah.
5: Says nice. She knew about the competition.
0: Yes.
5: Had she applied by the time she was telling you, or she was saying, was she saying that there's an international competition that we need to get into, so we need to come to put an original song into it?
6: Yeah.
5: Okay. It's called Our Generation. This year's competition is taking place in Tashkent, Uzbekistan. Richard, has it happened elsewhere in previous years?
2: Yes, it has. Mm-hmm. I believe the last one was in Russia. There was also someone representing Kenya before, because it brings different countries, different cultures, and different styles of music, but it's also focusing on the young generation, basically from the age of 9 to 15, I think, or 9 to 16. Yes, but I'm also getting to learn more and more about this competition as we go.
5: When did you first hear about this competition? Did you see it in the press release like the rest of us?
2: Almost in the press release, but definitely I was told by Aiko herself and Aiko's mom as well. Mm-hmm. And that's also what got me excited as well.
0: Mm-hmm. Okay. Yeah. Do you know how Monique, Aiko's mom, got to know about the competition?
2: She could tell me more, but from what I understand is that the competition organizers also reached out because they had seen Aiko's content online. They had also seen her talent. Mm-hmm. And one of the ways they also identify this young talent from different countries is doing the scouting and listening to different singers from the country. Mm-hmm. I think that's also how they identified
5: that's
2: Aiko.
5: Beautiful. Mm-hmm. That's beautiful. You know, we keep talking about Aiko's mom, Monique, we don't know. That camera that's now capturing her, that is Aiko's mom. The person that you're now seeing on the screen, that is her. That's Monique. Monique Angelique Bett.
0: I want to give you a microphone so you can tell us how these guys reached out to you, our generation.
4: A little bit about more.
0: No?
2: Absolutely.
4: About our generation.
5: Yeah, you can walk into the steps.
0: Yes.
5: Walk into the steps. And...
0: Oh. All right.
4: Just
0: right
4: here.
0: Yeah,
4: you're cool.
5: Yes.
0: Sorry to ambush you, but we keep talking about you theoretically. We keep talking about you in third person. It's like she's right here. Please tell us about our generation and how you found out about it.
1: Okay. Good morning.
0: Morning.
1: And thank you so much for being like great hosts. Interviewing a baby is interesting. And you're very gracious and kind. So Aiko's last international performance was in Dubai, where she performed with an international pianist. So that's how algorithms work. And even just in our daily lives, how you place yourself, where you place yourself, you get seen there. So she's been popping up in those circles. So when people reached out to me, I'd like to shout out Maureen and the team. There's a lot of moms in this city who nudge me and what other things are you doing? Because as parents, sometimes we like to hoard our children and not pass them down to, you know, go to Eric Latif and Miriam and Phalaris and get interviewed there.
4: Yeah.
1: So it's trust, it's a privilege, it's a blessing to be able to say, you know what, I want to share this baby because whatever everybody sees to us, it's our baby.
4: Yeah.
1: So when someone sent me a link and said every year there's a Kenyan who participates. So I'd like to also shout out Maureen's daughter. She was the first entrant from Kenya. The second one was Angel Atieno, who's also a fantastic singer.
4: Yeah.
1: So this is the third Kenyan participant. And for her to be selected, it's an original song contest. So the question was, she's been doing covers. Can she sing her original song? So we're going to listen to a variety of original songs. And then when we get the nod, we will let you know. Wow. So I didn't say much because I was like, okay. I mean, I want you to compete like everybody else. I didn't want to keep anyone's hopes up. So when I entered the song, we have a home studio, mashallah. And that's when she selected to rewrite it and to represent Kenya, a bit of the Swahili and what she likes.
5: Yeah.
1: Do you enjoy this? And you know, daddy was part of the process, but I wanted to be 100% sure what this entails. And of course, shout out to all the mommies with the you know, Anne Kering, Nikita Kering's mom as well. I want to shout her out as well. So it was, oh, by the way, try this. But we were not too sure that she would actually get selected.
5: Right.
1: We don't move like that. Okay. It's about, you know, earning it.
5: Yes.
1: So when that happened, of course, the team reached out to us. Their legalities involves NDAs, consent forms, and things like that. And I told her, you worry about
5: your performance.
1: Yeah. And daddy, of course, put on his magic. The you've seen them together, growing up together.
5: Yep.
1: They musically, they've got their chemistry going on. So you've done covers. It's time for you to do this and then represent your country. So that's how we got here. I know, we're cooking in the kitchen. Mama, we're always doing other things, you know. But that's pretty much what it is. You can follow the page and see.
4: Yes.
1: We've seen Belarus. We've seen Madagascar has won twice. So Madagascar are coming for us, Kenya. So they have a huge support system. So your country has to...
5: They
4: Kenyans rally behind our...
5: They have no idea.
1: So Kenya has come third, though. The two other girls who paved the way for her to be seen on that stage. I want to shout them out and their parents. Position three. So this is three... third time, position three twice. Let's see how this
4: That time's
1: goes.
4: A charm.
0: That time's a charm.
1: Let's see, let's see.
4: That time's a charm. When do we get to go to Uzbekistan, the competition, and, you know, because this is the road to Uzbekistan.
1: Absolutely. Yes.
4: Take us through that, and Aiko as well.
1: So the pre-production is this. It's the support. They want to see how you are received in your own country before you represent your country. So it's been absolutely fantastic. We've got online uncles and aunties. I mean, people just say, oh, we've seen her grow up, right? I also want to thank Richard for, you know, making sure that the pre-production looks tight on social. That's where the world is. So she's jumping into a swimming gala right after this, and you guys made time for her and everything. So the journey of who she is before the day. All participants from every country will be in Tashkent on the 15th to the 20th on boot camp. Okay. Kind of like back in the day when reality shows were, because in the AI era, it's 3 seconds of this. Mm. So these kids are going through old school media,
4: kind of boot camp,
1: rehearsal, right. Band, right. Live, expression, interviewing. It's a whole cultural exchange, a beautiful experience for her. Mm-hmm. She's a winner in my eyes.
0: Mm. Yes. And then do we get to vote at any point?
1: Oh, yeah. Ready? Oh, yeah. So on the day, because it's the old style of live TV. Mm-hmm. Okay. So on the day, on the 20th, that's when every country is going to come out and do their song, mm-hmm. original song. And that's when she's going to show her country, talk about her. She's not just going to sing. Before the actual performance, she's going to say, my name is Aiko from Kenya. This is my country. Mm-hmm. She's an ambassador right now.
0: She is.
5: She of course.
1: Yeah.
0: Of course. So on the 20th?
1: On the 20th is the live.
0: This is amazing. Please share on your socials the exact timing, how we vote so that we're on standby.
5: Yep.
0: Keyboard warriors can be a good thing. It doesn't have to be. We can be keyboard warriors for good, right?
5: Yeah.
0: Yeah, and we will be right there voting for you, Aiko. Yeah? You've got an entire country behind you, and we are so incredibly proud of you.
6: Thank you so much.
0: Okay. Should we?
4: I was just looking at the time difference between Kenya and Tashkent. Whoa. It's just 2 hours.
0: Oh.
4: Yeah.
0: Light work.
4: It's two hours ahead
5: of us.
4: Yes.
0: Light
4: so
0: work.
4: Our water timelines, it's light work.
0: Light work.
4: It's
0: we're good.
4: Mm-hmm. If we could stay awake for the World Cup, Atahi, we'll be awake ready to
5: There's
4: vote
5: no
4: for
5: way they'll be making kids sing at midnight.
4: Yeah.
5: So obviously it'll be before midnight.
4: Correct.
5: In Tashkent time.
0: Right.
5: Which means it'll be before midnight Kenya time.
4: Correct.
5: We will be awake.
0: Mm-hmm. Okay. And we will be voting.
5: And we'll be voting and watching.
2: Absolutely.
5: There are a couple of, requests.
0: I know.
5: There's just one coming from Wageshi. Mm-hmm.
4: Lift Me Up.
5: Yeah, she loves Rihanna. Mm.
0: Okay.
5: She loves the song Lift Me Up.
0: Mm-hmm.
5: She wishes to hear the song Wish Me Up, Lift Me Up by Rihanna. Are you able to do that, Richard? Aiko?
2: Yeah.
5: Of course.
2: Remember the song?
6: I see. Okay. Wait, did we do that before? Oh, yeah.
5: Yeah, doing the. That's the thing that happens in the studio. So, me, I'll do the. Then you come in at this point. No, that's how it
4: And then you step the ka thing down there.
5: Step the ka thing, and you step in.
0: I quangi breaks.
4: Just in case you play too fast. It's like, calm
5: slow down.
4: Down.
5: Right. Do you want to join the Monique? Yes.
6: Okay.
5: You could at some point. There's your mic.

0: Wow.
1: What an angelic voice.
0: Wow.
1: Aiko.
0: Wow.
1: You are incredibly, incredibly talented.
0: Wow.
1: And we can't wait to support you on your journey to Uzbekistan. And just before we wrap up, because sadly we have to wrap up the hour, who's your favorite artist?
2: Kelani.
1: Kelani. Uh-huh.
0: Definitely. The one that Richard has known.
1: Yeah. I can't even play that one.
0: Richard has absolutely no clue about. Jackie Arkle says, so proud of Aiko's mom for helping nurture her daughter's talent. Super mom. Aiko, you'll go places. The world is your stage. Yeah. Steve Okech is also shouting out to Mama. Mama does more than just cooking. One can tell that she does a lot. She's the brains behind all this. There's a final request here. The one that says goodbye. Can they all sing in harmony as we end the season? Please, please, please.
3: This is it.
0: Uh-huh. You know what? This is what they do in the
1: this
0: home.
1: This is the process.
0: They have a studio in the house. Eh? So who comes in? So mom walks in. Yeah. What are you guys discussing?
1: No. Let me play the keys and then let's harmonize.
0: So she'll find, mom will come and find Aiko and dad have already decided on the song. Yeah. Then mom will come and say, no, let's not do that one. Let's do this one.
1: This is the one we do.
2: Yeah. All right. Okay.
1: Okay. Okay. Uh-huh.
0: Told you.
1: Because that's a workshopping the idea.
0: This is how we workshop
1: it's
0: it.
1: It's like workshopping the idea. Yeah. It's
0: which key?
1: Which key do we go with? Which verse?
0: Yeah. Mm. Where do we start?
1: Yeah.
0: Well, how do you get to the bridge? You guys when you're ready.
1: Good.
0: Okay.
1: Uh-huh.

Please drop the mic. Let's just end it there. The show is not over. We'll be back with a comedian. It's 9 a.m. All of us, please, a standing ovation to Aiko, Aiko Bet, Asante Sana. Well done. Well done. And all the best. We will be cheering her on the 20th of November. She will be representing Kenya at the global stage. Kenya Tourism Board.

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1: 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Anna Wangalia too. 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
0: One love, one vibe. 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
1: Kumbe ndo mimi. 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
2: Yes, Papa Jones.
3: Hey, Omolo.
2: That one, that
3: Kijana
2: guy.
3: Ololo.
2: Kijana Wahoo.
3: Ololo.
2: Let's get into our news fix for the hour. It's about the Kenya Bankers Association, World Bank, issuing a report that one in three Kenyan firms were asked for bribes as high taxes, weak power and water choke private investment. A World Bank private sector diagnostic report released in October says investors face multiple national and county levies, frequent tax charges and perceptions of unequal treatment. About one third of those surveyed reported bribe requests, and Kenya ranks in the bottom third of Transparency International Index. Oh, Firms pay 33 shillings per kilowatt hour, and 75% still report frequent power outages. More than 37% report insufficient water supply, against 17.2 in lower middle income countries. Now, the report also flags unclear land ownership and outdated land records as raising costs, and says that the private sector credit fell from 36.7% of GDP in 2015 to 29.1% in 2024 as government borrowing crowds it out. Whoa. This is the same World Bank that says austerity also comes to tell you you ask for too many bribes, you don't have water, you don't have power, that government is crowding out private lending.
3: There's no contradiction in there.
2: No, there's really none. It's just like ukomko kila mahali bana. Like,
4: everywhere, but we'll still give you money though.
2: Yeah.
4: It's like we have this diagnostic report, but don't worry. You still meet the other conditions for us guys to give you money.
2: To give you a loan.
4: Well,
3: it's a requirement.
2: What do you mean? Bribes? Oh, no water, no electricity. Yeah. Don't worry about it.
3: Sort out these issues.
2: Yeah.
3: And our other news fix, Ethiopia has ordered its embassy in Eritrea closed and declared 10 Eritrean diplomats persona non grata hours after overnight blasts in Addis Ababa, according to Reuters. Ethiopia is accusing Eritrea of supporting armed groups, an accusation that Eritrea denies. The blasts were heard on Wednesday night after hours after a drone ban over the capital. An intelligence official

0: Thursday. This thing is escalating. I just hope it doesn't get to the levels of 2022 to 2024. I mean, this was horrible then. I hope it doesn't get there.
1: Yeah.
0: Then the African Union was very quick to come and try and, you know, sort out the issue and resolve the issue. I think I remember Muse Olusegun Obasanjo being involved very much in this. There was the Pretoria deal that was agreed. Now the Tigrayans and the others are saying that Addis is actually breaching the Pretoria Agreement. The
1: agreement. It's, again, escalating too fast. Too fast. On to our last news fix before tuingie mambo ya kucheka. But, you know, with the money that comes with it. Gaza has buried, residents of Gaza have buried 105 people recovered from rubble nearly 3 years after an Israeli strike, with more than 8,000 bodies still buried. Now, remains of 105 people were recovered from 16 residential buildings in the Al-Taj area of Al-Yarmouk, Gaza City, and buried on Thursday. Authorities say the buildings were struck on 25th October 2023, killing around 450 people. Civil defense says more than 8,000 bodies remain trapped under rubble around Gaza. Mass funerals are becoming more common because Israel has not allowed in the heavy machinery needed to clear rubble. Arab News reports 37 children and 38 women among the 105, while Democracy Now! Says 60 children. All counts come from Gaza Civil Defense or Palestinian media and are not independently verified.
0: Wow. It's sad.
1: This still extracts a very, very heavy toll.
0: Yeah.
1: And it's just the unverified reports, from whatever side you look at them from, there's, you know, reason to believe and think that it's deliberate, because then you don't get the full picture of the scale at which civilian lives were lost. And all of this happening again in the week of the United Nations General Assembly last week, the walkout by different diplomats as the Prime Minister of Israel was addressing the assembly. And again, it's a walkout is not enough. Something has to give, because 8,000 people still buried in rubble is one too many.
2: Over 10,000 children have been killed so far. Again, I think the really unfair thing about the world is that laws apply depending on who and where you are. And that, for me, is the problematic thing. You see a slow awakening. Like you said, a walkout is something. It's not enough, though. Essentially, a genocide continues to persist because the international community allows it to happen. And until we're ready to, like, reckon with that, we're not making any movement. And it's the same with any war happening anywhere else in the world. Someone is benefiting. Someone is making money, unfortunately. But they will only be called to order when the powers that be are not in charge.
1: That's true.
2: That's it.
0: And also the lens with which the world looks at conflicts, right? So, and the amplification and the total de-amplification of some conflicts, right? So the Gaza conflict is a legitimately serious conflict. The world's largest humanitarian crisis is happening next door in Ethiopia, in Sudan. Who's talking about what's happening in Sudan? Who's been talking about what's been happening for many, very many years in Libya? Who's talking about what's been happening in Niger?
2: In Syria.
0: In Syria.
2: In DRC.
0: In all these places. It's like, you know, if certain persons and entities don't shed a spotlight on your conflict, yours is a small conflict. In comparison to. And it's really, really, I don't know what we are as humanity.
2: Again, goes back to your life matters depending on where you are.
1: You are. And who's and talking who about it. I think it's Eric. I saw you write on X yesterday that indeed the world does feel like it's upside down. It is upside down with everything that's going on. Human suffering and human pain, the degree we've really, what do you keep saying, Mariam?
2: We've minimized and normalized
1: well. Death and human suffering. And we really need to look at ourselves as society and as a people.
2: Pun intended. I was about to say on a lighter note. I don't know. It's not, you know. But on a different note, we are discussing the comedy business in its entirety. I think a lot of us think of comedy as something people do when they have a little extra

0: time on their hands. Mm. That has shifted in the last few years. Actually, in some places, it shifted a long time ago.
1: Yeah.
0: But then, you know, that idea of entertainment being something you pay for is not something not Kenyans haven't reckoned with fully.
1: Yeah.
0: But we're talking about the Kenyan comedy scene, how much it's grown in the last few decades, what it looks like right now, how it's transforming, how it fits into the global comedy architecture, and where we move from here.
1: Before we introduce our guest, what's your earliest memory of comedy and comedian?
0: Ridiculous.
1: Mm. What's your earliest one?
0: Yeah.
1: Okay. And you?
2: I think it was
0: Mama Kayae.
2: Yes.
0: Oh my
2: Vioja
0: God.
2: Mahakamani.
0: Mama Kayae. Vitimbi.
2: Vitimbi.
0: Yes.
2: And Vioja Mahakamani. And yes. Mm. Actually, it was that.
1: That's
2: yeah. And I don't know.
1: And then thereafter?
2: And then thereafter came the Vioja. Likes of Ridiculous and Akina Vioja and who else? Mm-hmm. Oh, True Colors.
1: Our
2: producer has just reminded us. And Akinaka Jairo.
1: Akinaka Jairo. There used to be a guy on the streets of Nairobi called Nyengese.
2: And Nyengese, oh my word.
0: So now, I don't know.
2: I had completely forgotten about Nyengese.
1: I used to dress up like,
2: used to dress up with Marinda. Even.
1: Marinda. Then you'd be on the streets, so just cracking jokes.
0: Really?
2: And then walking and doing.
0: I don't know.
1: Just put coins in the pocket.
0: Okay.
1: So comedy is just, it's vast. It's vast, it's wide.
0: It
1: and now comedy is actually getting institutional. Like people actually pay to go to a sit or a place and have comedians come and make a show. Eric Lusavali is an entrepreneur and he's a comedian himself. Eric, good morning.
3: Morning, guys. How are you doing?
1: Very well.
3: Yeah, thank you for having me.
1: Karibu sana.
3: Yeah, I love the arc that we took. It's like, oh yeah, there's all this happening in Gaza and everything. Now, let's make us laugh. I'm like, oh God, this is the toughest thing. Yeah.
0: Apologies.
3: No, it's okay. I've been asked to basically like give a 5-minute set at a funeral before. Yeah, it's really important for you to stand on the casket when you're delivering the jokes.
0: For a second, I took you seriously. Then I was like, okay.
3: No.
0: But I would not be surprised because funeral rites across the world look very different. They so I'm like, so I don't know which different. Part of the world they do stand-up comedy
3: before. Well, actually, like, curiously enough, I was at a funeral in Ghana and they have this whole ceremony around funerals.
2: Yeah.
3: So the casket kept spinning. Like,
2: oh yeah.
3: Like during the whole thing.
2: Uh-huh.
3: And like you're like,
2: I hear the casket
1: so it's sitting on a mortar.
3: Yes, it's sitting on a mortar, and this casket is just spinning throughout.
2: Okay,
1: not very fast though.
3: Not very fast.
1: You don't want the guy to get dizzy.
3: Well, that's not. You know, that's the worst thing. Like in the afterlife, you're like, where is the light? Because you're just like, which way
2: can't
3: do I go?
2: Can't even walk towards it.
0: My mind is so. I was like shawarma.
1: Ooh, Mariam.
3: Yeah.
1: Eric, to get into the conversation,
3: yes.
1: Phalaris is going to give you the day's joke.
3: Okay.
2: Hey, it's a joke, but tell us how you interpret this. It's courtesy, it's a proverb that's attributable to different African tribes, and it reads, "The one who knows the road does not argue with the one carrying the map." The one who knows the road does not argue with the one carrying the map. How do you interpret that?
3: That sounds like my wife. She just lets you do your mistake. And then goes, eh-huh. Now we are lost, eh?
0: Uh-huh.
3: And I knew it.
0: Uh-huh.
3: I think the idea is that there is something to be said about experienced wisdom as opposed to gained knowledge. Mm. I think that's my interpretation of that. There's something to be said about experienced wisdom as opposed to gained knowledge. Knowledge will fail you where experience won't. That's my interpretation.
1: Mm. Yeah. Very well said.
3: Not just a pretty face, guys.
0: Yeah.
1: Eric, what are you? What do you do?
3: Ooh, that's always a very difficult question. In summary, anytime someone asks me what I do, I make ideas make sense and sense. That's what I say.
0: Mm-hmm.
1: Make ideas make sense
3: and sense. Yes.
0: Ah.
3: Yeah, I do quite a number of things. I run a business, I'm a chef, I'm in hospitality, I make furniture, I do DIY projects, I tell jokes, I organize comedy shows. But I like the thing I'm most proud of is I'm a trophy husband. Mm-hmm. That's extremely important in this day and age. Yes.
0: It is. So all these like little side projects come second to hanging as a handbag on your wife's arm.
3: Definitely. Yeah. Just looking good. This figure has to be maintained so that other UN wives can be jealous. That's what I think.
0: You know? How is she going to get the promotion if you don't look
3: Exactly. If I don't look like this, put together.
0: Right. Yeah. Okay. Side activities when you're not being a cute little handbag is comedy. Yes. Like you said, you organize comedy shows.
3: Yes.
0: And it's so good that Eric asked my first, because I was thinking of Ridiculous because that was not stand-up. It was like a, what do you call that kind of format?
3: A sketch comedy.
0: And then, but Mama Kayae and Vitimbi as a whole and those shows were absolute comedy. And by the way, there's someone who's been posting clips of Vitimbi. And I'm just like, Mama Kayae was an absolute baddie. Love.
2: Yeah.
0: I'm very much in tune with her. But those were things that we didn't think of as like comedy in a traditional sense.
3: Yes.
0: I think for a lot of us, then you think of Churchill Show for Kenyans as being the first like entry into comedy. And then now you come into the scene where stand-up comedy shows are plenty, lots of stand-up comics, lots of sketch shows, lots of online comedians as well. And it's just like widening and widening and widening. But when you think of that transition, at what point did you get in the game between Mama Kayae and 2026?
3: Wow, that's extremely difficult because getting into the game is two-part. So for me, my first interaction with stand-up comedy, I must have been, I think, about 6 or 7. My father had a small study, and I was the only one who was allowed in that study because he was a very studious guy. And he used to have vinyl records, and he'd let me listen to vinyl records that I was not supposed to listen to at that age. So listening to Red Fox, Eddie Murphy, with like just all like the old stand-up comedy stuff. And then my brother got bootleg tapes of Def Jam comedy. And so Martin, like Lawrence, was just an epiphany for me, and for me to be able to always see what he was doing. And so getting into the game, I never thought I'd get on stage. My idea was always like I would want to basically almost be a ghostwriter. So the way I got into stand-up comedy was literally I was writing an anthology of short stories. So all of these were satire. But then they kept getting overtaken by time. So the thing that really pushed me off the ledge was that I wrote a story in 2011, 2012 that was being compiled for this anthology. And the story was about campaigns that were happening across a fictional country in Africa. And this fictional country then had this candidate, this woman candidate, whose platform was hard work. And so her party symbol was the bee. And so what she'd do is during her campaign, like to bribe people, she'd give dollops of honey. However, her competitor, her rival, was having a rally, and someone showed up with a beehive and drummed on it, and the bees stung everyone. So then this woman who's running on this platform of hard work was arrested for biological warfare. Amazing story, wrapped, give it to my editors, it's nice, it's banked, we put it on the side, we're like going to add this to the book. Then a couple of years later, because publishing takes a while, a couple of years later we have the elections here, and then the Supreme Court overturns the ruling. And what happens is that during that time there were people who were protesting outside the Supreme Court, and someone showed up with a beehive, and released bees on the protesters. And I was so upset because my publisher, at the time I was at Garage, I was changing my tires, and my publisher was like, get to a TV now. And I watch this, and I'm just so upset. And people are like, oh, are you upset because of the election? I'm like, no, because this story is going to be useless now. People think I was inspired by this. So my wife right now, she was my girlfriend then, she was like, why don't you just go on stage? You have all these amazing stories. Why don't you go on stage and tell this story? And that's when I got on stage. I was in America at that time. I got on stage, and the worst thing is it went really well. And I was like, this the is worst easy. Thing. Yeah, that's the worst thing, because like, it's like a drug. Like, you have this high, and you're like, it's amazing. So when I come back here, I'm like, I want to be able to basically do comedy. And there were people who were already doing comedy. I'll never take credit away from them. But the idea was that there was a lack of structure. It was very like ad hoc. And so by the time we were deciding to start Punchline Comedy Club Nairobi, what happened is I literally traveled across the world and sat with different comedy club owners all across the world and asked, why does it work? Why does it not work? What can we learn? What can we not learn? And that was 2017, just to give your time frame. That was 2017.
2: Wow.
3: So then by the time we were starting, I think we were equipped with a lot of knowledge in terms of what has happened out there and what would take off. But that's how I got tossed into the
2: comedy.
3: Yeah.
2: You've brought up so many things that maybe from the audience perspective you never quite think about.
3: Yeah.
2: I want to take you back to you listening to those vinyls.
3: Yes.
2: And the Def Jam comedy and all of that. Yeah. In your mind, what makes for a good stand-up comedian?
3: I think a great stand-up comedian is someone who has, and we like to say this, stand-up comedy is a conversation.
0: Mm-hmm.
3: And so we tell you ideas and you agree with the ideas, and the way you agree with the ideas is you laugh.
1: Mm-hmm.
3: And so what makes for good stand-up comedian is someone who can connect with the audience.
1: Mm-hmm.
3: As soon as you have relevance, as soon as you basically have resonance with the audience, you have them. Sometimes people are not even funny. Sometimes people are just interesting.
2: Uh-huh.
3: And that is very important. We always say, if you can't be funny, be interesting. So mm-hmm. resonance and relevance is the key to being able to connect. It's a connection.
2: With your right. audience.
3: Yeah.
2: And as you were going across the world with these different comedy clubs,
3: yes.
2: did you see this string, you know, tie across the board? Or are there certain things that then you are able to pick up and say, actually, these elements then feed into the structure that you are coming to create here?
3: Okay, so ideally, one of the things that we really set out to do in the very beginning was that Kenyans are extremely smart.
1: Mm.
3: I think I was sitting with a very famous comedian that made us very infamous in Kenya. And he asked, what's the toughest thing about being a stand-up comedian in Kenya? And my answer was, because Kenyans are funny.
1: Mm.
3: Kenyans are funny. Something will happen and you start writing a joke about it and you go on X and you're just like, no.
2: No.
3: Someone already has a funnier take on it.
0: They beat me to it.
3: Yeah. So the idea was, how are we able to bring that distinct humor? We can learn from all these different places, but how are we able to bring that distinct Kenyan humor to the stage and to the fore, and not just by what we are saying, but how does it look? How does it feel? Mm-hmm. So if you come for a Punchline Comedy Club show, you'll see that even our backdrop is, we do our comedy outside.
1: Mm.
3: Nairobi has the best weather in the world. And that's something that we take for granted as Kenyans until you travel outside and you're like, oh no, what am I doing in Kampala? So
2: Kampala was just
0: chilling.
3: But the weather is amazing. So our idea was, so I'll do a very brief breakdown.
0: Kampala actually has some amazing weather.
2: Yeah.
0: But okay.
3: Until you hear them speak. Anyway, so what happened is, stand-up comedy is still a very young industry. And people do not understand that. Stand-up comedy right now is around 79, 80 years old across the world. And when you think about that, you can imagine if your ancestor is 80 years old.
0: Right.
3: Like you can talk to your ancestor like in real time. You don't need to pour libations either way because the liquor is counterfeit. So the idea is, when you look at stand-up comedy like in New York started in basements, and what they would have is that they'd have a brick wall because the basements were usually unfinished.
2: Uh-huh.
3: And so it's very small, cramped up spaces.
0: Okay.
3: However, that is not what Nairobi is. There's no basements in Nairobi. There's no basements in Kenya.
2: Yeah.
3: We have amazing weather most of the time throughout the year. And even when it's raining, we still have our t-shirts on and everything.
2: Mm.
3: So bringing a distinct feel to the city, to the comedy that was going to be here, and bringing that vibe was extremely important. So the idea was, let's take the very structures of what comedy is from across the world, but then let's build the software. The hardware may be from everywhere else, but the software has to be genetically Kenyan, has to be genetically African. And that was the aim and that was the goal.
2: Okay.
3: Yeah.
0: Does that go into the content as well? Because, yes.
3: Definitely. Mm. The content has to be relevant. The content has to be extremely, resonance, like I said, connecting with the people here.
1: Mm.
3: But at the very same time, it must connect with the people here, but it must also have a global echo everywhere you go. So for instance, if you think about things like traffic and matatus, we all have that problem. If you leave here and you go to New York, everyone's going to complain about the buses being late. You leave here, you go to Johannesburg, someone will complain about the buses being late. And so having that local feel but international resonance is extremely important, because ideally the business of comedy should not be thought of as just local. There's a bigger market out there compared to just what we have here.
2: Correct.
1: Yeah. Okay. But it's stand-up, so it's localized, isn't it?
3: It is stand-up. It is localized. However, it's simply like saying, if you think about it, every single culture across the world has a form of bread. Mm. So if you eat bread here, it is ugali. Mm. If you go eat bread in France, it's a baguette. Mm. If you go eat bread in Uganda, it's maybe a kabagala. So it's all these different elements. Mm. So while it has to have local resonance, someone should be able to look at it and be like, that seems familiar. Mm. That looks familiar. That tastes familiar.
1: They can resonate with
3: it. Yes, exactly.
1: Because also now you also have a global audience.
3: Very much so.
1: The other platforms.
3: Yeah.
1: Why stand up? Mm-hmm. Who's standing up?
3: Stand up is hilarious because stand up is real time. Like I mentioned, I got into it because life kept overtaking the art. Mm. I remember one time what happened was that a huge news item happened when we were on stage, and someone in the audience was like, "Oh, did you just hear? Such and such died. Michael Jackson just died." And immediately you could see comedians going back and writing jokes about it. And they're about to go on stage writing jokes about it. So it's in real time. That's number one. Mm-hmm. Number two, I always say this before we start any of our shows. Stand-up comedy remains the last bastion of speaking truth to power. Mm-hmm. And that means that you may not agree with what we say on stage, but it is your duty to defend our right to say it.
0: Mm-hmm. True.
3: And that is extremely important because the levels of freedom of speech that we are getting smaller and smaller and smaller. Those spaces are getting extremely small. Mm-hmm. So stand-up serves an amazing purpose because you can serve it in real time. Mm-hmm. And there's no other art form that is as powerful and as timely as that. And I'll defend that. If you go to an art studio, it's been curated. Yeah. You look at a painting, it's curated. Mm-hmm. But you must always ask yourself, how is it that the people we critique most in the art field are people who are comedians. Mm-hmm. Like we hold, especially stand-up comedians, to a higher moral authority as opposed to the politicians we actually elected.
1: Yeah. Uh-huh.
3: So
0: why did you say, interrupt, why did you say it's the last bastion of... Yeah, because I would think there's still a few, like journalism and...
3: Well, journalism can be censored. TikTok can be censored. You can be shadow banned. Mm. It's very difficult for you to shadow ban someone who's on stage in real time with a microphone.
0: Uh-huh.
3: That's why it's the last bastion of speaking truth to power, because ideally you are receiving this direct and unfiltered. Mm-hmm. And that's why it's extremely beautiful, but it's also extremely dangerous. Mm. Because you do not filter it. If you're on TikTok, you can have an amazing video that's talking very poignant things and no one will ever see it.
0: Yeah.
3: Like I don't have a TikTok because I had two followers and one of the other followers was my pseudo account. So it lets you know everything that you need to know about that.
2: Yeah.
0: Okay.
2: You know how the algorithm actually then does
3: exactly
2: work against some of those works. And it doesn't even just affect, like, say, the side of comedies, anyone that is speaking truth and substance to what.
3: Yeah.
2: Think about even news.
3: Yep.
2: And, you know, shadow banning. And we'll get to that and how, you know, stand-up comedians and artists have carved out their spaces online.
0: Mm-hmm. Mm-hmm. I wanted to then ask, in Nairobi... Actually, Nairobi might be even easier. Let's go to Nakuru. Can I make a living as a stand-up comic?
3: The honest truth, at the moment, no. There's something that we need to understand. Like I said, our ancestor is 80 years old. And when your ancestor is 80 years old, it's very difficult for you to basically try and earn a living from something that is extremely young. Mm-hmm. If you think about it, especially the English side of stand-up comedy in Kenya, ideally, I would say 2016, 2017. So we are almost 12 years old. We're just about to get into adolescent years. You do not expect an adolescent to own a house, to drive a car, to do all of these things. So if you think about somewhere like Nakuru, you may not be able to earn directly from stand-up comedy. Mm-hmm. However, what we have learned over the years is that it's possible for you to earn around everything that is adjacent to stand-up comedy. Mm. So at Punchline, what we do is we train people to not only do comedy on stage, but we have people who are script writers, we have people who are producers, we have people who are actors, we have people who are voiceover artists, and they've all been trained within that system whereby you may not earn a living from being on stage, but you can earn a living as an MC. Mm-hmm. Like, for instance, some of the most amount of money I've made in one occasion is literally from me moderating panels or me being an MC. Some of my biggest residual checks are basically from voiceover work. But then if you look at what I've earned on stage, especially in Kenya, it's relatively low.
2: Mm.
3: Yeah.
1: How does this business work? Mm-hmm. Let's just go into the stand-up comedy business.
3: Yes.
1: All right. So you Is it one comedian or a group of comedians, and then you advertise a show, and then you come, you say, come on Friday to watch us.
3: Yeah.
1: And the gate fee is 200 bob, 2,000 shillings, 3,500, 20,000, whatever you want to.
3: Yeah. Mm-hmm.
1: And then people pay that to come and watch.
3: Well,
1: it's like I'm going to watch a football match, but now instead of watching Ronaldo, I'm watching Eric.
3: There's various approaches to it. So first things first is that what has happened is that in Kenya right now, there's various comedy clubs. Mm-hmm. And those are basically curators and producers of comedy. And what they do, they're the ones who basically organize all these shows. Okay. So it's not a group of comedians who come together. It's literally comedy clubs that then are able to say, let's put up a show on such and such a date, and this is the price, and this is how we're going to advertise it, and this is how we're going to do a call out. Okay. Which again still speaks back to how I'm saying we're still in an infancy stage. Mm-hmm. Because if I ask right now, what's the price of bread?
0: 60 bob.
3: What's the price of milk?
0: 65.
3: What's the price of a movie ticket?
0: Actually, Mifika, 80 is a ticket. If you can find it.
3: 1,500. 1,500, 1,200. Okay, yeah. On a weekday, it's 500. Mm. What's the price of a stand-up comedy show?
2: The last time, maybe. I think I paid.
0: Yeah. Uh-huh. Two. Two, maybe three.
3: 2,000, 3,000? So I'll tell you this, right now, there's comedy between, you can have comedy from 500 shillings all the way to 7,000 Kenya shillings.
1: Right.
3: So it's not standardized. Mm. And so the way the business needs to work, and what we have always believed and what we're doing right now, is that we must define the product, we must define the audience, and then we must define the pricing. Mm. And so all of that is basically very systemic. So whereby you're looking at what's the product, what's the pricing, is the pricing that we're putting on this really there? Are we building an audience? Mm. So we have an audience task right now whereby we're not just trying to put together shows, we're also trying to educate the audiences as to what stand-up is. Because if I ask all of us on this table what stand-up comedy is, we would have a difficult time defining it.
1: Yeah.
3: Because if we're like, okay, let's break down what stand-up comedy is, you'd be like, there's someone talking on a stage with a microphone and they're funny. Mm-hmm. But if you are to ask someone, define what music is, they'll tell you. Define what theater is, they'll tell you. They'll tell you what poetry is. But again, stand-up comedy is very difficult. Mm. So ideally, what is happening right now is that we're looking at what are the avenues of this working. And for us, the idea has always been, instead of different comedians basically trying to do their different thing, is that we've changed something that used to be an individual sport into a group sport, into a team sport. Mm, right. So you have various people who are coming in together to do something that's extremely beautiful. Mm. If you come to any of our shows, everyone from the people who are ticketing, the people who are producing, the people who are basically doing all the lighting, the rigging, setup and everything are all stand-up comedians.
2: Okay.
3: So you don't have to be on stage for you to make money, but you're invested enough so that whoever is on stage has to shine the best because you know what it means to you.
1: Mm. It's basically just putting up, it's an entire production.
3: It's an entire production.
1: With very many people involved.
3: Yes. Mm-hmm.
1: But this entire production has one driving theme.
3: Yes.
1: Mm. People must laugh.
3: People must laugh.
1: Right?
3: Mm. Yes.
1: And people are coming in here because they must laugh.
3: Yeah.
1: Are they not coming to laugh because of club? They're coming to laugh because of name.
3: Mm-hmm.
1: Sindhio, is that changing?
3: Like, they're coming to laugh.
1: It doesn't matter who the Punchline Comedy Club is going to put up on the show this time.
3: Yeah.
2: You're guaranteed. Just gonna go.
1: Or am I looking for air? Who's on the lineup?
2: Who's that?
3: Well, we've gotten to a point where, for instance, anytime someone sees, there's people who buy tickets for a Punchline Comedy Club show simply because they've seen the Punchline logo.
2: Mm-hmm.
3: I'll go back to the very infamous thing that happened a couple of years ago, and I think Mariam was there, is when Dave Chappelle came, a lot of people thought it was a hoax.
2: Mm-hmm.
3: But there are people who are like, I saw the Punchline logo and I bought a ticket because I know Punchline, I believe in them, and I don't need to see the lineup, I'll buy the ticket.
0: Mm-hmm. Yeah.
3: So there's two ways, and then there's two schools of thought that are happening right now. There's a school of thought whereby people are like, this curator makes informed decisions. The shows are always banger. We are always going to have a good time, regardless of who's on the lineup.
1: Yep.
3: And we also have the other school of thought where people are like, oh, this performer is going to be on stage, so I'm going to see him.
1: Yeah.
3: And for us, the idea of enough belief in a brand is better than the enough belief in an individual. Because an individual can wake up tomorrow and they have a massive scandal and no one shows up.
1: And
3: an individual can disappear.
2: An individual goes.
1: So as I was threading this into, then the club being the bigger thing that attracts people, this brand being the bigger thing that attracts people.
3: Yes.
1: So the brand has to have a vision bearer and sort of a producer.
3: Yes.
1: Like, so let's imagine that Eric is the producer of this particular, you know,
3: Faking the Nation Comedy Club.
1: Yes, comedy club, right? So what are the things that you must look at? Because you are interested in that audience feeling the value for the money.
3: Yeah.
1: That even if you increase this ticket by 20%, it's because you're growing the value.
3: Yeah.
1: So what are you then not curating the show? So you have to look at which artist am I going to bring, who comes before the other. Yeah. So you've got to start with so and then come with it, and then take a break.
2: Build it up and
1: come back here. And what kind of jokes are you having?
3: Yeah.
1: I want to see your script. I want to hear your joke. Make me laugh first before I give you a slot. And is that the work that you have to do?
3: So there's a lot of work that actually is very close to that. But like I said, we have taken this approach very differently. So when you think about it, every single Monday from 6:30 at Two Grapes, we have comedy workshops and clinics. And these are open to everyone and they're entirely free. And what happens is that when we started doing Comedy Fast, we realized very quickly that there were a lot of people who were funny, but then they didn't know why they were funny. And it's the same way where people are like, ah, bro, you should try this thing, you're funny. And then you get on stage and you realize it's not really.
2: Yeah.
3: So what we came up with was that we wanted to have context and also have guys understand what the basic mechanics and bones of comedy are.
2: Yeah.
3: So every single Monday from 6:30 to Grapes, we basically do comedy workshops. And the first hour actually goes to you looking at what comedy basics are.
2: Okay.
3: And then the second hour, what happens is that people break out into small focus groups. So you're sitting with five other comedians and you basically present your jokes and they're able to say, no, I don't think that would work. What if you change this? What if you did this? What if you did that? And again, that's where we go changing from an individual sport to a team sport. Because initially what would happen is you'd lock yourself in your bedroom and think this was funny and then go on stage and realize it's not. So this way you have a focus group that is doing that. And this has been so impactful, and we've been very grateful for something that came along about 3 years ago. 3 years ago, MasterCard Foundation formed something called Sanara, and that is literally an accelerator for different art disciplines. And Sanara has been able to do amazing because they came in at a time when we were literally funding everything. Because when you come for these workshops, there's a facilitator, there's a bit of a supper that we share, tea, coffee, and that sort of thing. And it takes a lot of money. And Sanara came in and said, we like what you guys are doing. How about you do this not just in Nairobi, you're able to do this in Nakuru, in Kakamega, in Kisumu, in Mombasa, in Turkana. And that's the program that has been running for the past 3 years. We've been able to accelerate the very same thing. So when you talk about what does it look like curating, it's literally being able to sit down and do that. However, we're human beings and human beings tend to be biased. So the easiest thing for you to do is, and what we've done is we have a small group of people who are able to do that.
2: Okay.
3: But we also have standardized rules within Punchline Comedy Club that say anyone who wants to go on stage will go on stage. Because sometimes if we're sitting here, there might be someone who comes here and he tells a joke and we don't think they are funny.
0: However, you our heads.
3: Put them in front of an audience and they are hilarious. So it's not our job to gatekeep this person from the audience. As long as this person has structure, let them go forth and prosper.
2: So you're not ultimately playing the role of judge.
3: No, there's no judge. And that's why I think what we've done over the years is that we've taken things centered off individuals and more down to the system. So if you come for a workshop, if you show up before sign-up time, you're going to go on stage. You'll have your 5 minutes, you'll be able to do things at your open mic. And if you're good enough, then you're able to actually get on the ticketed show and put some money in your pocket.
0: Nice. I was thinking about whether comedy scenes need anchors, like personality anchors, and then they grow from that, or if it can work the other way around, which is just a scene growing and then now other people
1: develop,
0: pop up. Because man, a long time ago, Daywalker by Trevor Noah, it was his first solo stand-up show. I remember watching it here, and it was a big deal the way he's promoting it, because it's like the first ever solo stand-up show by a South African comedian. At that time, I was like, okay, cool story, bro. But now I'm realizing it had never been done before. Something crazy. But then you have one person do that, another person do that, and it becomes a comedy scene.
2: Then
0: you think of, oh, Richard Pryor, Dave Chappelle, they kind of anchor the comedy scene. But is that the case, or is it the other way around, that a scene kind of sprawls and then people come?
3: I think the one thing we don't see, and I say this as someone who's basically walked around and been around this space for so long, is that, for example, the Daywalker solo show, we stand, I always say we stand on the shoulders of giants. Mm. And what happens is that we'll see Trevor Noah on stage, but we forget that there is 100 open mics he had to go for. So there's an industry that's already set up for him to try his jokes. Mm. He's opened for a number of people. He's opened for the David Cows. He's opened for the Ndumiso Lindys, all these other people, all these other comedians who are there. Mm. So a lot of times what we see is the shine. I like to say that audiences are great because, or like brands and audiences are great because they want our rhythm but not our blues. So the blues is literally you going for that Monday night workshop and people telling you, "Yo, joke, are you easy, bro? Yeah. Way watcha." Or you basically, like, if you look at my inbox right now or my outbox right now, there's not a single brand in this country that I've not sent an email and said, "Yo, listen, check this comedy thing out. This is the next big thing. This thing is happening," and what? And no one listens to that. But then when suddenly you've basically worked your magic and brought Dave Chappelle, everyone is throwing money at you.
2: Yeah.
3: So the idea is that the industry does not have, is not anchored around individuals. Mm. Those individuals are propped up by hundreds and hundreds and hundreds of other people, other smaller things, hundreds and hundreds of hours that we don't get to see.
1: Yeah.
3: And so ideally what would happen is for us is like it's easier for us to build those industries around that, and then you'll have many, many more basically individuals rising up.
2: Popping out of it. Yeah. There's an ongoing campaign that's been making me very happy. Mm-hmm. I've been coming across it on just mainstream.
3: Yes.
2: And it's again featuring all
3: comedians.
2: The comedians. Mm-hmm. And it's, you know, it's good to see the brands being that bold and audacious.
3: Yes.
2: To do those kind of campaigns.
3: Yeah.
2: That then also center, it's almost like a comedy club, but it's the ad created within that environment. I want us to talk about the content.
3: Yes.
2: Content being king, and how that content then is monetized and stretched over a period of time.
3: Yeah.
2: Individuals package their content onto streaming platforms and then they're able to do tours across the world.
3: Yeah.
2: And that in itself continues to feed, and they earn their royalties from that.
3: Yeah.
2: I've come for a number of your shows, and you know the rules are always very clear: no recording, because this is being recorded. Talk to us about how that is structured, and ultimately, does it benefit that creator who comes for a Monday workshop, who had his 2 minutes on stage? Is he able to actually continue earning money from the content?
3: Yes. Right. Okay, so there's two very important things we must look at here. Number one is that, like I mentioned, again, our comedy space is still very much in its infancy. And so even for brands such as KCB to take a leap on comedy, that's why you say they're being audacious. But when we look at brands taking a leap on other content creators like Crazy Kena, we're not saying they're being audacious. We're just like, it makes sense. And the idea of us looking at things like stand-up comedy as a risk is something that we are trying to roll back. It's not really a risk. You think about it, other markets actually thrive on stand-up comedy. So I'll give an example. If you look at South Africa, there's a very popular cider brand that basically runs comedy. You mentioned comedy, everyone is going to associate it with that. In Kenya, we do not have that. So I'll walk back and say, what does this look like in terms of how does content exist? I like to say, in as much as we've made huge leaps and bounds, we're still very small fish in extremely small ponds.
2: Okay.
3: And that tends to make us look big when we're really not big. So when you think about it, is that if you talk about comedy in South Africa, if I say, who's the most popular stand-up comedian from South Africa, you'll say
2: Trevor
3: Noah. If I ask, who's the most popular stand-up comedian from Nigeria, you'll say,
2: is it Basket Mouth?
3: There you go. See? However, if you say, who's the biggest Kenyan stand-up comedy export? Exactly.
2: Yeah.
3: That's why I say we are very small fish in extremely small ponds.
0: Yes.
3: And the idea is we must be able to change that. And what that looks like, it does not look like us shooting specials right now. Why? We have lots of people who have short specials at the moment. But where do these specials rest? Where do they live? They live on YouTube, and it's some of the best material I've ever seen, but it's literally creating a product, then searching for a market, as opposed to priming the market and then creating the product in the background so that by the time you're introducing the product to the market, we want it. Like, if I came with a gallon of milk here right now, I'd leave with so much money. However, if I came with a wheel of cheese here right now, I'd just wheel it back home.
0: Wherever you came from,
3: Exactly. So the idea is, how do we prime the market for comedy? Mm-hmm. How do we prime the market for comedy consumption?
0: Right.
3: So proselytization is what it is. Proselytization.
1: What?
3: Proselytization. Yeah. Proselytization means spreading the gospel.
1: Prosecco.
2: Proselytization. Okay.
3: Yeah. So it means spreading the gospel.
0: Okay.
3: So spreading the gospel of comedy, spreading the gospel of laughter. Okay. And what that looks like is going out there and getting converts. I always say at Punchline, we don't want comedy fans, we want comedy believers.
0: Mm-hmm.
3: The biggest challenge that we have right now is when you say, how do these comedy specials, how does this material get monetized, is you need to ask yourself, when we have a show, for instance, and you say, oh, yo, Mariam, come for a show. She's like, that sounds great, but there's a millennial cookout happening on Sato. I'm going for that. We need to get to a point whereby someone will say, Mariam, come for the millennial cookout. And you'll be like, that sounds great, but I have a comedy show that's happening.
0: Mm-hmm. Mm-hmm.
3: So ideally, what should be happening right now is we should be refining our product.
0: Mm.
3: We should be honing our product and our skill to the point that by the time we are talking about putting up a special and monetizing it, we literally have a space that it can live in.
0: Mm-hmm.
3: Most of the times we do not do that.
1: Yeah.
3: So the reason we cannot monetize that is that, number one, we do not have a strategy towards that.
0: Okay.
3: The only reason we know Crazy Kenna right now is that Crazy Kenna has been able to harness his market. Mm. He was not thinking about making money off it.
1: No.
3: He was thinking about how do I make the best sketches out there.
1: Mm.
3: And then what happens is that then brands are approaching him. He already has the audience. He has the leverage.
0: Mm.
3: If you call for a comedy show right now in Kenya, the maximum number of people you'll get for a local performer at most, and we are saying, oh, this is so full, is 200 people.
2: Okay.
3: When Dave was here, we were literally fighting people off because we had a waiting list of about 7,000, 8,000 people waiting to see. And this is on a Wednesday night.
2: Yeah.
3: Ooh. It's not even on a Saturday.
0: Mm.
3: So again, it already tells us that the thing we should be focusing on right now is not making the money, it's making the product.
2: It's the product.
3: Yeah.
2: Mm-hmm.
1: How do you proselytize?
3: How do you proselytize? It's exactly what I'm doing right now.
1: Mm-hmm.
3: The idea is comedy is a gospel.
1: Right.
3: And at Punchline, we like to say it's a religion.
0: Mm-hmm.
3: And so when the first religions were starting, it is always very small groups of people that then have to go out and preach that gospel to other people.
0: Mm-hmm.
3: But in order for you to basically get people's attention and host them, you have to tell them the beautiful things about that religion.
1: Mm-hmm.
3: And then you have to hit them with a miracle.
1: Mm-hmm.
3: So... taking it back to Punchline Comedy Club. It's like, yo, listen, we have workshops every single Monday. That's really, they're free. You can come through every single Wednesday. We have an open mic that's free.
1: Mm-hmm.
3: Like right now, for instance, we are doing a show in October 10th.
1: Mm-hmm.
3: It's called Funds Raising. Not fundraising, funds raising, where we are raising the fund.
0: Mm-hmm.
3: And what we're doing is that this is our annual charity event where we give back to the community. So we are raising money for... buying a CPAP machine for Jacaranda Maternity Hospital.
0: Mm-hmm.
3: This is a machine that helps babies who are preemies breathe because their lungs are not strong enough to stay open.
0: Yeah.
3: And we've been doing this for the last 4 years. We choose a cause and we're able to basically put money towards it.
1: Mm.
3: And this is us broke comedians.
1: Mm.
3: And so that is part of the good news that you're spreading.
1: Mm.
3: However, then there's a miracle. And the miracle is there's going to be Dave Chappelle in Nairobi on and people are like, we don't believe it.
1: Mm.
3: And the people who see it then are like, it's happening. We saw it. He walked on water.
1: Mm.
3: So that is what proselytization looks like.
0: Yeah.
3: Proselytization looks like everyday work that no one appreciates and no one sees, but it is good news. And then every now and then, you release a miracle.
0: Mm.
3: And people are like, oh, they're feeding 5,000 people in Kibera. Let's go.
2: Okay.
3: That's how you proselytize.
1: So-and-so had died.
3: Yes.
1: He's back again.
3: Yeah.
2: Lazarus, in fact, walked out.
3: Yes.
2: I don't believe you.
3: Or Moon walked out. He's even better.
0: Yes.
3: That's the dude.
1: Okay. There's a lot of work that you guys do.
0: Mm-hmm.
1: And it's good to see that there's a group of you like this.
3: Mm.
1: Are there others?
3: There's many groups. There's so many groups. There's so many groups. It's just like a religion, like I said. There's various groups and they have various doctrines, but at the end of the day, it's still Christianity. You're like, the people must laugh.
1: It's taking me towards, if you were to project, when do you see, when do you hope to see more people actually coming to church?
3: I would say So when we were starting, we had given it a basically a time frame of 5 to 7 years, mm-hmm. Which was very wrong, and I wish I'd saved my money. But I would say the next 2 to 3 years are the most crucial in the arc of comedy and stand-up comedy in Kenya and in Africa, indeed. Mm. I will hazard a guess and be as bold as to say, starting next year, that arc is basically going to spike even higher than we have it at any given point in time.
1: Why? Mm-hmm.
3: Because I think we've primed the market long enough. Mm-hmm. I think there's enough talent that is going out there. But I also think that there's a lot of work, especially that Punchline is doing behind the scenes, that is now going to start paying off. That much I can speak for our, I'd say for our congregants, I would say, Now the miracles are coming in. Mm. Now the people who are catching the spirit and fainting and rolling on the, now it's happening. Now it's there.
2: You know, baraka.
0: The gag. You know, comedians never say, I've never had comedians say Serikali's idea. By the way, you guys just exist.
2: Yeah.
0: And they're like, we're going to do this. Well, with or without.
3: It's very interesting that you say that because, again, I reference this because that's the biggest miracle we've had. When we brought Dave Chappelle over, there's not a single government office that did not reach out. Mm. Not a single one, including State House. Not a single government.
1: Including agriculture.
3: Including agriculture. There's not a single. I'll tell you this. The Ministry of Industrialization reached out. I'm like, right. What are we talking about? And the thing that I told every one of those, you'll notice, and Mariam, you were there,
0: yeah.
3: There was not a single sponsor for that show. Mm. That was all money that basically came from my pocket.
2: Mm-hmm. Yeah.
3: And that is not for the lack of people offering money. And yeah. I told them, you do not believe in comedy, you believe in Dave. And yeah. Dave does not need your belief. We need your belief every day.
0: Facts, yeah.
3: So, what we have never done, and every ministry, every government office that was calling us, I was like, we do not want money. Mm. And that's a very un-Kenyan thing to say. Mm-hmm. We do not want money. You know what we want? We want structures and legislation that will allow us to do the thing that we do every single day. Oof. And I'll be very honest and very fair. The only people who are like, okay, let's sit down after this. Mm-hmm. We don't even want to come for this. Let's sit down after this and do it, was the Nairobi Senate office. Mm-hmm. Those were the only people who literally said, let's sit down and let's look at what legislation looks like in terms of supporting what you want. So wow. I don't know where the camera is, but
0: you can,
3: this one. Yes. One. Yeah. So government, if you're listening, because you are, we don't want money. We don't want you to help us. We want you to do your job. Just make legislation that allows artists to do the thing. Mm. That's it.
0: Hiya.
1: Drops the mic.
2: Nivo, drop mic. Okay, siangushe, but yeah.
0: Yo, I feel like this is just a part one.
1: Yeah. That's a punchline.
0: Yeah, it's a punch. That's a punchline. The conversation is part one.
2: Yeah,
0: we need to dive a little bit deeper, and we'll have you back again, Eris.
3: Yes.
0: But thank you so much for the work you're doing, for pushing this agenda and steadfastly at that, and also just for being a funny guy and for making time for us. Yeah, and for the entire comic industry in Kenya. Mm-hmm. Keep pushing, keep pushing, keep pushing. Our hashtag is Fixing the Nation NTV. We have to love you and leave you now, but we will be back Monday, 6 to 10 a.m. Nice and fresh. We'll have an amazing time. But for now, we leave you in the capable hands of Mary Mwikali. And on Nation FM, it's Claudia Naisabo and Brian Aseli. Have an amazing weekend from myself, Mariam Bishar, Eric Latif, and Felari Swamboy. Another hour of
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0: Easter easy on that one. The song is called See What We've Done. Look how far we've come. Yani, see how far we've gotten. This is all by the help of God, intentionality, your energy, your vibes. Na kila kitu tu, yani, see what we have done. Brian, good morning.
1: Good morning. How are you doing?
0: Good morning. I'm good.
1: It's Friday. Thank God it's Friday, man.
0: Yamani ni Friday. We're feeling amazing here in studio. We hope you're feeling yourself as well.
1: Yes.
0: Kuna watu ambao wamelipwa. Na hii weekend itawajua kwa majina zote tatu.
1: Kuna watu bado hata haijaingia. But more to come. We are expectant, heavily expectant that the weekend is going to be really amazing. So I don't know what you're up to. We want to make sure that everything goes well for you who's joined in right now. This is 96.3 Nation FM, where we are all about your voice. Your vibe.
0: Na tuko na hours ngapi? Nne mzuri sana. From 10 a.m. to 2 p.m. we are with you. Tutakuwa tunakupatia stay guided for this hour. This hour we'll also be opening the lines around 10:30 on 0719-038963. We want to get your opinion on something, on your stance and if it matters. Sawa sawa. Na pia also in this hour we'll be talking about mtu ambaye amekataa kukufa jamani. Wamejaribu mara mbili. Amekataa kukufa. Reminds me of the story of that man in the village.
1: Yeah.
0: They tried so many times that he kept coming back to life.
1: Yeah.
0: We'll tell you that story.
1: The guy in Uganda.
0: Yes.
1: Is it Uganda or Rwanda?
0: Tanzania. Yes.
1: Alishindwa kuchomeka.
0: Bas.
1: Akashindwa kukufa kwa accident.
0: Yani kuna mwingine US sasa. Yes. Pia amekataa kwenda kwa baba.
1: Aya, wacha tuone vile kutakuwa. Speaking of which, second hour will be about Rada. Tutakuwa napeleka na Rada na Riang pia. And Apple Voice is when we ask a question that is really, really, really pertinent. Like a serious question. But today is Friday. We're going to be chillaxing even more. But kuna hiki kitu moja imekuwa ikinisumbua akili, Claudia.
0: Niambie.
1: Unajua mkiachana na mtu, kuna wale wanaitwa the punisher.
0: Yes.
1: They come back and they revenge. So if you cheated on them, they'll do something to make sure that they get to ruin whatever you're building today. We'll be unpacking the revenge stories to your exes. Kama ishai kufanyikia ama ushai mfanyia mtu ama pia unapanga kumfanyia. So utatuambia tukiendelea with the best show in Africa on the second hour. Third hour takuwa tunawapikia, kuna segment inaitwa Lunchbox. Now kwa Lunchbox, all you have to do is drop a voice note on 0758 4053. Ukidrop a voice note pale, tutaweza kuichukua vizuri tuiweke hapo hivi. All you have to do is sema jina yako, chakula unapika, ingredients na vile unaipika. Alafu tunasema tunakula tukiwa watu wangapi. Sawa sawa.
0: Kabisa.
1: And then on the same hour pia tutakuwa tunawachapia. Kuna someone who's had a breath on what we've been discussing on matters AI na kids below the age of 16. Remember there are countries who've already done that. Apart from that, the Ruto Gashagwa, you know, beef, you know, it's now becoming stronger and stronger. Our president was having an interview. Alafu kuna noma ilifanyika pale, tutakuwa tuna unpack hiyo. And of course there is someone who's been accused of only hiring people from their tribe.
0: Hello.
1: Is it something that's also happening within your counties? Hiyo tutakuwa nakupatia nafasi, unatupigia on 0719038963 tuongee. Fourth hour kunaenda vipi?
0: Fourth hour tunaongea kutoke. 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
1: Yeah.
0: So tunataka kujua umemsave aje ama rafiki yako ambaye unajua, kama unataka kujiongelea. 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Also, we'll be taking in your request in that hour. So remember to call us on 0719-038-963. Tukianza, tunasema kawaida, stay guided.
1: Yes.
0: Tunasema stay guided.
1: Stay guided.
0: Na leo tunakuambia kwa stay guided.
1: Yeah.
0: Alilala kwa kiti, nikalala kwa kitanda, ni uongo.
1: Ah.
0: Atinambiwa ati alilala kwa kiti, mimi nikalala kwa kitanda. Yeah. It's people of the opposite gender.
1: So mtu wako ametoka, ameenda, amesema ali spend the night kwa nyumba yake.
0: It's a lie.
1: Mmoja kalala kwa kiti.
0: It's a lie.
1: Mwingine kalala kwa
0: kitanda. Stay guided.

0: Cardinal Yobaskoba for a cool Pepela and Masterpiece King of that one. 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
1: Most bankable host brand, Aseli. I hope you're having a great morning. If not, how about we tell you good morning, my neighbors?
0: Yes, good morning to you.
1: I'm so excited for this day.
0: Aya basi, tunataka kuanzisha na what is on the Daily Nation in the papers this morning.
1: Yeah.
0: Ukiingia page 7 pale, unaona university workers reject pay proposal and push on with strike. So the union has rejected the proposed salary deal, citing disagreement over pay, medical cover and staffing. Now the dispute was 8.45% proposed cumulative basic salary increase for university staff under the 4-year 2025 to 2029 CBA period covering union members. Now 193% highest basic salary in increase sought by could under its proposed 2025-2029 collective bargaining agreement for lowest paid grades.
1: Yeah. So, a lot. And I remember just yesterday, the WASU National Chairperson, Grace Nyongesa, through the Secretary General, Constantine Wasonga, they're really adamant about what's really going on. They were like, kama your collective bargaining agreement, you will not honor it, then akuna further negotiations.

0: just going to go to the streets. Now, university workers reject pay proposal. Now, they've been given a counter proposal, but then your pay nikama sio enough, and it's not anything to go by. Now, the sad part is we've had university students go on strike, but this time around, when the employees actually down their tools and they accuse the employers for breaching previous collective bargaining agreements, then there is a problem. Meaning, pale kwa universities, akutakuwa na masomo inaendelea. There's a big risk. If you're to graduate in good time and actually plan your life within a period of time, ama maybe you have a sponsor that is paying your school fees, or maybe your parents are actually moving closer to retirement, it's going to disrupt so many homes. And apart from that, also haki yao, you know. As an employer, take care of your employees, because day in, day out, they make the daily runnings zinakuwa rahisi. Unaona? So hakuna haja, unaona kama sasa hivi kuna wale mastudio wako university, maybe this ndio ilikuwa ile semester yenye wamepata do ya kuingia university, inakuwa ni shida because sasa walimu waki down tools inakuwa ni noma sana. So it's quite sad to hear, but you know, the academic staff is also needed. I say haki yetu, ama haki yao ipatikane. Kama tulikuwa tumeagree on something, how about you honor the bargaining agreement?
1: Yeah, there's that as well. And also, Brian, there's with the latest poor international ranking, it reflects the declining performance of Kenyan universities. That might be one of the reasons. So this is yet another wake-up call to the higher education sector to tackle the various challenges and restore the pride these institutions once enjoyed. That is what is on the Daily Nation. Grab yourself a paper and read through some of the things that, of course, are on the Daily Nation, the headlining stories, the developing ones, and things that you definitely need to know.
0: Just to add on something. I feel like university education, or education in general across the world, is not receiving the funding that it deserves. So I don't know if people are gradually degrading the quality and the value of university education. And then so gradually the generations become dumber as we go, so that they are easy to control. Even in an information age where you have the right to get information, and of course information is out there, ni rahisi kupata information. But the only problem we need to counter that with is misinformation. How do you counter misinformation? So kuna vitu mingi zinafanyika, but I hope that we get to have more serious conversation about capitation for schools, so that we have quality degrees as we get into the job markets, and also the job markets is improved. Whether you have a degree or not, job market inafai kufavor wewe kama Mkenya.
1: Kabisa, when you come back, we are opening the lines to you, so call us on 07-19-038-963. Tukona story hapa, we need to hear your stance and what you think that people who stand for this, if they are betraying you or they are for you, or it's just their opinion and they're not betraying anyone. Right now, we get into the music with KFMD, King Mighty, Tiwa Savage, and Flavor. The song is called Lady. If you're trying to be someone's lady, listen to them as a dedication.

0: 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And the journey starts way back before we get to Black Perch. 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And when we pull up, expect your favorite personalities live and up close. 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And here's the question. Are you going to watch the videos the next day or be in them? Because this isn't a night you hear about, it's the night you have to experience. Road to Meru, 10th of October, Nation FM storms Black Perch. Meru, don't hear about it, be there. 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
1: God is able to take every piece of your life. You know, the pieces that we think this part of my life is shattered, broken. Let me tell you, this God is well able. Just like a puzzle, he's able to just put all the pieces together and it's going to make sense. That's the thing, the beautiful thing about our God.
0: Turn it up, lift him up, and let the Spirit move.
2: You were born with talents, naturally.
1: Yeah.
2: And you were born with capacity, potentials.
1: Yes. Yes.
2: So if you do not acknowledge it,
1: yes,
2: or identify them or apply them, you will live a wasted life. Mm. You will have a lot of gifts in you, but you are wasting them. Mm. And sometimes you will use them for the wrong things.
0: Praise Break Reloaded. 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
0: Don't blink, another banger's on the way. 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

0: Gaggy, and that is unconditional. Unconditional love is all that we want with our partners, with our friends. Like, to banana into unconditionally. Yeah, we're about to, of course, open the lines to you. Number is 0719038963. Tukifungua line size, tunataka upite na watu wako, mbogi yako.
1: Yes.
0: Wasalimia, wambie, cheki mkwaje, imta, una big up nani. And also, we want to have a conversation kidogo. And there was a conversation that was had on air just the other day. And it was a sitting. And in this sitting, they had Eric Omondi, they had Abel Mutua, and they had GK Sirkal.
1: Yes.
0: And this was just about influencers na using them, and the government using influencers to showcase the project. Different people had different arguments, but there was a critical question that was asked. Na iliulizwa na GK Sirkal. And someone, does taking a stand mean you're not standing with the people? For example, does taking a stand mean you're not standing with the people if you say you're standing with the government?
1: Yeah. So, so kuna watu, kuna sides ziko mingi. One term, two term, and then kuna the in-betweeners. There's some people who don't even actually make a stand. So we'd like to know, mtu akisema yeye ni one term ama yeye ni two term.
0: Especially kama yeye ni influencer.
1: Yeah, especially kama ni influencer. Does it mean that we should boycott them because we don't agree with them on that particular
0: issue?
1: Do you
0: feel betrayed, or you feel like this person can have their own stand?
1: Yeah, but still serve the purpose. Yeah.
0: Exactly. Yeah. Call us right now. Tunataka kusikia 0719038963. Our influencers influencing maybe the government or government projects.
1: Yeah.
0: What do you think of that?
1: Na kuna wale washaanza kukua very loud about it.
0: Exactly.
1: They're not even afraid. They're now
0: unapologetic.
1: Unapologetically. And they're now going from county to county showing what the government has done. And previously we saw some individuals actually wanaenda pale kwa ground, unapata hakuna kitu yenye mefanyika. Maybe project ilikuwa inaanza ikastall. Wanaonyesha projects kama hizo. So should there be a balance, an ultimate balance of one term and two term? Tupigie simu sasa hivi tuweze kujua.
0: Nation FM. Hello.
2: Hi. Hello.
0: Hello. Are we good?
2: Aha. So
0: sauti ya nani kwanza? Na uko mtaa gani?
2: Sorry. Sauti tu mbaya.
0: Na sauti mbaya.
2: So I wanted to say something. It's something that's seen in Kenya, but not only in Kenya. In very many places, but mostly now in Kenya. There's an aspect of stupidity where if you think you're knowledgeable in one field, you think you're knowledgeable in another field.
1: Okay.
2: You seem to think that if you transfer, that intellect is transferable. Some aspects are, but not everything is.
1: Okay. Why do you say so?
2: Why do I say so?
1: Yeah.
2: I'll give the president example, but that is not nice. So I'll give my example.
1: Yeah.
2: I am good in mining.
1: Okay.
2: Oil and whatever.
1: Mm-hmm.
2: So there is no way
1: that
2: my skills or my intellect, because I'm that good in mining, I think that I'm able to make maybe policies regarding our education system.
1: Yeah.
2: There are comparable skills. Like analysis, deduction, and whatever. But I am not qualified.
1: So who do you feel is not qualified to actually address political matters?
0: We need to let's learn.
1: That means we've not unpacked Sautimbaya, sorry.
0: We need to get there.
2: What I want to say is some people think that based on their popularity, their opinions matter more.
1: Okay. I now get you. Umenielewa kabisa?
2: Yes, based on my popularity and my intellect.
1: Yeah.
2: My education. My opinion matters more compared to other people.
1: Asante. Asante.
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3: Baby Shark.
0: Yes, Baby Shark. Karibu.
3: My G,
1: how are you doing this morning?
3: I'm very good.
0: Hebu tuambie maneno, influencers.
3: Ukiona mtu number one anabebanga lawama. Ni mimi. If you can't differentiate between right and wrong, good and evil, niko na shida na wewe, no matter who you are.
0: So who can differentiate between right and wrong? And also remember, we're talking about influencers who are
1: using their popularity.
0: Yes, to maybe promote the government or government projects.
3: Kwa nini mnawaita influencers? Hawa wanaweza influence nani?
0: They have a platform, they have numbers.
1: They have the numbers.
0: They are influencers, like it or not.
3: No, we are de-platforming them. So
0: what umesema una wa de-platform? But aren't they allowed? Aren't they allowed to have a stand?
3: No, they are not allowed. See,
0: that's not right.
3: Like you are a, well, see, like an individual, you are a brand.
1: Mm-hmm.
3: So if they are allowed, but see, we allow even Nation FM to have a stand,
1: mm-hmm.
3: you are like the same category.
1: Yeah, both brands. Yeah, I love that you've shared your perspective, your brands, kwa sababu siko nimeiona vile, siko naiona kama individual, nilikuwa naona kama nilikuwa naona kama individual, siko naona kama brand.
3: No, you are a brand, and under you people are not the same. Kuna mtu ako na hiyo opinion, kuna mwingine ako na hiyo opinion.
1: Yeah.
3: So ni kama kuna you are speaking to this side, unaachana na hii side, na hii side haiko comfortable.
1: Yeah.
3: So vitu vingine unaona like during slavery. They are starting to kutumia the N word. So there was those N words.
1: Yeah.
3: Na kulikuwa nao walikuwa wanaitwa house N word.
1: Yeah, kulikuwa na house, so, na kuna field.
3: Yeah, kuna hao, na they were worse than the white. So hao ni kwanza si influencer, hao nimewaweka kwa hiyo category.
1: Yeah, hey. Your house ends.
3: Yeah, house ends.
0: Hey.
3: Home guards.
1: Home guards. Ni kama home guards.
0: Aya, Peter na wasee kwanza, wawili watatu.
3: Maybe just the brand of milk and honey.
0: Aya, basi.
3: Yeah.
0: Asante sana. Here's what I'm getting from our callers.
1: Yes.
0: Bibi Shaka Mismoa di platform.
1: Mm-hmm.
0: Kuna something else that Sauti Mbaya alisema. Before we even start unpacking it and looking at the all just all areas of it.
1: Mm-hmm.
0: Let's answer one more call to Skim Nasemaji. Nation FM. Hello.
4: Hello, hello.
0: Hello, hello.
1: Hello, good morning.
4: Hello, hello.
0: Hello, hello.
1: Sauti ya nani?
4: Vini.
1: Vini, how are you? Good morning.
4: I'm fine. Na nyinyi?
1: Si tuko sawa kabisa. Nikuulize.
4: Yes.
1: Hii story unaonaje? Watu influencers kutumia platform zao ama watu wenye wako famous kutumia platform zao kusema maybe this is what the government is doing. Wengine wanatumia kusema this is what the government is not doing. Does it mean that they do not stand with the people?
4: Yes.
0: Hello?
4: Yes.
0: Vini,
1: umetuelewa?
4: Nakuelewa.
1: Ayo, kipata nafasi utaweza kuongea na sisi. Tafadhali, when you call in, listen to us first before you call so that we don't have to explain again. Sasa.
0: Aya, Brian.
1: Yes.
0: I want people, as much as I understand this side of watu wanasema, uyu ni brand, akona numbers, afai ku influence hii na hii. But remember, we have the freedom to choose who we want and support who we can because we are protected by the constitution.
1: Mm-hmm.
0: If someone supports a side you don't support, it's okay. Even if they have a platform, you want to unfollow them, you want to not consume their content, ni sawa.
1: Yeah.
0: But remember, you can't come and start coming at someone and telling them, oh, you're supporting this and this and this and this. Everyone has a right to support who they want to support. One term, two term, amata, ukwe too neutral. But what we're not going to do is expect people who have platforms to keep quiet. Because when they keep quiet, we'll come and tell them, oh, we're unanyamaza when this is happening.
1: Yeah.
0: Remember what happened during the protest?
1: Maandamano, yes.
0: There are some people who chose to keep quiet about it because maybe they didn't want to have political conversations.
1: Yeah.
0: They were called tone deaf. People came at them and they had to even speak up.
1: And they had to come to the streets.
0: Why are we forcing people to show their hand?
1: Mm, I love what you're
0: saying. Especially public figures.
1: Two things I'll say.
0: Okay.
1: One, there is the aspect of choice.
0: Yes.
1: You need to have a way where you can do the judgment for yourself.
0: Uh-huh.
1: And make the decision for yourself. Because results is itakuwa tofauti whether we like it or not.
0: Uh-huh.
1: Claudia naweza sema kitu about, oh, siyu kitu fulani ilifanyika. Mimi kuja niseme, kwa sababu si agree na Claudia, wacha ni mwanfollow, alafu niambie mabesi zangu wa mwanfollow. That is person number one.
0: And then start a campaign against them.
1: Start a campaign.
0: Because I see the campaign the platforming. Uh-huh.
1: And then there is another person who come in and say, I don't agree with Claudia, but she's funny, she's amazing. I like her character.
0: Apart from her political stance.
1: Yeah, politically, we do not agree.
0: Yeah.
1: And we can be on either sides of the political divide.
0: Mm-hmm.
1: Lakini bado, ukuweni a good human being. You get. Another thing, my second point is, do not support oppression.
0: Mm-hmm.
1: That's what I'm saying.
0: Mm-hmm.
1: If we are going towards the wrong direction.
0: Uh-huh.
1: If you're feeling as though the country is going towards the wrong direction,
0: uh-huh.
1: a majority of us,
0: uh-huh.
1: then you keep on doing the same thing over and over, thinking that we're going to have good results.
0: Uh-huh.
1: If a politician is work, they are work.
0: Uh-huh.
1: If a member of parliament is work, they are work. If uh-huh. they are not promising things and delivering them,
0: uh-huh.
1: then we should not be on the campaign trail saying that they've done a great job. That is supporting oppression. So uh-huh. poverty is nigh. You might make money today,
0: mm-hmm.
1: but will you make money with all the governments that come?
0: And Aseli, if you truly believe in your eyes and
1: yeah.
0: genuinely believe this person has done a good job and you think they're the better candidate, then that's also an option to
1: that
0: take.
1: That is choice.
0: That is choice.
1: Yeah. So my point number one is choice. You be the one to judge, be the one to decide what you want to do. But number two, do not support oppression. That's
0: Aye,
1: what I'm
0: Bas.
1: Saying.
0: Ms. Kia, but let us know what you think about this conversation. We continue it, of course, partly on our social media at NationFMKE. When I come back, let me tell you, TikTok is not a safe place for anyone. People who are in relationships and people who are not in relationships. Utapata mtu wako ameenda na hiyo story, nitakwambia tukirudi. For now,
5: Mana need a break sometimes.
0: Nameless Wire and Joe Kali on this one. Yene mtoto anaitwa Skip Dem kutoka Limuru. Sometimes.

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2: DJ

0: Boy Next Door.
1: Girl Next Door. One of the best collaborations we have between Sauti Sol and
0: anyone. Just savage.
1: Put Sauti Sol on a track with anyone. Ata mumpatie mtu ambaye aongee lugha yetu. These guys will just deliver. They've done this with Davido. They've done this with Burna. They've done this with Tiwa Savage, of course. And the list goes on.
0: And so many more. One of my favorites is actually one that they did with India Ari. I knew you are when I met you.
1: Nilitamani
0: kupeleke kwetu.
1: These are just some of the songs you're listening to, courtesy of course, Scrappy.
0: Scrappy, the DJ, how are you doing?
2: Yeah, man.
0: Uko fiti?
2: Uko fiti, na shukuru.
0: Naona uko fresh mtu wangu, naona umetuanzishia na ile tempo.
2: Manze.
0: Unatupeleka wapi leo ama tutulie?
2: Leo maintain tu, tunapanda, tukishuka, tunapanda.
0: Hapo sawa kabisa. That's a promise that is going to keep. But of course, one last story before we flip on the hour. Claudia, talk to us.
1: I'm telling you, the streets are not safe, especially the internet streets.
0: Mm-hmm.
1: So a girl who goes by the name of Gabby, akakuja akapost video na Charlie Flani wakiwa out.
0: Yes.
1: Hapa ni TikTok.
0: Mm-hmm.
1: Akaandika who this is and do he got a girlfriend because he said he don't. Comment section, I'm here for the tea.
0: Mm-hmm.
1: The girl, mwenye I think ana claim kuwa girlfriend yake,
0: mm-hmm,
1: akachukua picha. Wakiwa naye kwa kitanda,
0: mm-hmm,
1: akapiga picha, akaweka hapo kwa comments. Now you can, on TikTok you can put pictures as
0: on the comment section.
1: On the comment section.
0: Yeah.
1: You can attach a picture.
0: Evidence kwa kalatasi.
1: Exactly. Like, asma, you mean this man that's in my bed? Question mark. Now this girl comes and asks, and who is you? Kamwambia, but you wanted to know.
0: You know one thing I love about the internet?
1: Yes.
0: Is that it has a collection of everything.
1: Mm-hmm.
0: But you know one thing I hate about people?
1: Mm-hmm.
0: If I'm sleeping right next to you, why should the world know?
1: And she's not the only girl who sent a picture, by the way. No. Women do can be a dame or club.
0: Yes.
1: Chukua video. Missing a dame.
0: Yeah.
1: Una jibamba. You know the way you go outside, like on a Friday night, like tonight.
0: Yeah.
1: Umemaliza, umetoka pale Friday night rave.
0: Yeah.
1: Umeenda club.
0: Mm-hmm.
1: Umepiga picture na ambia mtu, missing a mtu.
0: Mm-hmm.
1: Msichana akakuja kupoza. 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
0: Mm-hmm.
1: Now, wasichana wamekuja kuattach ma picture. 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
0: Mm-hmm.
1: Ni kadhaa. 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And you scroll, you see them. 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
0: Sina nasema. Like, so I'm just really puzzled by people who you'd have, in as much as you're trying to ask who ni boyfriend ya nani, I'm like, wewe mwenye unajua ni mtu wako, why wouldn't you slide into a DM or something like that? On comment section, it just shows that the discipline is not with you.
1: Mm-hmm.
0: You know, and you don't respect yourself. So it means that your man is out there anafanya mambo yake, and then we unakuja unajoin in unasema tu mse and ndio mtu wangu.
1: Mm-hmm.
0: Like, what kind of self-respect do you have or don't you have?
1: Mm-hmm.
0: But unajua, to each generation their own mtu wangu. Maybe that's a way of doing DCI's work. Ile kusema huyu ni mtu wangu. Alafu pale kwa comment section naambia huyu ni mtu wangu pia. Alafu you decide from there.
1: Mm.
0: Depending on how you want to see it, man.
1: Depending on how you want to see it.
0: To each their own.
1: Be safe out here in the streets, tafadhali. Tukipatana next hour, tunataka kusikia hizo revenge stories. Nini ulifanyia ex wako? What is that diabolical story that you did? How did you get back at them for them doing you dirty? Let me tell you.
0: And the question is it necessary?
1: And can I tell you something, Brian? Some of the most diabolical stories are going to come from the women. Because they say, hell hath no fury like a woman scorned. 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
0: Mtu asiku stress. 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
1: I love that you said that. Unajua sasa zingine si upiga kazi, tunasahau kupiga sherehe. Na sherehe does not mean you do bad things. It just means you take care of yourself. Get out of your house. Be outside. Take a walk. There are some free things that you can do actually for fun. Si lazima ikuwe sherehe peke yake. So you be the one to actually take out your family. Take out the ones that you love. But you know, do you take yourself out? Because you need to protect yourself. Mambo ni mengi, mda mchache. Best Show in Africa continues. Right now, tutakuwa na chapia highlights in just a bit. But of course, before we even get there, a candid reminder that you can get an opportunity to interact with us by going on to Nation FM KE. Say your good morning, hallows, and of course, tukiendelea hivyo, tutakuwa na open line here to 0719038963 as you get in touch. Right now, before tuambia ata topic ya siku, wacha tuwasalimie, tusikie mnasema vipi.
0: Mwana pale Dennis Mutunga nasema kondani. 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
1: Yes.
0: Hezi Mregi, asma Taj Mall Rounder, iko tuned in. Daniel Marineta pia natusikiza, na muna Harun Shikoli from Kangemi Bottom Line, asma ko tuned in, na Amun Kosge. Asma, good morning, my neighbor, finally, it's a Friday.
1: Good morning. And of course, we have Kevo Kevo. Kevin Omondi, anasema Joey Joey.
0: Joey Joey.
1: Hey, candlelighting ya baba Kevo, candlelighting ya baba inafanyika leo, sindio? Anasema leo lazima tumcelebrate. DJ ukipata time, unacheza Joey. That's if ukipata time. Sasa I love wapa hivi. Kuna none other than Rahma Esther Luambi, big shout out to you. I hope you're doing great. Anasema kwa kazini lakini chini ya maji anatu support. Man like Jamre, big shout out to you. Anasema Wagwan, it's a Friday. Kindly play for me Davido If. And of course ukipata nafasi tuacheza. Martin Kome, big shout out to you. Aselian Claudia. And of course anasema this is our best show in Africa kabisa. We also have David Nakitari. Big shout out to Eric Thiongo, Mbuda wa Maya. As we continue, we promise we're going to give you the highlights on some of the stories making the news.
0: Nakwambia right construction now ya barabara ni kila mahali.
1: Oh my goodness.
0: Tumefungiwa mabarabara mingi sana. I don't even know these days how people get to where they're going. Yeah. Hata hapo kwetu nyumbani, on my way home yesterday, I saw a closure between a certain point and a certain point. And I had to use a long diversion to get to where I was heading.
1: It started with a notice last month where we were told that at least 30 days will be used for road construction along Mombasa Road. Right now, there's a new one by Kenha that has announced a temporary partial closure of Wayaki Way between Kempinski and Museum Hill, your interchange on the Mombasa bound lanes. And of course, the closure will run from 8th October to November 7th, 2026 to allow highway maintenance works. Sasa. So motorists, ama mtu wote anatumia hiyo barabara, you've been advised mtumie the open sections of the road or consider alternative routes to reduce traffic disruption. So hii inaanza tarehe 8 October, alafu itakuwa inasonga hivyo mpaka November 7th. 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If you have to get to work or to the places that you're going on time, lazima kuwa umejipanga panga
0: kabisa.
1: Na mimi najua ni Wayaki Way.
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1: hapo karibu na the Mall Westlands. There is a sewage that has been spilling for slightly over 2 days.
0: Pole
1: so
0: sana.
1: Kama wewe ni msee umepanda nduthi unapigwa na maji.
0: Au nasikia harufu nyingine mbaya sana.
1: Yeah.
0: Somebody is really suffering in the morning. Anyway, tunataka utupigie simu the next time you hear our voices. 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
1: Talk to us.
0: For now, tunaingia kwa mziki.

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It's been a while since we heard this one. I don't know what happened to Iggy. She just stopped rapping, stopped singing, and she had this big debut, and she had back-to-back.

0: hits, mm-hmm. even featuring T.I. on some of those tracks, and then boom, she just disappeared. Mm-hmm. And I hear these days she's into content. Mm-hmm. I wouldn't say what kind of content.
1: Yeah, watu wakubwa.
0: Yeah. Rumor has it. But anyway, we are allowing you to call us right now on 0719-038-963. You call us, we'll answer for sure.
1: Yes.
0: And we'll talk about maneno ya exes.
1: Yes.
0: And what is it necessary to revenge mkiachana na mtu?
1: Hapo sawa kabisa.
0: Na kama ushai revenge, mm-hmm. mimi nataka unipatie story.
1: Yeah.
0: Nation FM. Hello.
2: Hello.
0: Hello.
1: Sauti ya nani?
2: Hi,
0: Jaka Black.
1: Yes, unajua ni vizuri kujiintroduce. Sata Yesu anauliza, can I be the savior in your life?
2: Wee, Brayo.
1: Yes.
2: Wata kunibuli.
1: Mi nasema tu.
2: Stop bullying me. I'm an old dad.
1: Yesu anauliza anga. Na Yesu wako over 2,000 years mtu wangu. Ndio maana watu tunauliza mtu, ukipiga simu nasema wagwan. 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
1: Aya tuambie. Revenging to an ex. Is it necessary?
2: Eh, Brayo.
1: Yes.
2: Mimi nakwambia umenikumbusha mbali sana, umeniteka. Way back.
1: Eh.
2: Okay, mimi sijaifanyia mtu mabaya.
1: Yes, wewe ushaifanyiwa.
2: Once you become an ex, you become an ex. Uh-huh. Everywhere. Na achana na wewe, I forget about you totally.
1: Uh-huh.
2: In fact, I even delete your number.
0: Uh-huh.
2: Mimi na kublock na kudelete na ku, really, it's like we've never met.
0: Uh-huh.
2: Yeah, me, that's the way I am. But, nilikuwa na ex, mwingine, nilifanyiwa mambo gayo.
1: Aje.
2: Eh? First and foremost, take an advice from me.
1: Yes.
2: Never date someone you're working with. That's why they
1: meet up with you. Wewe ulienda uka nini kwa kampuni?
2: Sasa unajua, do you know how many? Okay, fine. Do you know how many like how many hours you normally take with your staff member and someone you're working with?
1: 100%. Yes. I spend more time with Claudia than with my person. Send your Claudia. Yeah.
2: More than you are taking with your wife at home.
1: Yes. True.
2: Thank you. Sasa si mimi nilijin involved kwa relationship na staff.
1: Yeah.
2: Wacha tukatisiane. Kwanza insecurity liingia. Yaani ananiweka hapa na hapo bamba.
1: Were you working in the same department? Were you working in the same department?
2: Yes. Not the same department, the same office.
1: Shida yako ni nini wewe?
2: Mambo ya kitambo.
1: Sasa umekuwa wiser.
2: Sasa si tukakosana.
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1: What did you do? 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
2: Aye. 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
0: Asante. 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
0: Yes.
1: Best show in Africa.
4: Most bankable.
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1: Sasa?
4: Irresistible force.
0: Yes. 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
4: Toto.
0: Ebu niambie. 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
4: Kwanza kuna huyo previous caller amesema hiyo ni utoto. 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
4: Lakini alienda like later, lakini nili inconvenience, nikasikia vizuri.
0: Bas.
4: Yeah.
0: And you are very proud of yourself.
4: No.
0: You are not proud.
4: No, I'm not.
0: But it was necessary at that time.
4: No, lakini yo time ni mtu alisikia vizuri.
0: Bas, saizi you are like, ay, ningeachana tu nayo.
4: No, nikiweza rudisho naweza fanya tu hivyo.
0: Wasema repete. 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I get to hear some of you are just like me. Mimi Brian leo aliniambia mimi ni kama Patience Ozoko.
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0: Mnakumbuka Mama G?
1: Mama G.
0: I am the worst person kukosana naye. Mimi, to say I'm wicked is an understatement.
1: So let me ask you. Which side are you leaning on?
0: The wicked people.
1: Ebu wacha tukunywe maji kidogo alafu tutarudi. 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

0: hapa watu wamebambika mapenzi imeshika kweli. 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
1: Amekuwa mshy.
0: Hey, can be with you. Hey, this song is one for the books. Reminds us of the good old days where R&B music was just for the lovers. And you know, we've missed music for the lovers. And speaking of lovers, the conversation we are having today hapa ni ya maneno ya mapenzi. Ukipendana na mtu mnapendana naye sana.
1: Yes.
0: Mpaka inafika mahali mnaachana. Na hiyo kuachana muachani vizuri, mnaachana vibaya.
1: Yeah.
0: Is revenge necessary?
1: That's the big question. Mimi nasema revenge is not necessary. It's a waste of time, resources and energy.
0: Even though Brian anasema, mimi ninasema, I am on the other side. I'm for the wicked people and the wicked people only.
1: Why?
0: Because Brian, I believe in being the karma and not letting karma be you. Kuna a lady who took the boyfriend alimpeleka psych ward kwa sababu ya vitu ambavyo alikuwa anamuonyesha. This girl went on Insta, on TikTok, akachukua video akasema list of things that I did to my ex as revenge for what he put me through. Listen to what this ex alifanyiwa.
2: I limited. On day one, I superglued his gas tank shut. On day two, I wrote a letter to his mother about a secret child that he's been hiding for 5 years. I made this up, but it was very emotional and believable. On day three, I sent flowers to his job with a note from his sponsor implying that he'd relapsed over the weekend, but that it was all going to be okay. On day four, I had random people coming to his door at all times of night. So he was sleep deprived, and it actually looked like he was an addict at work the next day. I did this by having different delivery drivers pull up to send him food and stuff all throughout the night. On day five, I made a Tinder profile for him as a DL man who wants men to text him pictures of their junk. And I said that if he responds negatively, it's because his girlfriend is nearby and that they should try again later. On day six, I wrote a letter to the bank financing his car, pretending to be him and saying that he wanted to voluntarily surrender his vehicle.
0: And the list goes on and on and on.
1: Yeah.
0: 30 days of torment that sent the ex to a psych ward. Here's what I'm saying.
1: Yeah.
0: I'm not hating to my full potential.
1: What do you mean you're not hating to your full potential?
0: I'm not revenging to
1: you're
0: my full potential.
1: Woman.
0: Very wicked. Sikia huyu.
3: Kwanza unipatie boxer nilikubaia wewe. 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
4: Acha ujinga.
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4: Oh, sasa unachipa boxa mtu, unaletea kama surprise.
3: Sindiyo, ndo ubambike junanga. 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
0: dunia. Another one. Uyu anaambia ex wake, nataka boxa yangu. Uyo ni revenge. Uyu ulifanya nini? Is revenge necessary? And if you've done something, what have you done?
1: Listen, that lady had to order food throughout the night so that uchalia gongewe mlango all the time. That is a waste of resources.
4: Sure.
1: Another thing, uchalipia, and I usually say sometimes, even in a relationship, no matter how much you love someone, unaona information ya kazi. Niwe peke yako unafakuwa na hiyo information. Uwezi andika email through my account, useme ati yo sitaweza kufanya kitu fulani, siweza kulipia gari, siweza siyo kufanya. Yani, that is too much access. In as much as you love someone, even as a man or a woman, you need to have your own secrets on how you can protect yourself just in case, because people be people.
0: Haya, hapa WhatsApp namuona. 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
1: Ni ukweli. 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Keep on calling, keep on calling right now. Heni Koyo anasema, for maturity I'll just move on without any drama, she'll feel it. Eric Mungania anasema, work silently, money will make noise. 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
5: Brian?
1: Yes.
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1: Yeah.
5: Kumele ni kama anafurahia revenge. Hebu atuambie kama ashaifanya revenge.
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0: If I open my mouth right now, Alande, itakuwa mbaya. 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
1: Hi.
6: Ni sauti ya Austin kutoka Wangiki. Yeah.
1: Austin, how are you?
6: I'm fine.
1: Karibu nyumbani. 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Ask chana shida yao ni nini? 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
6: we don't need to take revenge, pana. On a
0: guy, Austin,
6: you see, it never touched a lady.
0: In the form of violence.
1: Oh, in the form of violence. Hey, it's to be evil, man. Osto, correct your statement. You can say, Mati, usiguze mwanamke. What do you mean? Lazima. What do you... Osto.
6: Okay, what do I mean?
1: We must... Nini, you know...
6: Okay, is there any form of violence? Because for sababu,
0: yes.
6: if you beat a lady, you're a coward. Just because that.
1: True story, but we are not talking about beating. The other forms of revenge. Kuna mdem, alikuja akapiga simu kwa ofisi ya mse, akaresign. 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
6: you see, that's painful, but mimi nikamwambia, oh, ni hivyo ndo unanifanyia wewe, tulia.
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6: Aliniita maskini.
1: Ati nauna looks.
6: Then what happened next? By the grace of God nikapata kazi.
1: Yes.
6: Nikapiga mboka yangu shughuli.
1: Na ukaanza kukua na looks. Unajua mwanaume akipata pesa looks zinakujanga tu.
6: Looks zinakujanga.
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6: Yeah. And that day venye nimerudi and when I saw her,
1: yeah.
6: Hadi sikupigia jicho.
1: Yeah.
6: Nilimwambia suli nisema mimi ni maskini. 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
6: Hapa ni wapi? 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You see, I'm not a man to forgive and forget.
1: There is no forgiveness for the wicked.
6: There is no forgiveness. 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
6: Alipiga magoti and then after that I left her cried. 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
1: comes around
6: to you.
1: Thank you.
6: Yeah.
1: Osto, Osto. 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
6: Mina za sema revenge sometimes inaza damage mutu.
1: Connected.
6: But never take it never take it physically ati nikikupiga alafu nikuje nikupige.
1: Yeah.
6: You will end up in a wrong place.
1: Aya, but, Osto, kabla umalize.
6: Yes.
1: Nakuambia kitu sijaiambia mtu kutoka nizaliwe. You're going to heaven and you will be my neighbor in heaven. Amen?
6: Amen.
1: Very nice. Very nice. Heaven is the goal.
0: Tuingieni kwa mziki kabla mufike mbinguni. 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

0: kama alikuwa anaimbia kiringa ama ni nani. If you've ever met a babe who goes by the name of Nikita, wanakuanga warembo sana. All the Nikitas I know are beautiful, they've and also dark.
1: Dear parents,
0: yes,
1: you know something we don't, because when it comes to the naming ceremonies, sijui mnajuanga aje akakatoto katakuwa karembo. Yes, and big shout out to Nikita Kering, is her doppelganger, someone who looks exactly like her, and she has a small biashara ya kupika. And Nikita Kering just the other week decided, you know what, let me just pass by and actually just support her, and that was really commendable. To really appreciate that amazing lady, a Frima winner for best East African female singer. We really appreciate Nikita Kering. But for now, tunarudi kwa the wicked people. Mnasikenga tu love is wicked. Love is not wicked, it's these women.
0: We're asking, na tulikuwa tunauliza, is revenge necessary mkiachana na mtu? Ama, you know, tusonge tu tukiendanga na kila mtu afanye mambo yake. Me, I'm for the idea, yes, it is necessary.
1: Okay.
0: I have done wicked things in my life that I will not mention on air.
1: Because tutashikwa sisi wote na mimi nitachukuliwa kama accomplice. But and I don't want that.
0: But as long as it doesn't physically harm someone, you can do things to just, you know, you should not.
1: No, but causing someone to go to a psychotherapy nini?
0: You ni wazungu.
1: Hai, unatesa wanaume huku inje.
0: I'm just saying.
1: Unapata, unatembea hapa moyave nukijana na jiongelesha kumbe alifika nyumbani ya kachukuliwa kila
0: kitu. You believe in not revenging. Me, I believe in revenging.
1: Yeah, I believe in no revenge. And most men are actually agreeing with me.
0: Me, I believe in being the karma.
1: You believe in being the karma, but you also be the one that ruins that relationship. You make it hard for that relationship to survive. Mtu anakuambia mimi nimechoka, sitaki story yako. Then unakuja tena unamtesa.
0: Kiachana.
1: Lakini kuachana inaweza kuwa pia.
0: Ndio
1: 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And then nauliza, hii kutesa mtu ni sasa ile yeye amekuacha ama sasa ile pia wewe ndio umemwacha?
0: It's jayatra, so I wouldn't relate.
1: So mtu wewe umeacha mtu tena unamtesa. You and the devil work hand in hand. Wewe na shetani mnafanyaga kazi pamoja. In fact, you share a diary. Ted Nyakinya anasema moving on is the flex. If you're meant to be together, you would be. Know when you've been out, when you've both outgrown the relationship. Ambrose Cleese anasema moving on is a real flex. Kama imekataa imekataa na no need for revenge. Anasema nani let pathways leave the pathways to Kiamani. Claudia, my baby, how is you? My baby. Huyo anafanya kazi na nini?
0: Your baby is fine. She's happy. You know? Your baby is a kotu.
1: Your babies will finish you, bwana.
0: Tasa mimi na aseli tukua hapa. I choose to be the bigger person, but there are times when the bigger person is not me.
1: Yeah.
0: Sometimes when I just let my inner wickedness take over.
1: Do you choose to be the bigger person so that you're big enough to deal with the problem?
0: Size?
1: Am I big enough to actually
0: When I was revenging Brian, I was in my wicked era. Size mimi ni mtu mzima, nina akili timamu, my frontal lobe is developing, and I don't see a need in revenge.
1: You know, when you say frontal lobe, people usually think other things. Frontal lobe is the front part of the brain. Watu wangu, think. Aya, sikia. Wanasema ukiona red flag, anza kusonga pole pole.
0: Yeah.
1: Alma Galo amesema hivyo. Devo Moki anasema peace, peace, peace. Supu ya kumi anasema ex manyoya. Like, so there's nothing like having an ex. Nation Musa anasema ukisha revenge, nani atakulipa mshahara? 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Baba Asile anasema bro to bro, her fear is not the breakup. It is your glow up without her presence. So it means that you only test that guy because you see them doing far much better without you, and you see the glow up without them. Brian Masinde anasema inategemea mliachana kivipi. Kuna kuachana ingine, lazima nita revenge. Wewe, nini, Brian Masinde, Women's Conference next year, join. Unaweza kuwa ata speaker. Because most men are saying something different. That's being petty, childish, and stupid. I don't know how to call it, by the way. Just move on. Life doesn't end there. You'll find a far much better partner than your ex. Kosh Jaka Black has said that. Kevo Kina Brian anasema, woman's revenge on her ex is to sleep with a bunch of guys. But the only man she truly hurts is her father. You sleep around so that you can test a mwanaume, unajikuta wewe ndio unatesa baba yako. 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
0: That is wrong. That is very wrong.
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0: 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I know.
1: Sasa mtu anakasirikia anataka kugonga
0: na gari. Don't cause physical harm. However you choose to handle your breakup.
1: Yeah.
0: However you choose to handle your breakup is just up to you.
1: Scrappy. 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
1: So wacha niwaambie. 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
0: Hapana.
1: Let me, I thought you're a good man.
0: Tupatane next hour.
1: Oh my goodness.
0: Tukika hapa tutachoka.
1: Ai. Another
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0: Like, if you're a man, tafadhali, do not shake your bum bum. 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
0: Design watu ambayo wanapenda Lingala, wanashake.
1: Hapo sawa kabisa.
0: Pole tu.
1: Tumeingia third hour of the best show in Africa. Na kuambia hii show ni kama kila mara. Inaendelea kukua better because of the kind of audience that we have. Watu ambao wanatupigia simu, we want to say a big asante. Those that are listening to us in their Ubers. If you're listening to us in your bus. If you're listening to us in your matatus. Kama uko sehemu za kazi. 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Especially if you're on a date. We can make it easy to kill that car, you know, a dead moment. So you keep on listening to us. For those who are traveling, travel safe. May God protect you in everything that you do. For
0: kabisa,
1: now, before tuambie highlights.
0: Namuona Kisaka Sifuna Michael kutoka Bungoma Musoho anatusikiza.
1: Yeye ndio Sifuna.
0: Man like Jambre sema wagwan ni Friday tumcheze Davido. John Tesuzi boy yako pale kino 87 anatusikiza. George Henry kutoka Ugwalo Kenya. 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Na hapa kwa highlights, Brian.
1: Yes.
0: Ati bad girl, anasemaje?
1: Kabla tuingie kwa bad girl, na tusema mali penye bad girl alisema statements zake. Bad girl Millie Odhiambo is notorious for statements in parliament.
0: Yes.
1: And you know she is...
0: sensible statements.
1: Yes.
0: Kuna watu wanawamishiki
1: sense in that parliament. Kwanza ukimgusa hivi yetu inongebea na kuambia, I can't speak like you, I went to New York University, bwana. Yes. But we have to say pole to Martha Karua. She lost her dad, Mr. Karua. And, you know, in the past week, people have been telling, Mama Martha Karua. Watu wamekuwa kienda nyumbani kwake pale, they tell her sorry for condolences to the loss of the family patriarch. Ile tu kusema pole for everything that has happened. And, you know, jana ndo ilikuwa requiem mass ya kuweza kusema goodbye pale. And you know, so many different people were given a chance to speak. So Suba North MP Millie Odhiambo aliweza kusema, Martha Karua, I have realized that you are calling on people according to their political parties. So very soon I must also form a party so that I can be given priority. Maybe I will call it Bad Girls. I hope it gets registered. You know, it's, I love her lightheartedness because juzi tu Sifuna party name faced a new threat. Orengo Orengo, that is the governor, Orengo, aliweza kusema yeye pia anaweza kuwa na cause a new shift. Tumeona pia Babu Wino umetafuta chama ingine, Wananchi party. Chances are nasikia Eric Omondi might be joining the party. Other big names from the coast are also joining that Mwananchi party. Ukiangalia upande mwingine kuna DCP, kuna ODM, kuna Jubilee party, kuna UDA party. Na tunaendelea kuwa na parties mingi. Lakini party ambayo unafaa kuwa tu nayo on Friday ni party na wewe na marafiki zako.
0: Bas. Yeah, because, na party na sisi hapa vibes.
1: Yes.
0: Alafu baadaye usiku FNR.
1: Lakini Bad Girls party si kitu mbaya.
0: Mimi nikisikia Millie amefungua hiyo Bad Girl party.
1: Yes.
0: As a bad girl.
1: As a bad girl.
0: Who identifies as one.
1: Yes.
0: And who listens to what the queen, Millie Odhiambo, says.
1: Yes.
0: Nitakuwa one of the first members of the party.
1: Mimi akisimama atianta kwa president leo. Nampigia. It's high time we have a bad girl on top.
0: Millie Odhiambo.
1: Bad girls are always on.
0: On top.
1: If you get it, you get it.
0: If you don't.
1: Forget it.

0: bet on this one. This song played when I was in primary school, and I just remember it played over and over again to the point where nikajambia sahi kusikia nyimbo. And now you listen to it and it reminds you of the good times and what you're doing at that point. So some of these songs, we can't overplay them when they come out because of how good they sound. But later in life, it's been a while since you heard it, you're like, oh, this reminds me of a time where this and this was my situation. And that is exactly what this reminds me of. Party Vibe Shift on Nation FM with me, Claudia Naisabwa.
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1: Akondani and Nyumba Kabisa. And of course, if you're out there, all the requests are going to be played in the next hour. Sasa hivi, kuna history, ibif mi inanibamba. Because first of all, it started with, oh, you know, the campaign trail, they are together. 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Campaign imeshika imekuwa mwecheche.
0: Kabisa.
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0: A few months after.
1: 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Yeah, anasema hii. 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Because a few months later, we started sensing a form of a rift between the two. Na kidogo kidogo impeachment, Gashagwa karushwa inje. From there, they became musicians. 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
0: Ni kama wangeingia studio watoe diss.
1: 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Yeah. 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And this is what he had to say about Gashago when he was mentioned in a statement.
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0: Ati alisema.
1: Well, you know what I love about
0: you have never president. Seen our president speaking like that.
1: No, I love our president because he doesn't use a lot of time to
0: he doesn't waste time
1: to discredit you as a human being. Hebu niongeleshe uniambie sasa.
0: Sasa.
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0: Uko salama?
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1: Wewe mwenda wazimu.
0: Lunchbox inakaribia.
1: Wewe ni mwenda wazimu. Like unanipa na kupa. So you're going to get.
0: It's bar for bar with our president.
1: Yeah, that I don't know. I don't know if it's hatred. I don't know if they're ever going to talk to each other.
0: Disagreements.
1: Like
0: disagreements.
1: Political disagreements.
0: Political disagreements. I don't think it's hate.
1: But what can
0: you? Hate is a very strong word.
1: Yeah, it is a strong word. But clearly, if you call someone retard, like mudazimu, umite mpuzi mjinga, you have zero respect for, zero regard for, or even respect towards that person. Hakuna venye nafikiria president wetu anamheshimu Gashagwa. Na hakuna venye Gashagwa anamheshimu rais.
0: This rivalry.
1: Yeah.
0: Will go on and on and on as long as you know politics is in this country.
1: Yes.
0: I'll tell you this. It keeps the politics in the country interesting.
1: Yes, but Kenyans.
0: Kenyans.
1: Tusikue watu wajinga, watu wapuzi, watu wenda wazimu. Kupigana because of political differences za watu ambao wako na title deed ya Karen. Class dismissed.
0: Tuingie kwa mziki.

0: It's that time of the day where flavors come alive and the kitchen becomes the main stage. Welcome to Lunchbox, where we serve you real recipes, real stories, and real vibes.
1: Hi guys, my name is Lina from Wana Vokali, na leo napika ile kuku stew. 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
0: And just like that, the plates are full and the flavors are unforgettable. The Lunchbox, serving you flavor, one listener at a time, only on Nation FM. 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

0: we're going tunapanda tukipanda on the ones and twos is Crappy Kid. Amesema anataka muenjoy kabisa. 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
1: You're going to love it.
0: Sasa hivi tunafungua lines just before we flip on the hour. Kuna story imetupata na tunataka wewe utuambie unasikiaje kuihusu. 0719038963. Brian.
1: Yes.
0: What are the streets saying?
1: Yani na oh hey mimi nakwambia hii story kwanza imenipata hivi nikajiuliza kwani hizi vitu bado zinafanyika. So there's this gentleman I'm not going to mention his name but of course alikuwa ameketi mahali na analizwa maswali. And you know, quite fortunate that we have such spaces within the country where you're called for accountability. Na kule wasingishwe ni kama hii kesi ilikuwa imefunguliwa vizuri kabisa. And of course the Senate committee asked the governor very serious questions. For example, it was questioned on why 90% of the jobs are set for a particular tribe within a particular city in this country. Now, the directive follows deliberations between the committee and county leadership earlier yesterday and the Senate Standing Committee on Devolution and Intergovernmental Relations actually asked direct questions about how they can actually sustain the growth of the city, fund critical infrastructure development, achieve financial independence and deliver essential public services effectively to its residents. But swali moja aliulizwa ni kwa nini 90% ya watu ambao wanafanya kazi kwa county ama kwa county government offices wanatoka kutoka kwa kabila moja.
0: Mtupigie simu mtuambie. Is this still happening in your workplaces? Kama kuna tribalism?
1: Na also, is it bad? Because you might be from a particular area that predominantly is tribe moja. Inatoka pale.
0: So it's not tribalism.
1: Yeah. Is it tribalism?
0: Alafu pia community ambayo inaishi hapa.
1: Yeah, hebu tusikie mnasemaje juu ya story.
0: Na tusitaje majina tafadhali.
1: Yes,
0: we don't want to be sued. Eh?
1: Yeah.
0: Nation FM, hello?
3: Hello, hello.
0: Hello, how are you?
3: I'm fantastic.
0: Sauti ya nani?
3: Luka wa Islando.
0: Hey. Luka.
3: Yeah.
0: Hebu Luka tuambie. Tribalism, is it still happening in the workplace?
3: Yeah, okay. First of all, me, I'm a fashion student. Currently in co-attachment.
1: Yes.
3: So najua lazima utafute attachment.
0: Yes.
3: So in the middle, nikena nikauliza, hey, hapa naweza pata attachment. Akaniuliza, je, we ni tribe gani?
1: Eh?
3: And I was like, oh, wait a minute. I'm just asking for attachment.
1: Yeah.
3: And see, please, more than Luzo, 3 times.
1: For real?
3: Yeah.
1: So it's a serious thing out there?
3: It's a serious thing. Me, first of all, they will lose in my life.
0: Hey,
1: Asante.
0: Pole sana for that experience. I hope mahali uko saizi uko salama na vitu hakuna tribalism hapo.
3: Yeah, nilipata police feed.
1: Asante. What?
0: Rejection is redirection. 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
1: Mr. Dalton right there.
0: So is this still happening in the workplace?
1: Claudia, someone has just called us right now. Watch out to ski moja love to chambue hiyo.
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0: Brayo, Sad to hear that tribalism is still very rampant.
1: In this day and age, and you know, I thought that the Gen Zs are never going to experience this thing. I thought it was a millennial thing na Gen Xers. 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So, hey, pole sana to everyone who's gone on ground, ameuliza maswali, ameulizia job ama ameulizia nafasi, alafu akaambiwa kama wewe si wa tribe flani ama kama wewe si wa area flani, mazejo utapata hiyo job.
0: Manze.
1: Quite sad.
0: Very, very sad. And we hope that these changes, even moving forward, that we're able to accommodate people from different tribes in different workplaces. We don't have to have a ikazi na kuangaya sijui tribe gani. But with that said, we're about to flip on the hour. We're getting to our fourth and final hour. Na kwa hiyo hour, tunaongea itutoke. Call us on 0719-038-963. Alafu pia pena request, scrap yata kushugulikia.

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1: No, I'm actually just my intrusive thoughts once again. Final hour of the best show in Africa. Masani yako weekend ishaanza. Add on to our playlist sasa hivi 0719038963 ukipiga simu tutaishika very very fast.
0: Na tukishika simu tunataka utuambie ni jina gani ama umeamua kusave aje? 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
0: And as we saw this hour, of course, lazima tusalimiane na pia watu wetu ambao wamekuwa kitusikiza all through. And I'm one on this side, Scooby Asosh, my governor from 97.7. 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
4: Baby Shark.
0: Yes, Baby Shark.
4: What's up,
1: my G? How you doing?
4: I'm good.
1: 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Umesave baby mama aje?
4: Labda beste yangu mimi sina.
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1: But the mother to your child.
4: Yeah.
1: Umemsave vipi?
4: Baby mama ama nani?
1: The mother to your child. Umemsave vipi?
4: Fasi.
1: Hey.
0: Fasi.
4: Yeah.
0: Kwa nini?
4: Juu ana okay, unataka ni overshare.
1: Usi overshare. Mimi nishakuelewa.
4: Yeah.
1: Haya mambo ni mambo private.
4: Yeah, so, kuna sababu nastaki kuovershare.
1: Yeah, lakini itabidi umeovershare.
4: Yeah.
1: Ile party ya wimbo unataka kusikia.
4: Na sijasema ya baby mama.
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4: End month.
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4: Baby Shark ni requestie leo.
0: 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Okay. 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
4: Sawa.
0: Haya. 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
5: Hi. Finally.
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1: Wacha ni kuambia, unahitaji contact, unahitaji network, unahitaji speed, unahitaji precision.
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0: in the country on that one. 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Request your music. 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
4: What's up?
0: Scooby.
1: Brother, what's happening?
4: What's
1: up? What's up? What's up? What's up? What's up? What's up? What's up? What's up?
4: Leo nipo buheri wa afya bila tashwishi.
1: Yes, hauna tashwishi, hauna bugdha.
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0: Hey, 6:30.
4: Amemsave previously on. Sasa mimi najaribu kuelewa.
1: Amesaviwa kama series.
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0: How are you? 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
4: Na DJ akipewa ni point.
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0: 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One last one. 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
5: Haro,
0: Mr. Jack Black.
5: Yes.
1: How are you doing? How are you doing? How are you doing?
5: Na mmekula lunch kwanza?
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5: Mimi wangu ni msave Mama Shani.
1: Mama Shani.
5: Yes, imagine that's my wife, Mama Shani.
1: Oh, Mama Shani.
0: That's very that's respectful.
5: Nicheze mfisadi.
1: Mfisadi, that's a good one to taicheza tu sahi. 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So much love from Kisumu City. We get back into the music. Tukirudi tutakuwa tunakafunga, and as we get into the weekend, tutakuwa na wakumbusha tu, kuwakumbusha tu, that the weekend is only gonna get better when you tune into NTV tonight.
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1: 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So kama sianda ni better kushinda, so you remember those debates wakati pia tulikuwa na debate ati education is better than money.
0: Yeah.
1: Nonsense.
2: What is life?
0: Maisha nakuja na kuonyesha whatever we studied in school sometimes like but tulikuwa tunachezwa.
1: Not all times. There's some people who've been successful because of education. Some have been successful simply because they made money. They learned how to make money and yeah, lakini sasa hivi tunakafunga mazejo, tunaingia weekend. Lakini kumbuka kwamba tunakuacha in the able hands of an amazing DJ that's going to be here from 2 till 4. And itakuwa kwa Tana Part 2. So you don't miss out on that. And of course from 4 till 8 itakuwa ni Ride and Vibe. Pale Hari Nyanduko na Gaza King watakuwa pale. Well represented, watakuwa napiga show moja tari sana. When you get into the weekend, the mixes are even fire. The conversation is even better. And then soon after, Adi Teacher himself, shut up boy, atakuwa hapa hivi. Make sure that mambo imesonga na ikasonga vizuri. Kidogo kidogo unaona tu, selector Munga anapeleka na mutaratara. And of course, hiyo ni legion. Hiyo ni legion moja kubwa sana. Wana move, yani wana move na taxi zote Nairobi usiku ni yao.
0: Nakwambia.
1: Hapo kabisa. Alafu asubuhi tukiamka sato tunapata kijana anaitwa Ignition. Kesho ni Saturday.
0: Yes, DJ Ignite atakuwa pale.
1: Yes, atakuwa pale.
0: Over the weekend we also have shows like Praise Break Reloaded. We also have
1: Spot On. Apart from that kuna Football Fix na pia kuna Soul Garage. So you need not miss out on the magic that happens during the weekend. And of course as we get into the weekend una support team gani enda uishabikie. I don't know what you guys are doing during the weekend.
0: Today there's a Thunder game.
1: Oh, Nairobi City Thunder
0: is the finals. It's game 3 versus KPA.
1: Okay.
0: Itakuwa pale Kasarani Indoor Arena.
1: Oh, so that's what you're going to be catching today.
0: Nita make appearance pale.
1: Yes.
0: Alafu over the weekend niko pale the first of its kind Turn It Up. Sita sema ni brand gani njoo ya sponsor.
1: Yeah.
0: But the first of its kind, it's going to be an event pale Kovo Hallingham.
1: Oh, nice. But I'm excited for that. I know I've been seeing ads going around, so great job on that.
0: Asante. Kabla tupatane huko, usiku lazima tusababishe pale NTV.
1: Baya sana. 8 p.m. trendsetters, tunachekeshana hapo, tunangalia trendy stories, bring things into perspective on trendsetters. 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
0: Yes, Jeff Logan. 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
0: Welcome to our Friday evening.
1: Yeah, baby.
0: It's the end of the week. Na nilikwambia, if you're brave enough, najua ulianza weekend on Wednesday.
1: Yes.
0: Lakini ndo tumefika, ndo tunaanza weekend.
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1: Hello.
0: Mimi nakwambia pale kwa WhatsApp group ushaanza kutuma viewers. That should tell you that the Friday is about to be amazing.
1: Scooby. Let me tell you.
0: How's your night, Harry?
1: My night was fantastic.
0: Uh-huh.
1: I cannot complain.
0: Uh-huh.
1: I didn't have many nightmares when you kula ile recipe.
0: Uh-huh.
1: So you wanna say when you eat light, you have good dreams.
0: Yes,
1: ukikula ugali tu ndo una dream unafukuzwa na mashetani. So it was a really, really good night.
0: Ugali slander will not be tolerated in this place.
1: You, I'm just telling you.
0: Ugali slander shall not and cannot be tolerated.
1: Ile unashiba ni unapumua na mdomo. You ever shiba like that?
0: Yes, unashiba paka unakasirika. Na kuna mtu amekukasirisha, ni wewe umeamua kukula. Karibu sana,
1: yes, yes.
0: karibu sana to a day like no other. It's a Friday, it's a Friday evening.
1: Friday,
0: and that means it's time to party. Gaza,
2: wagwana.
0: Tunafanyaje in terms of music leo?
2: Unajua leo ni freestyle.
0: Uh-huh.
2: We go all in.
0: Wasema whatever comes.
1: Yes.
0: And whatever goes.
1: Yeah.
0: All right. It's a beautiful evening. Nakukaribisha sana to the Ride and Vibe. Kama ndo unafika, nasema karibu sana. Karibisha mwenzako, ambie mwenzake. Kwamba tumewasili, tumefika, and it's time to have a fantastic time.
1: Yeah, baby. Hii
0: tunakuja kupiga roll call in a bit, tukuambie nani amefika, nani atakuwa na sisi na nani atakuwa na sisi mpaka tamati.
1: Mm-hmm.
0: We are also coming to tell you what is trending on the interwebs, eh?
1: Mm-hmm.
0: Na pia tunakuja kukuambia tumeona nini pale kwa mtandao. For instance,
1: yes.
0: Why are people bullies? Jana tulikuwa tunaongelea cyber bullies. Today I've seen an actual bully.
1: You've seen an actual bully. I think I've seen the same bully.
0: A woman trying to beat another woman.
1: I have seen that.
0: At a jog on the spot.
1: And I have something to say about that.
0: What was that?
1: What the hell,
0: and also having a friend of yours record?
1: Yeah, that is the question.
0: What is
1: Who
0: that?
1: Who is this? Wacha tu ndakuja ni rant.
0: Halafu mchana mwenyewe mnaona she's very helpless. Ni, she's by herself. Halafu mna maras. And right now you're putting out a statement saying, oh, yes, that night I did. You're not a girl's girl. And it showed. Hey. That was pathetic.
1: That was some horrible
0: that
1: thing.
0: That was horrible.
1: You know, I used to believe that this bullying only exists in like American movies.
0: Bwana, eh?
1: Now I'm seeing it. I'm like, really?
0: Eh?
1: Na kuna mtu wana record tu na anacheka.
0: Eh?
1: Anyways, msishukishia Friday.
0: Bwana,
1: don't shukisha Friday for me.
0: Anyway, the second hour tunakuja kufanya mambo yetu ya kawaida. Leo tuna finish the lyric.
1: Mm-hmm.
0: So kama kuna ngoma unataka kuimba, if you want to sing it the right way, the wrong way, the however way, you are welcome to do that.
1: Absolutely.
0: In the third hour tunakuja kutatua tafash kama kawaida. In the fourth and final hour tunakuja kufanya nini?
1: Kuongea football.
0: Uh-huh.
1: Your form ya supper,
0: all
1: baby.
0: Right. Yes, lazima tukupatie form ya supper because ni Friday. It is Friday and we want you to eat good. We want you to eat well.
1: Well.
0: To eat fantastic.
1: Very nice.
0: To eat fantabulous.
1: Fantabulous. It's a full condition.
0: I'm telling you.
1: Wacha nitafute maji yangu ndimu. I'm getting ready to sing. The lyric and finish it.
0: Me too. Hi, karibu sana to a Friday like no other. We're coming back in a little bit to pick a shout out. But for now.
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1: 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Nampigia. 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

0: Aye. 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
1: Welcome.
0: We are saying hurry up and come.
1: And say my name again.
0: Hurry, come down.
1: I'll say my name.
0: No one is talking to you, but it's okay. 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
1: what
0: in there.
1: He?
0: You guy, my guy.
1: Aye, as a flower.
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0: Naitwa Nyanduku Nyabuto, the Duchess of Basungo.
1: Harry Araka.
2: Gaza King.
0: Natuka na mgeni. I know no one was expecting us to have a mgeni randomly on a Friday, but it's Friday.
1: It's Friday, Nani.
0: And we told you on Friday, anything goes.
1: Anything and everything absolutely
0: anything
1: goes.
0: Anything and everything goes,
1: yes.
0: On a beautiful Friday. Na tunakwambianga Friday ni kikwetu. So kama kuna mutu wa kwenu walikuwa na Peter, unaweza mwambia Peter atusalimie. Ama namna gani?
1: Yes, sir.
0: 96.3 Nairobi, 101.5 Mombasa, 102.1 Kisumu, 102.7 Eldoret, 93.9 Meru. Mm-hmm. You all tuned in to the ride and vibe. Na tunataka kupiga shoutouts.
1: Yes, sir.
0: We want to take the roll call to join in. Nani amefika? Alafu mgeni wetu pia tuambia amefika kutoka wapi?
1: You know.
0: Na amefika na nani?
1: Na nani?
0: Kwa nini?
1: Kwa nini?
0: You know?
1: Yes.
0: Wacha tupite Facebook tuone wanasemaje.
1: Alrighty.
0: Nyabera Award anasema yuko ndani. 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Kevin Omondi ni nakuona as well. Henry, I see you. Brian Swart nakuona. Embrace Happiness, I see you. John Kennedy, namna gani? And finally, Martin Kome anasema niko ndani, ndani.
1: That's what's up. In case you want to be part of the Ride and Vibe group, pali on WhatsApp number 0758400053. Mabuba Esther is here, anasema ro. 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
0: Jamani, kwanza leo ni Friday. Ametoka nini kuswali?
1: Frank E, I see you. Julius Jerere, how are you doing, jama? Onesmus Kituko, I see you. Onyonka Dennis anasema furahi day.
0: I'm telling you.
1: Oh yeah, Meru makutano wako ndani. 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
0: Kama hauko kwa WhatsApp group, you are lost. Because
1: absolutely.
0: Where are you?
1: What are you doing?
0: Where else could you be?
1: For why?
0: Doing what?
1: Exactly why?
0: Had the nini question tag, Harry.
1: Yes.
0: You are not in the WhatsApp group.
1: What's happened to you?
0: Anasemaje kwenye fan club Gaza?
2: Yeah, naona Oscar da Silva anasema ako ndani. 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Naona nani mwingine? Antonio the Entertainer Outer Moranga. 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
1: That's what's up.
2: Yeah, naona Vos Team Reggae kutoka Ruonga. Hezbon Chelsea Embakasi akonda Kazkevo wakina Brayo akondani. Wa mwisho ni Joel Gate kutoka Kitui. Tuned in.
1: That's right. What's up.
0: Harry.
1: Yes.
0: Tukaribishi mgeni.
1: Rajua, first of all, I'm looking at the calendar. Tarehe mbili. So some salaried friends.
0: We.
1: Unikawa melipu hapa.
0: Ni leo ma ilikuwa jana.
1: Oh, jana.
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0: It means there is monies.
1: Mm. Mm. There's a time people want to do escapades. Eh? Unapotea leo unakuja on Monday ama Tuesday.
0: Saizi ni ma expeditions
1: hapa pale. Na nataka nikusaidie as a matter of fact. Kama umekosa mahali, let me tell you about the guy who's in today. If you're looking for an expedition of your life. We got the brethren in the building.
0: What want to roommate Narok?
1: Hello. Karibu sana brother, welcome to the ride and vibe. I wanted to hear it from the zebra's mouth. Yes.
0: Umesema from the giraffe's
1: mouth itself. Okay. Welcome Bridget. How you doing? How you feeling? Karibu sana to the ride and vibe. Wanakuita nani huko nje kwa streets? Na utuambia hao ni kina nani wanakuita hivyo?
2: Good afternoon.
0: Good evening.
1: Good evening. Yeah.
2: What to Nation FM?
1: Yes sir.
2: My name is Harrison Taga, also called Prince.
0: Mm-hmm. Prince. Of Mana. Okay.
2: Yes.
0: Okay. And I'm the Duchess of Bosongo.
1: Hey. And I'm also Harry. So Harry too. Uh-huh. Harry squared.
2: Mm-hmm. So I'm from Masai Mara, Kenya.
1: Mm-hmm. Yes, sir.
2: Where all of you need to be right now. Mm-hmm. That is Friday. Mm-hmm. Get away to enjoy your life.
1: Yes, sir.
2: Have a good time.
1: Uh-huh.
2: And I'm really happy to be here. Mm-hmm. I welcome you to the Mara. Mm-hmm. We're in tourism. Mm. We do happiness.
1: Yes.
2: That is all we give you, guys. Uh-huh. See the animals, but not eat the animals.
0: See, just don't eat.
1: Don't eat, just
0: okay.
1: See. Yeah.
0: Okay.
1: Yeah. Yes, sir.
2: So that is the wonder of the world. Uh-huh. That is the jewel that we have in Africa. Mm-hmm. We want everybody to come, and I want to shout out to all my people in the Mara.
1: Big up.
2: In Narok County, Samburu, Samburu, Kajado, Sholing.
1: That's what's up.
0: Hi.
1: Francis Takona, hopefully umesikia hiyo.
0: Want to roommate in Narok. Okay.
1: You know, we're in the same business of spreading happiness.
0: Sasa mi kuna swali, Harrison.
1: Yes.
0: Watu usalimia naje kwa Kimasai?
2: Kimasai is a very simple language, not complicated. You just say sopa, and then you return sopa.
0: For instance,
2: like super, you know, we are super.
0: You're super.
1: Super back.
0: Nilijua utaeka hiyo arapo. All right, we're going to do things a little bit differently saizi. Kwa sababu tuko na mgeni.
1: Yes,
0: na amekuja all the way from Narok. Kabla turudi kwa normal program. Mm-hmm. Si Gaza utuguzie moja ya Kimasai tafadhali.
1: Moja,
0: DJ Gaza King, take it away.

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1: Sometimes we feel like every birthday, graduation, holiday, or family event has to be big and expensive. But meaningful celebrations do not have to leave us struggling financially. A homemade meal, a family picnic, a handwritten note, or simply gathering together can create beautiful memories. Let us not allow the pressure to take away the joy of being together.
0: That's it for today's edition of Family Fast. Remember, family isn't just about where we come from. It's also about the deep connections we create along the way.
2: Start your day with purpose.
1: I may not know what lies ahead, but I know who leads me. Child of God, as we've stepped into this brand new month of October, we may not know what lies ahead in our own understanding, but I pray that as you're affirming yourself of this, that you will trust your unknown future to unknown God.
2: Wake up blessed. Walk in favor.
1: Declare that you will encounter God's goodness in unexpected places. Child of God, you will encounter God's goodness in unexpected places. Those places that you're not even thinking about. God will show himself good to you in the name of Jesus Christ.
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1: Mimi akisimama ati nataka kuwa president leo. Nampigia. We, it's high time we have a bad girl on top.
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0: Mrembo Mashugli anasema put your money where your mouth Konde.
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1: Your vibe.
0: Naitwa Nyendu kwenye buto, the Duchess of Basungo.
1: Harry Araka.
2: Gaza King.
0: Yes, yeah, this is a Friday. Na Friday inakuanga anything goes Friday. So if there's anything that you want to go today, you tell us. Hata kama ni girlfriend yako unataka aende, wewe tuambie, tutakusaidia kumpeleka. Hata kama ni boyfriend unataka aende, sema, just talk to us and we will help you over most that person. Yeah, we're going to put our money where our mouth is. Okay.
1: Yeah.
0: Hi, Harry.
1: Yes.
0: And you are talking about it's a feel good Friday and people are feeling nice, people have been paid and everything in between. And you are wewe haukosi sababu ya kukasirika.
1: Acha nikasirike.
0: Unkasirishwa na nini leo?
1: These human CCTVs.
0: All right.
1: Human CCTVs.
0: Uh-huh.
1: They are out there just ready to record anything and everything and not offer help.
0: Yeah, money.
1: Kwani wewe?
0: Uh-huh.
1: Hauna conscience? Uh-huh. Let me just ask you like that. For instance,
0: mm-hmm.
1: I have seen a couple of videos where people come to ask later on, oh, what are these people doing? Well, the person recording angesaidia mtu. Kuna video ilikuwa imetoka Karatina. Uliona video fulani ya Karatina University. There's another video I saw of a girl being assaulted by her friends.
0: Yes.
1: I don't know. Maybe they'll say ilikuwa mchezo.
0: Hakuna mchezo.
1: That was assault.
0: You ni assault.
1: And it was like 3 or 4 shawties, moja na record. And someone is really glad.
0: And they're giggling.
1: Giggling. Yippee yappa, yippee yappa. And they're posting it online, showing the audacity that they have.
0: Showing your dirty heart, your
1: dirty
0: black, black heart.
1: People who are busy really, really fast to record and post. Out of party, your clout, unakimbiza.
0: Yeah, man.
1: That clout you're chasing, you won't get it.
0: Ni kama the
1: you are not a chosen one.
0: Uyo mwenye, her husband was beating her sister-in-law. Ako hapo, ati mimi na record.
1: Una record, manade, bro.
0: Have you tried to help? We can't be going around recording everything. We have become so desensitized as a people. Mtu anaumia, the first thing you want to do is look for clicks and views.
1: I bet
0: mtu ameenda matanga. People are vulnerable, they are crying. You are recording. That is where I was recording.
1: Record it that way.
0: You know?
1: When accidents are happening, instead of people trying to help people, wanakimbia pokuwa the first to report that accident. Brother, have some humanity.
0: Right.
1: As a matter of fact, have some dignity.
0: Yes.
1: Kwenda huko, by the way.
0: Umesikia? Tuache mambo ya kiajabu ajabu. We can't be doing that. At someone is getting hurt and you're busy recording. Mtu anapigwa una record. Mtu wako uchi una record. What is wrong with you?
1: I'm not a bro.
0: We can do better. We can do what?
1: Better.
0: Okay.
3: Life doesn't stand still, and neither do you. But movement alone isn't progress. Direction is everything. This is Life in Motion, where we connect your thoughts, your emotions, and your decisions so your life flows with purpose.
4: Can you be successful and still be on the wrong path? You can achieve the promotion, build the business, make the money, and receive the applause, and still feel strangely empty. Why? Because achievement answers the question, how well am I doing? Purpose asks, am I doing what actually matters? And those aren't always the same thing. Sometimes we are climbing the ladder successfully, only to discover that it's leaning against the wrong wall. Are you measuring your life by how much you're achieving, or by whether what you're achieving actually matters to you?
3: As you go on with your day, carry this with you. Is your life moving with intention or by default? This has been Life in Motion with Coach Judy Nzungu. Until next time, stay aligned and keep

0: Hey, and you're in Friday. I'm telling you, it's Friday because these songs are starting to sound like a party. It's starting to sound like uko. It's starting to sound like usivaivi atuwe kuja tu vile uko jamani. And this Friday evening, it's starting to sound like Ramin Kohan. Tune in to the Ride and Vibe on Nation FM. Your voice.
1: Your vibe.
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0: Unajua vile kuna kuanga umeenda ku house hunt during the week.
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1: Hey.
0: The child could not. 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
0: Na bune yake kwa kichwa na pajama zake. 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
1: Bad mananas,
0: okay.
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2: Gaza King.
1: Officially in the second hour of the Ride and Vibe. Nataka kupiga shout out Billy Tato to you. Nani amekuja na sisi from the first hour into this hour.
0: Special shout out to one Donisius Nyakundi, Mr. Don Kijana wa Moscow. Big up, big up. Do what you keep doing, Mr. Man.
1: Anasema hapa Frankie E. It is in regards to your rant today. Anasema, the desperation of being the first one to break the news is the cancer that is killing the moral fabric in this country.
0: Wewe.
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0: 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Eric Thiongo, Uther Whispers Butchery, well locked in. 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
1: 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Sir Antonio Tony anasema there is jam everywhere. Ni Friday, ni end month. What do you mean? 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
0: So my thought is this. My thought is this. Can you imagine kama bado watu wangekuwa wanataga mayai?
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0: Yes.
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0: I haven't seen.
1: Huko behind news.
0: Hebu nipeleke in front of news.
1: Wanaanza kutaga mayai. Tuliza Waarabu vitu wamejionea.
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0: Nataka mnipigia simu 0719038963. 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Whatever you want to sing, just let us know. 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
0: sisi
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0: Sisi tuko hapa takucheze, lafu utatuimbia.
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0: Ama utatuimbia, lafu tutakucheze.
1: That's Donge. What's up.
0: Yes, yes. Huko kwenye Ride and Vibe on Nation FM. Mimi naitwa Nyandu kwenye buto the Duchess of Busungo.
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0: Hanmarula. So she comes in the morning. 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
5: What's good, what's popping, what's rock-a-lacking, legends, moshi moshi, and welcome to today's downflow on the animes being released. If you're an otaku, an anime fan, or just in it for good action and anime sequences. And now, the big one. Puele Magi Madoka Magica, while Pink Sucked, Rising. Set for release on August 28th in Japan. If you've been waiting for this, you've been waiting for a long, long time. This is the long-awaited continuation of Madoka Magical The Rebellion, and we're talking about a sequel that's been anticipated for more than a decade. The returning voice cast include Aoyuki as Madoka Kaname, Chiwa Saito as Homura Akemi, Kaori Mizuhashi as Mami, Eri Kitamura as Sayaka, and Ai Nonaka as Kyoko. The movie is being produced by Shaft with Yukihiro Miyamoto directing, and screenplay comes from Gen Urobuchi, with the original character designs by Ume Aoki and music from Yuki Kaijura. And if you're seeing Rebellion, you already know this isn't going to be a normal magical girl movie. The story picks up from the bizarre and devastating events surrounding Madoka and Homura. And considering where the Rebellion left things, Homura's situation is about to get even crazier. The film's August 28th Japanese release is one of the biggest anime movie events of the month. And here's the wildest fact. The original Madoka Magical TV series premiered in 2011, Rebellion came out in 2013, so fans have been waiting roughly 13 years for this next major movie chapter. There is no sequel. That's a reunion. Until next time, boys and girls. Skadoosh.
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0: Karibu sana to the ride and vibe on Nation FM. 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
1: You're nice. 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
0: Umeanza. 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I'm counting to five. I want to receive a call.
1: Absolutely.
0: 0719-038-963. 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Finish the lyric.
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1: We are very ready.
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1: Uh-huh. 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
4: Fine. 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
4: You saw it?
1: Yes.
4: Fine. 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
1: I'm very happy. 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
0: Sophia anasema Harry.
1: Has very many blessings,
0: anasema,
1: by the way.
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1: Barabara zinakaa hivi. For Mombasa Road people, angalia pale Argyle, kuna traffic, Cabanas, kuna traffic. You know, it's Friday, watu wamelipwa. So the roads are very, very full. Leo Mlolongo is Mlolongonging a good one.
0: Is what?
1: Mlolongonging. 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Kwa sababu, the traffic is not looking really, really good hapo. 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As a matter of fact, watu wakutumia Raila Odinga way. Leo Uhuru Gardens wako nini?
0: Raila Odinga, say that with respect. It's today, man.
1: Oh.
0: There is a candle lighting today.
1: H-E, the late. The great
0: engineer.
1: The god engineer.
0: Yes.
1: Raila Amolo Odinga way.
0: Tuko kwa traffic, karibu nikwambie unifinish the lyric. Continue.
1: The enigma. Okay. Carnival, kuna traffic. Watu wa Ngong Road, you know what we do daily. Okay? Traffic at all intersections. Wayaki is looking a bit better, lakini kuna traffic pale ABC. Watu wa Thicker Road, kwanzia KCA University all the way till TRM, kuna traffic. Alafu na intersection ya Roero. Kama kawaida tunajua it's Friday, you want to go have fun, but tafadhali
0: do not
1: drink and drive. 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
0: Na ukiona mtu ameshika drink sahi ya drive, sawa? So I'm just telling you. I'm just saying. And tunasema kila siku, if you see something,
1: say something.
0: And that is your traffic update of this hour.
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1: Ah, Kolo Blue.
2: Uh-huh.
1: Na Ndovu Kuu.
0: Kolo Blue is one of the artists that is loved and hated in equal measure. Because
2: he's a paradox.
0: You know?
2: On oxymoron.
0: People love how he dances.
2: And hate how he sings.
0: You know? That, Harry said that. Who said that?
2: People say that. Who said that? Oh my God, who said that?
0: Well, semai wakisikia ninginia one more time.
2: Wanaenda premium. So Jamundoro nakuona sana. Anasema ni gotei mbogi jeshi ya Fairmart Kikuyu ni Dante. 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I hope mkona Daudi hapo ndani. Alex, Deno, Gabu, Muti, Ole, Rita Vivian, Hajima, Mani Hagima, Anto, na JM Faith na jeshi yake ya Kashie. Anasema wanakunga Locked 10 Nation FM kama kawa.
0: Kama dawa.
2: Yes, sir.
0: Lakini unajua nini? Kolo Blue amejituma, he's out putting his stuff out there.
2: Yes.
0: Yes, so don't, nini, don't do that.
2: Do not do like that.
0: Nankulize.
2: Yes.
0: At what point in the life of a Kenyan buddy,
2: yes,
0: does the accent kick in?
2: After getting access to premium services.
0: Because
2: your accent na kujanga na paid subscriptions. Ukianza kulipia subscriptions.
0: And right now, the Kenyan buddy is doing something different. Mm. They're not doing the American or the British anymore.
2: No.
0: South African. Reason? Absolutely no idea. It's a mix between British and South African.
2: And South African somewhere.
0: Everybody's trying to sound like Zari for some reason. I do not know
2: why. Is there a pandemic going on?
0: No idea.
2: But we should embrace our own accent, by the way, because we have one.
0: By the way, unajua?
2: We have one, yeah.
0: Once you leave this country is when you understand that you have an accent.
2: You have an accent,
0: because
2: yeah.
0: Because some people are like, that's a Kenyan accent.
2: I'm like, what? Why you can pick up my accent?
0: I sounded European.
2: I was telling my friend, we have an accent. He's like, what do you mean? I'm like, what do you mean? What is that?
0: What do you mean is the Kenyan accent. So liko tuna finish the lyric. Patia Gaza moja ya finish. Anakosa ku finish. Kwani si udu?
1: Minda finish na kucheza.
0: Finish the lyric.
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2: finish the lyric. Zima hiyo kwenye unacheza kwanza, I give you a song.
0: I finish the lyric. If he's the baddest DJ
2: in the planet,
0: he gotta have it.
2: Yes. DJ, are you ready?
0: Are you ready to finish the lyric? Akichoma amechoma watu wa gitaru wanasikiza. Wataenda kuambia kafura.
2: Chari kupatia one for the ages. What makes a diambo look so good when sit around? It's just a
0: Mwana unachika badala wimbo.
2: Maliza wimbo bwana. Weka diambo sianda.
0: Anytime that song plays, I think about Claudia and Isabu.
2: Claudio, baby.
0: In a very godly way, please.
2: Umali uko ubarikiwe.
0: In a very godly way, please and thank you. What?
2: Adiambo, Nairobi City.
0: Anytime that song plays, who comes to mind?
2: Claudia and Isabu, baby.
0: In that place.
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0: Atemona ameshoka shukuru kemaji ya koruta guo na ngombe pili zimefanya nini? 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
1: Oh, si kutupa ngojo
0: kwa koruta. I know you translated it
1: correctly. Directly, yeah.
0: Yes. Cindy, see, that is the correct translation. Ameshoka shukuru, ametoka shule.
1: I was very surprised 3 weeks ago when he told me the meaning of kahora. Kwa sababu I went to school with a guy called kahora. Mm. And he told me kahora means a warrior.
0: No, well, maybe, but kahora is... Pole pole.
1: Oh, pole pole. Mm-hmm. Oh, okay.
0: Kahura, kahura.
1: Si haraka.
0: si nimona ameshoka shukuru Gaza. Yeah. 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Alafu kuna ngombe bili si ya giredi. What is going on in that song? Anyway.
2: Kuna fresh ya napo.
0: I was just...
3: Wanasema.
1: Yes.
3: Tui wa shule. Atatoa wapi ngombe.
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3: Na tank.
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3: Kuna maji atatoa wapi pia.
1: That is like a bright prize or something.
0: Niko na clue. 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
1: Uliza.
0: Niko na swali.
1: Yes.
0: What do you do with the photos that you took with your ex's family? Ulisha piga picha na wao, umewaita my sisters, my brothers. 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
1: If they're good enough, unauzia mtu wa kinyozi. 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And then next is your ex's family.
0: Me at least to make stickers.
1: Stickers, eh?
0: Za kuchongoa watu online.
1: Yeah, you'll never miss anything to do with those photos,
0: with
1: by
0: this
1: the way.
0: Mother's wig. With that has a receding.
1: Ama to make those AI videos. Mwana AI videos afisi.
0: Karibu sana to the third hour of the Ride and Vibe. Na ina kuanga awa ya kufanya nini?
1: Kutatua tafash.
0: This is where we try to find a solution to some of the problems ambazo unapitia. Tulisema, we might not have all the answers in the world, but we put our minds together, something great has to come of it. Lakini kabla tufike hapo,
1: unaangusha sabuni.
0: Tunataka kupiga shout outs. 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I appreciate you. Thank you so much for being a part of the show.
1: Chora saba.
0: Captain Lamb. I see you as well. 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
1: Hello.
0: Captain Ajafika, namsalibia in absentia.
1: In absentia.
0: Mabuba Esther, hello. How are you doing? Brendan Chelsea, hi. Sir Antonio Tony, the cab driver, hello. Yeah. 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And finally, Scooby Asosh, kutoka Nakuru, hello.
1: But they keep following me at Harry_Araka.
0: Anona, niliona amefika at 900. Hey, Deleni, you're doing a good
1: karibu
0: job.
1: Karibu nifike 1,000.
0: He's moving through, yeah, but man. Steady.
1: Go follow me, Harry_Araka kila mahali.
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0: In the bottom.
1: It tuned into the Ride and Vibe on Nation FM. 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
0: Harry Rocker.
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1: Telling you it is a Friday and it is a feel good Friday.
0: Yeah,
1: everybody
0: baby.
1: Has to feel good. 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
0: Everybody gets a jam.
1: Lakini kabla tufike hapo, ni wakati wa kutatua tafash.
0: Yeah, baby.
1: Nataka nicheze tafash. I hope hata tushukishia.
0: I hope.
1: Tafadhali.
0: I really hope.
1: And then, tujaribu kumsaidia.
0: Yes, sir.
1: Tafash leo imefika.
0: Okay.
1: Na anasema hivi.
3: Hello, my name is Velma from Kisumu na niko na shida kidogo. Nafikiri msini judge tafadhali. So, mimi na bishti wangu tumekuwa close for almost 10 years. Tumepitia kila kitu pamoja. She even introduced me to her boyfriend. We've all become friends. Recently, the guy started DMing me secretly. At first, ilikuwa harmless. Compliments, jokes, kama uko aje. Then, akaniambia straight up, I think I chose the wrong girl. Nikam block. But akaanza kunitext na namba mpya. He even sent me screenshots claiming my bestie has also been cheating on him. He says that that's why he wants to toka kwa hiyo relationship. I didn't believe him. So I confronted my bestie. She swore she's innocent and told me that one anajaribu kudestroy our relationship. My bestie confesses that she actually knew he was cheating months ago, but stayed because she was waiting for him to propose. Yet as Jatani relationship in Akaje. So, last weekend, the guy proposes to her, and she has asked me to be the maid of honor. So, says he, Nigani. Mi niko hapa na, mimi naona hii ni maswara mingi, na sijui, sitaki kuangusha home girl wangu, so nitafanya nini?
1: Wacha nikuambie. That man is the problem. He's the biggest problem ever. And also, you don't need to just cut off that girl. Cut off even your friend. Do you know why?
0: Why?
1: Mbona amepropose yo akakubali? After being given evidence that this man is just, you know, trying to philander
0: with
1: her best friend.
0: The girl, I'm not checking, the girl who is getting married. Yeah, ndo amesema, oh, sijui this one was cheating, pia kambio they're cheating. So this looks like a psyop right here.
1: I am telling you, those two deserve each other. Jitoe. Remove yourself from that circle. Jitoe kwa hiyo mix.
0: I have a different thought.
1: What do you think?
0: What do you want, William Mschana?
1: Apana, don't want anything to do with them.
0: Listen, Duki Dogo. What do you want, Mschana?
1: We
0: unataka nini?
1: Yeah, sure, sema
0: kile nataka. I will quote wahengas. Unajua wahengas, they're never wrong. Wanasema. Hata ukikuwa mtamu hajiwezi jikula.
1: No.
0: Peana hiyo kitu nani.
1: Let me tell you, that is just a distasteful, disrespectful.
0: Because unadai nini wewe?
1: Morally, nini, horizontal, not even a bright man. That is just a man who lacks in morals, lacks in character. He's just, I do not even know. Also, the fact that your best friend is choosing that man to be her man, it means she also lacks in character and moral.
0: And
1: she
0: also
1: has a low self-esteem and she needs to work on herself. You cannot be friends with such a...
0: Oh,
1: babe.
0: Pia udema na consider his story yote.
1: No,
0: sababu she hasn't
1: not
0: cut them off.
1: You know
0: why? Anasema, he wants me. Oh, she told me he's cheating. He told me she's still here.
1: No.
0: Uyo akona interest.
1: No.
0: Mademoiselle.
1: Do you know why I think,
0: unataka,
1: do you know why I'm telling you she's
0: you
1: not interested?
0: Why?
1: Because when he texted and started telling her, oh, I want you, she blocked him. And then he started texting with a new number.
0: Mm-hmm.
1: Okay?
0: Mm-hmm.
1: And when he did that, she went to her best friend. She didn't hide it. She went to her best friend and told her, this is what this man is saying.
0: Mm-hmm.
1: And then their best friend is the one that is making an excuse.
0: Oh, now I see.
1: Is the one that is making an excuse and saying, now. Oh, you know, it's because even him.

0: was cheating. So even you know, and then the best friend tells her, no, me have not been cheating. Mm. I've known for a while that this man has been cheating on me, but I'm only staying because he said he would propose.
1: Okay.
0: And then Nance goes ahead and proposes after this whole kerfuffle.
1: And the girl does what?
0: And the girl says, yes, I will marry you.
1: Nimeona sasa.
0: Momo.
1: Unajua ni nini?
0: Mm-hmm.
1: They want to incorporate her. Wanataka kwe bibi wapini. Nimeona sasa. Just, I see it clearly now.
0: Just people with horrible morals. I say it every day, by the way. Mm. If you cannot keep it in your pants, you lack in morals, you lack in character, you just shouldn't be around people. Try the animal nini.
1: Kingdom.
0: You live with your fellow animals.
1: I'll just ask Mufasa. You, are you able to be the second wife, Ms.
0: Nah,
1: Mufasa?
0: Please.
1: If you are, mm-mm. Songanalo.
0: No, don't involve her in that stuff. We're coming to pick your calls on IPG 0719-038-963. 963.

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And here's the question. Are you going to watch the videos the next day or be in them? Because this isn't a night you hear about, it's the night you have to experience. 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
1: For us to negotiate, it is our right to better our terms. It is you, the government, who is collecting taxes from Kenyans. You remember, education in the Constitution is a right. Yes, terms and better terms and conditions of service is a right. Mm-hmm. Yeah. So the government of the day knows pretty well.
0: Join us for real conversations, breaking news, and the stories shaping Kenya.
2: Stand-up comedy is still a very young industry. Yeah. And people do not understand that. Stand-up comedy right now is around 79, 80 years old. Mm-hmm. Across the world. Mm-hmm. And when you think about that, you can imagine if your ancestor is 80 years old. 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Like, you can talk to your ancestor, like, in real life.
0: This is where the country speaks.
1: You remember when we were taking self-rule from the whites? 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
1: CBC.
0: Na chitokuwa nenga CBC. 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
1: alaikum.
0: If you know, you know.
1: If you don't know,
0: forget about
1: forget
0: it.
1: Forget about it.
0: Tune in to the night and vio lazima yanze tena. That is such a beautiful jam.
1: Hey, jameni.
0: It's a collection of artists.
1: Mm-hmm.
0: Alafu kuna jema wangu wapo naitwa Duke Mainga Echate.
1: Echate.
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0: 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He's an amazing spoken word artist as well. Tutamtafuta one of these days. 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
1: Promised land, yeah.
0: If you've been to Kisi, you know for a fact.
1: You know those. 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
0: After hapo I was very young, eh? The first time I saw Migi, I saw him on an advert. Yeah, ilikuwa NTV. I can't remember what they were saying, but nakumbuka walikuwa kisema roli ya maandishi imeanguka hapa Kabanas. 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
2: MC Migi.
0: Yeah. Migi a champion. He's also an amazing lyricist and a very, very good singer and also a rapper.
1: I bet.
0: Very talented people. And we will introduce you to Gusii Music pole pole. But you and I chesna upon it or HRT. If you've not heard his music, but you should.
1: You're missing out now.
0: You should. Because there's a spoken word piece he's done and put you on. Amazing stuff.
1: Therefore.
0: Lakini wasa hizi tuliko tunaendelea kutatua tafash.
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0: Na hii tafashi inachanganya jamani. 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
3: Hello, my name is Velma from Kisumu na niko na shida kidogo. 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She even introduced me to her boyfriend. 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Nikamblock. But akaanza kunitext na namba mpya. He even sent me screenshots claiming my bestie has also been cheating on him. He says that that's why he wants to talk kwa hiyo relationship. I didn't believe him. So I confronted my bestie. She swore she's innocent and told me that one anajaribu kudestroy our relationship. My bestie confesses that she actually knew he was cheating months ago, but stayed because she was waiting for him to propose. Yet as jatani relationship in akaje. So last weekend, the guy proposes to her and she has asked me to be the maid of honor. So sezi ni gani. Mi niko hapa na mimi naona hii ni maswara mingi na sijui sitaki kuangusha home girl wangu. So nitafanya nini?
0: Sasa, by the way, listen.
1: Yeah.
0: This babe has not only said yes to the proposal of a cheater, of a philanderer. She has said yes and is asking her bestie to be her maid of honor.
1: I told you.
0: You know?
1: I told you.
0: Mimi nakwambia hivi. This is just, they deserve each other watu wawili. Unafaa ujitoe kwa hiyo mix. I'm telling you.
1: Wote watatu they deserve each other. Kwa sababu, how does it get to a point unaanza kusema ati, imagine, your friend's man texting you. 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Now you're allowing that. You know exactly what you're doing.
0: Kama jokes, mtu anakutumia
1: meme.
0: It's a familiar face, Harry.
1: Please, you know what you're doing.
0: This
1: these
0: is
1: are
0: a 10-year relationship.
1: Wewe kubali ukwetu bibi wa pili, story isonge mbele.
0: Apana,
1: that's it.
0: No, don't
1: that's
0: listen
1: basically
0: to Harry.
1: It.
0: Wacha nishike simu, zimekuwa mingi sana. 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
0: 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Okay, we jamu.
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0: 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Yes, yes.
5: Na siasko.
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0: 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Ai, network ya Imara Daima imekata.
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0: wote sasa. Nation of Emma Lou.
6: Hello.
0: Yes, yes.
6: Yes.
1: Karibu sana.
6: Sasa lakini watu wengine kusema tu kweli, unajua kimi kuna tafashi zingine mtu anasema tini kuna tafashi. By the way, I believe she said the time she was starting alisema niko tu na katafashi kadogo
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0: Sindio?
1: Lazima kuna kitu.
6: Maybe kama kuna tuwa natupicha juu. She is not the one who is getting married.
0: Yeah.
6: Made a few brides.
1: Correct.
6: Which, what's the problem with that? Labda katuambie kama bado yuko na some feeling towards that guy.
1: I like your thinking.
6: Maybe ataki marriage ifanyike.
1: I like your thinking.
6: Supposed to be happening. I can't see where she's getting in that marriage.
0: Yeah, yeah, kabla.
1: Correct.
6: Are you involved in that marriage?
1: Correct.
6: Tapash there.
1: Very nice.
6: Maybe if she's hiding something.
0: Okay.
1: Asema ukweli huyu wewe.
6: Kuna kitu anatuhide atuambie ukweli.
1: Shukran coach Jaka Black.
0: Anasema huyo msichana anadanganya.
1: Kuna uongo mahali.
0: There's some truth she's withholding.
1: Anasema half truths hapa.
0: Acha tushike simu nyingine moja. 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
1: Good evening, Mother Godanio.
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7: Sasa!
1: Yes.
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0: SMEs. 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This time round, I'm going to chat about reasons why incompetent people get promoted. They make the boss feel successful. A person who agrees with the leadership inakuwaga ni raisi sana who get along na wadosi. Wasi wako competent, wata create friction, a little friction because of what they know versus what should be done. Wasi incompetent, they make the boss look good na pia wana make the boss feel good. 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Wale wasi wako competent, wanakanga kama threat, and that's why ni hard sana for them to be promoted. 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
1: That's it for today's hustle on Mboka, where small businesses take center stage. 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

0: have to pull that one up. 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Mina kumbea, DJ Kaza can keep surprising me every single day. 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
1: You know I can rap this song from the start till the end.
0: Hey,
1: I can rap this song.
0: We will put you on that challenge.
1: My lord.
0: Tunakurudisha kwa hiyo challenge uturapi. Na usishangae uko wapi? Haujajipata keroka. You are still tuned in to the Ride and Vibe on Nation FM. Your voice.
1: Your this, your vibe.
0: And naitwa Nyendu kwenye buto the Duchess of Basungo.
1: Harry Rocker.
2: Gaza King.
0: And it's a Friday, and on Friday everything goes.
1: Absolutely.
0: Kuna mtu ameitisha moja ya kamade wa kioi. Usijali.
1: Inakuja.
0: Ati ama Peter Kigia.
1: Inawasili.
0: Yes. Yungo mani ya nani Gaza?
2: Gani?
0: A sweetie banana. I know it, but I don't know who sang it.
2: Ni nyambane. Na KJ.
1: Walter Mongare.
0: Na Kiali. MP wa wapi?
1: Dagoreti.
0: Yeah.
1: Dagoreti, sawa.
0: Okay, sweetie banana. Paying homage to our mandis. We love our mandis, but we don't joke about it.
1: We love them.
0: We don't joke about
1: them. You know, you can eat ndizi before it's ripe.
0: Mm.
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0: Unaweza sengeneza na cake.
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0: but people don't like bananas.
1: What's your problem? What
0: happened
1: in ndizi na avocado? Sida yenu ni gani?
0: Especially people don't eat avocado.
1: What is your problem?
0: Which color is your problem? What is the color of your problem? Anyway, tunataka kuona barabara hari tafadhali. 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
1: Cha tuangalie barabara.
0: Hebu tuongeze na kaaji.
1: 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Tuanze na Mombasa Road Mulongo, kuna traffic watu kwenda Athiriva, watu kwenda Kitengela, just know traffic iko pale. 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Jogorod is not looking so bad, but Lands Road is backed up like nobody's business. Kuna Makongeni hapo kuna traffic pia, alafu kuna traffic wapi, Makadara train station. Jumping into Thika Road, KCA University, all the way mpaka TRM, kuna traffic. Gedo kuna traffic. Naona Roero kuna traffic. 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If you're using Ngong Road, wewe tu tafuta mwana punda. 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
0: Ndio nimeambia saa hizi Felistas wa digital. 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
1: Looking at Wayaki Way traffic iko pale Sarit, Westgate, alafu na ABC Place. 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
1: say something.
0: And any Friday tunajua unaenda kupiga sherehe hapo na pale, tafadhali do not drink and drive.
1: Yeah,
0: but for now that is your traffic update of this hour.
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0: Mi bado nataka kuambiwa sweetie banana ni wimbo ya nani. 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
1: Okay. 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
1: Your vibe.
0: Naitwa Nyanduku mtoto Nyebuto, the Duchess of Busungo.
1: Harry Araka.
2: Gaza King.
0: Yeah, man, this has been such a beautiful hour.
1: Oh, let me tell
0: yani,
1: you.
0: Kutoka Kisii Geroka, tumejipata lakeside kidogo, nataka kusalimia my brothers and sisters.
1: Mm-hmm.
0: Alafu watu wanataka pulisira. That song, we made it beat by beat on TikTok. What do you mean?
1: What do you mean?
0: When that man was giving us the beat on that guitar, we were there.
1: Tulikuwa hapo.
0: We started the process of making that song.
1: Wewe ulikuwepo?
0: Ulikuwepo.
1: Ulikuwepo nani?
0: Yes.
1: Yeah.
0: So pulisira by popular demand is coming. Do not worry. We got you.
1: We got you, nani.
0: Pulisira is what? Is coming.
1: Is coming.
0: Lakini kwa sasa kwanza, tunataka kumaliza kutatua tafash.
1: Oh,
0: tulikuwa na tafash flani, hata siichezi tena.
1: Uh-huh.
0: Nataka tu mnisaidie kutatua. We have a bit of comments na juo pali on Facebook.
1: Yes, yes.
0: Na zingine hapa kwenye WhatsApp. Wanasemaje kwenye Facebook?
1: Facebook, WhatsApp, unaona me respond and there's a couple of the solutions they're giving to this shari.
0: Alright.
1: Mabubu anasema kwa hiyo tafash, the lady friend ndio anachezewa. Cause mbona amkatie na pia propose. Huyo kijana anajaribu kumcheza akili. You are trying to be honest to them.
0: Uh-huh.
1: Wanakuonyesha wewe ndio uko at the wrong place.
0: Mm-hmm.
1: Jitoe kwa hiyo friendship.
0: Exactly.
1: For you to remain clean.
0: Ajitoe tu kwa hiyo rafiki. Because what kind of friendship is that? That, oh, my man wants you, my man is a cheat, but he's also proposing and I'm saying yes and I want you to. It sounds like a horribly written storyline.
1: But for me, this girl is considering.
0: No, she's not.
1: No, for me, I think she's considering.
0: Kumbe, kuna watu tu ni wazuri,
1: yeah.
0: The people were just nice. Because ona, she wants to show up for her friend. You know, from what I'm getting, she just wants to show up for
1: a
0: friend.
1: Please.
0: But also, she doesn't understand. Paka Mauliza, what kind of relationship are these people
1: for me,
0: in?
1: That is feigning ignorance.
0: Yeah, no,
1: that
0: she's not.
1: That is feigning ignorance
0: she's
1: for
0: not.
1: Me. She's
0: not.
1: Because, okay, mnaongea nini na boyfriend ya bestie yako?
0: She's just a good
1: nini
0: babe.
1: In the first place.
0: Harry, I just said wanaongeanga.
1: No, they used
0: the man's
1: to talk.
0: Compliments, sends, and anamwambia kivitu 1212.
1: Nikulize, kwa hiyo conversation, was it the man only talking to himself?
0: Ujawahi pata watu kama niko na mmoja kwa DM yangu amejiongelesha tangu 2019. Yeah.
1: Willie XX says we listen but we don't judge. The two people in the relationship clearly deserve each other. What do you mean kuna evidence ya cheating but y'all are transitioning
0: they
1: into a marriage?
0: Because
1: Satan is taking notes from
0: each
1: them.
0: Other.
1: Hey.
0: Yes.
1: Mm. Sajana sema hiyo tafash ni tafash because the girl is just confused.
0: Mm.
1: Ni kama anataka poly relationship but
0: apana.
1: Shingo upande.
0: Huyu
1: ni Sajana sema comment zake ama namna gani wangwana.
0: Sajana hapana. Huyu mrembo hata sidhani anajua poly ni nini. From how she sounding.
1: Wacha wewe Nyabuto Nyanduko.
0: Okay, nimeacha.
1: Masha Mastermind anasema ile kitana ya pale honeymoon watatoshia tu wote.
0: Hapana.
1: Wawane wote.
0: And by the way, please, from what I'm gathering, ni kama this the number one baby is a pick Misha. She just wants to be picked, chosen and loved. Anataka kukua kwa ndoa by all means.
1: But even this one
0: but
1: is
0: let me tell
1: still
0: you,
1: a pick Misha.
0: Tafadhali wazazi pale nyumbani na watu wengine. Teach your daughters that marriage is not the end goal. The end game is not marriage. Okay? Let this girl make her future kwanza, tafuta pesa yako ndio usikue na mtu ati ana cheat on you and you want to stay because he promised he will propose. That is embarrassing.
1: Embarrassing, by the way.
0: Embarrassing.
1: Don't get married because of pressures. Get married because you
0: because
1: want,
0: you want to.
1: Yes.
0: Na usiolewe kwa sababu njaa imefanya unatafuta mahali pa kuenda ku crash.
1: Pa kudona dona.
0: Do you know there are people who got married because they were hungry?
1: Oh wow. There are people who got married because they didn't have a place to go.
0: They didn't have a place to
1: yes.
0: stay.
1: Uh-huh.
0: Umeenda umekaa kwa mtu paka umeanza kumuliza. Yaani uende ulienda kwa mtu siku mbili siku ya tatu after 3 weeks unaanza kumuliza unatoka wapi sasa?
1: Aha.
0: Na ni wewe uko kwake.
1: Na uko kwake.
0: Eh?
1: Jamii.
0: Alafu unaanza kumwandikia list ya vitu unataka alete. Na ni kwake.
1: Julius Nyerere anasema jitoe kwa hiyo relationship before your goose is cooked. Oga sister.
0: Yeah, those are nasty people and they deserve each other in their nastiness. You can't stay in that nastiness. Let them be. Wachana na wao na tabia zao za kijabu ajabu.
1: Shauri, I hope umesikia chenye watu wamekuambia, you know it's a weekend and the weekend is a long, long time. So, you better be thinking about the decision you're going to be making.
0: Yeah, man.
1: Tunasema takupatia advice, but decision ultimately ni yako.
0: Lies with you.
1: Absolutely.
0: The decision what?
1: Lies with you, not your husband.
0: Yes. Msanii alipo. Haya.
1: Atuimalizi hapo. If there's something you want to add kwenye hii tafashu, unajua unaweza kutupata kwenye mitandao ya kijamii. You can also text us on Facebook, on our WhatsApp group, and anywhere else. Utuambie your feeling about this tafashu.
2: Utuambie
1: how you think, what you think, and how you feel about it. Lakini kwa saizi, we're getting into the fourth and final hour of the Ride and Vibe. Unajua ini hour ya nini ya kufeel vizuri.
2: Ooh, la, la.
1: It's all about feeling amazing, and it's all about that, you know, the shuffling that Gaza is
2: doing. Tunaingia disco.
1: He's picking whatever he's picking from that thing. Anaingiza rafu hivi, anatoa hivi, anatoa pulisira, anaingiza rafu na anatingiza hivi, anatoa
2: one man guitar.
1: Raila Jiduari. Kwanza we said we are going to do something
2: yes,
1: for Baba.
2: Yes, absolutely, by the way.
1: Haya, tunakuja baada ya muda kidogo.
3: 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Same energy.
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0: And on this beautiful Friday evening, when they are doing a candle lighting for one Raila Amolo Odinga.
1: Baba.
0: Gone but never forgotten.
1: Enigma.
0: An absolute enigma, that one.
1: Uh-huh.
0: An engineer in politics.
1: Apala Mawata. Joey Jamomo. Baba.
0: A son of the soil, a Democrat. Yani mutu ambaye anapenda hii nchi na roho yake yote, that gave everything to this country.
1: Aye, my lord.
0: You know?
1: Hero, legend. Appreciate him.
0: Yeah.
1: Yeah, man.
0: No, wanasema gone, but never forgotten. The
1: never,
0: king
1: ever.
0: Has rested, mm-hmm. but the crown lives on.
1: Yes.
0: Okay.
1: Mm-hmm.
0: Officially the fourth and final hour of the Ride and Vibe. Nataka kupiga shout out mbili tatu tujue nani amefika na sisi hapa na atakuwa na sisi mpaka tutakapomaliza. Wanasemaje kwa mitandao?
1: Mtandao naona sana kukaribisha Kabaso Ujali anasema sasa guza lady
0: Lady Maureen. Hiyo ni ile umbo ya Raila Kamu. Do you know, by the way, ungoja. Let me give you a fun fact.
1: Give me a fun fact.
0: Do you know when that song was written?
1: When was it written?
0: Remember that time when Baba stayed away for, I think, 3 months? He was in London.
1: Oh, Baba, when you are away.
0: Yes, that is when that phrase came up, the yes. Baba, when you are away phrase. And that is when Lady Maureen also did the song. She was like, Bona Raila come. Because there's a lot of social injustices going on. There's a lot of things that were going on that usually Baba would fight against.
1: Yes. Yeah?
0: And he was gone for such a long time. I think 3 months, if I'm not wrong. And now everyone was like, Baba, just come back.
1: Just come back home.
0: And then Lady Maureen did the song, Raila come home.
1: Mm-hmm.
0: Raila, come home.
1: Kuja nyumbani.
0: Then he came home and they were reporting to him and telling him, Baba, while you are away,
1: Baba.
0: And now Baba is away. And away for good.
1: Julius Nyerere nakuona sana. 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
0: Iyo Priscilla. 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
1: Iyo Priscilla.
0: Yes.
1: Priscilla by Wakarangada. 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
0: Msiite Pulisira.
1: Benavs, I see you. 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
0: Fan club inasemaje?
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0: Alright, ndo ile hawa, tunakuja kuongea kuhusu mpira kidogo, if at all there's anything to talk about kwa footballing world. 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
0: Hi, we'll come to that. 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I know we're still sisi tumeamua candle lighting yetu tutaifanya in form of music, you know, praying tribute to an enigma, to a man that once lived this earth. 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

0: that is where we're going to start at. We're going to have to pull that one up. For the enigma, that one, we have to pull it up.
1: We have to.
0: So we're going to put a pin, hapo kwanza. Playing in the background, Lady Maureen, Raila, come.
1: Come, nani.
0: Raila, come, where? Come home.
1: Mm-hmm.
0: That man lived, yani.
1: Oh, it's a legend right there. Legend.
0: Anyway. You're tuned into the Ride and Vibe on Nation FM. Your voice.
1: Your vibe.
0: My name is Nyanduku Nyabuto, the Duchess of Basungo.
1: Harry Araka.
2: Gaza King.
0: And we want to talk football, a little bit of football, before we get back to celebrating this man. 1 year down. We're going to get back to that in a bit. What is going on in the footballing world?
1: Watch it once in the qualifiers before. I know there's something Gaza wants to talk to me about, but here tunapiga pause kidogo. Tuanze na qualifiers ilichezwa jana za AFCON, and I am solely disappointed. I was asking you guys, mko serious na football ama tu focus on athletics?
0: Ama tunaweza focus kwa nini?
1: Tu focus tu kwa
0: ama kwa nini?
1: Mbavu
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1: 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Okay? And I want to get your thoughts about that. A couple of other games are going on. Eritrea. Unakumbuka tucheza na Eritrea tu game ilitoka ngapi Gaza?
0: Ilikuwa draw.
1: This same Eritrea ilipigwa na South Africa ngapi? 5.
0: Wow.
1: 5-0.
0: So we're just a weak team.
1: We're just a weak team.
0: Uh-huh.
1: Mozambique apiga Sudan 4-1, South Sudan ikapigwa 5-0 na Egypt, alafu Guinea Bissau ilipiga na

0: Nigeria 3-0.
1: Nigeria
0: wanajita the Eagles. Watu ambao they have played in the World Cup a couple of times, they were shocked. But let me ask you, first things first, what does this show about our Kenyan football? Team ambayo tunadraw nayo hapa home, imagine tulikuwa home ground, tunadraw 2-2. Wanda wanapigwa na South Africa 5. Yes, South Africa ikitupata, watu waliapia kwa World Cup, watu watufanyia nini hapa Atalanta?
1: Tutunyorosha.
0: What would happen? And we are hosting AFCON 2027 hapa in the grounds.
1: Nili kombe certificate of what?
0: Participation.
1: Yeah.
0: Gaza, what's wrong? Kwani tuwacha na football, tucheze rugby, tucheze rugby maybe. Athletics.
1: Na rugby tuwacheza sangapi na umbaje lienda kupika. Mbashi yana done.
0: Yes.
2: As long as atujeka bedroom yetu correct, hakuna siku tutaishinda.
0: Never ever.
2: Yeah. Cause right now KPL haiko.
0: It's not even there till now, bro.
2: Yeah. Haijanza. And it's supposed to be maybe inacheza the fourth week ya KPL, unaona. Haiko. So vijana wakisha train kutoka hapa, wanaenda wapi? Home.
0: Home, yeah.
2: Yeah, wakitrain kwenda qualify za AFCON. Cause actually tuko group D. Na tuko tuna point moja moja na Eritrea. South Africa ikona sita.
0: Ikona sita.
2: Having a 7 goal difference.
0: Hey, jameni.
2: Guinea ikona 3 juu ilitupiga jana.
0: Si tuko na moja moja na Eritrea.
2: Yeah.
0: We are not serious. Tuwacha tu naifucha. But I'm asking, 58 million people. We can't find 11 people to play good football.
1: Kapoint.
0: What, 11?
1: Kapoint ni kamoja.
0: We can't find a coach in this 58 million people.
1: Wapi.
0: To coach as well.
1: Wapi.
0: To play good football that we win and have pride. Unajua hata ukijaribu kusupport your team, you need to have some pride.
2: True.
0: And that pride comes from beating people, not drawing or losing at your home ground. Anyways,
1: I think to make peace now the fact that sisi ni wa athletics, sisi ni watu wa kukimbia.
0: We should not make peace with that. We should not make peace with that. Imagine hadi there's sometime American football ilikuwa inachezwa hapa UN and it was played well. Unajua wanaitwa Odongo, si ndio? Alitoka hapa akaenda kucheza NFL US. We are very capable as a country to play football, to play basketball, NFL, rugby. It's just the supporting structures that wangusha. And that is so sad to see. Very, very sad to see.
1: Ah, now it's time for Gaza to shine. Atiku.
0: Tuingie, Tuingie Ulaya. Kwa sababu kulikuwa na Nations League na chezwa. I want to talk about a couple of games. Azerbaijan and Liechtenstein, zilenda 0-0. Israel, Kosovo, 0-0. And my question for Israel. Israel iko Europe. Tangulini. Tangulini, Israel iko Europe. Na Saudi Arabia si Europe. Anyways, tuendele. Ama Iran iko Europe. Let's proceed. Germany walipiga Serbia 2-0, Jurgen Klopp. Ireland, Austria walidraw 2-2, but that was quite the game. Ungeona game ya Ireland na Austria. Oh my lord, let me tell you. That was a beautiful game for football neutrals. Wales ilipiga Norway 2-1. Malta kapiga ikadraw na Gibraltar 1-1. Denmark and Portugal. Najua Gaza wants to say something about this. Moldova ilipiga Kazakhstan 2-1. Cyprus na Armenia ilisha 1-0. Iko live right now going on. Alafu Latvia na Montenegro inaendelea at 1-0. Courtesy of Montenegro at the 24th minute. Lakini, watch that wangia about Denmark and Portugal. Ulikuwa nongia mbaya kusu got Gaza.
2: Miss Joe,
0: no,
2: mbaya.
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2: Nimesema,
0: eh.
2: Alipo toka, tupo ndani.
0: Kwani wakati alikuwa, Portugal ilikuwa na lose throughout?
2: Yeah.
0: Was Portugal losing throughout every time? What are you saying, Gaza?
2: Yes, World Cup tuliona. Juzi tu hapa World Cup. Juzi hapa, hapa hii walitolewa quarter finals.
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0: 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You think it's Spain 2010 playing,
2: you see? Walikuwa hapo. Hebu niambie, Joe Felix alitoka sub akapiga bao ya mwisho 87. 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
0: But unajua hata respect God. Unajua out of all the goals scored, bao ya Hoyland ilipigiwa su. Out of all the goals scored, wengine walikuwa wanaonyesha badge, oh Portugal, oh we are better, we are bigger than Ronaldo. Ronaldo is not bigger than the cat. Ah, kwendeni huko, by the way,
2: 13 na ndio alifungua Joe Cancelo.
0: Yes, yes. Yeah. Like a point badge, hiyo niliona.
2: Mm, alafu nani wakarudisha dakika ya 23, 10 minutes later, mm-hmm. Denmark.
0: The balding man.
2: Piga, yeah.
0: Yeah.
2: Then Ramos.
0: Gonçalo Ramos.
2: Mm, 25 dakika aka.
0: Let me ask you about this Ramos guy, because unasema he's a good center forward. Mm-hmm. If he's so good, ananza wapi? In what club is he a starting 11? No. Gaza, nijibu. In what starting 11 is Gonçalo Ramos a starting 11?
2: Ata Holland tulimweka starting 11, aliwahi tufungia.
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0: 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Not a lot. 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
0: Hata Luke Shaw ufunga bao.
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1: 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Okay. 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
0: God damn.
1: Lakini kwa sasa, this is how we press.

0: Ghana.
1: A tribute to the son of the soil. Mm. One of the greatest to ever live. Mm-hmm. One of the best to ever do it how he did it. Oh. One of the most sung about men in this country.
0: Yes.
1: One man that will never, shall never be forgotten.
0: The spearhead of democracy in this country.
1: Tulisema, the king might be gone, but the crown will forever live on.
0: Absolutely.
1: Oh my goodness.
0: Beautiful
1: way. Leo wanafanya vigil pale in many places actually in the country. Yes. In Homa Bay, they are doing it at Governor's Park.
0: Jacaranda.
1: They're doing it at Jacaranda. Yeah. They're also doing it at, what is that place? There's another one, the one Kinawanga are attending. Mm-hmm. The one that they're doing, you know, with the rest of the leaders.
0: Yes.
1: It's going down and we're remembering a man that put this country on the map.
0: You know, every Christmas in Kisumu, kulikuwa na mti naletwa hapa courtesy of the governor and this man right here. Ah, let me tell you, man, those are good days.
1: No one did. Listen, I looked forward to watching news because of Baba.
0: Mm.
1: Anytime Baba had something to say, my
0: you
1: goodness.
0: Shut up and listen.
1: This man had aura.
0: Aura for
1: this
0: aura
1: man
0: for.
1: Looked invincible. He looked like nothing would take him out, man.
0: Well, made of mankind though, wanasema. As a man.
1: Hey.
0: End of the day, you shall end in the soil. But you know what? Leave a legacy that people will talk about eons and eons after you're gone. And this man right here, this enigma.
1: The man.
0: Oh, yes.
1: The myth.
0: The legend.
1: He said he's been to the mountaintop.
0: Mm-hmm.
1: And what else? There's a song he loved. It's our request by the Gaza Unimalizie show. Unimalizie show na iwe. But no, it's a slow one, so you can't play it right now. But you know, Gaza can do
0: pull his magic. Mambo, madiambo zoyu.
1: But yeah, you know, beautiful, beautiful stuff. Lakini kabla turudi hapo, because we're paying tribute to one of the greatest men to ever live.
0: Mm.
1: We are going to cook for you. Tunakwambia tunapika nini leo. See you tupike kisomo boys.
0: Unajua.
1: What are you cooking
0: something
1: today?
0: Something close to the sea, proximity ya sea kwa karibu, but...
1: Wacha ni kuambi.
0: Yes.
1: Kabla uta upike.
0: Niambi.
1: Niliona prawns jana pale kwa supa kwetu.
0: Oh, oh, oh, oh, oh.
1: They're about to finish my mouth.
0: They are finishing.
1: Oh, and I'm allergic. But, but I love them.
0: Leo na kupatia solution. See you mezoe.
1: All right.
0: Okay.
1: Mm-hmm.
0: I want to give you an Asian solution for that hangover, because najua weekend ina come.
1: All right.
0: So this is what you're going to be making.
1: Okay.
0: Mm-hmm. This is called a hangover kimchi soup.
1: Kimchi.
0: Kimchi. So call you kimchi. Tafuta hanga se yo Korean friends. So
1: okay.
0: They will tell you what kimchi
1: Calmate.
0: Is.
1: Calmate. Continue. Oh,
0: tranquilo. Uh-huh. This is what you need, okay?
1: All right.
0: 1 cup rice.
1: Mm-hmm.
0: Okay?
1: Mm-hmm.
0: You also need 2 tablespoons of kimchi juice.
1: Mm-hmm.
0: Enda tafuta kwa supermarket, utapata. Kwa ujui nini, uulize
1: ama
0: kimchi kwa...
1: Ama uniameni kutengeneze.
0: Utatengeneze kimchi. Mm. You also need the kimchi itself.
1: Mm-hmm.
0: You need 4 cups of chicken stock. Ooh. We want flavor upon the flavor upon the flavor to burst, okay?
1: Mm-hmm.
0: You also need 3 cloves of garlic.
1: Ooh.
0: Okay? Lazima tufukuze ma vampire hapa pale.
1: Mm-hmm.
0: Ujui le start ni nani.
1: Mm-hmm.
0: You also need some ginger.
1: Mm-hmm.
0: Unahitaji some... Pepper, pili pili unapenda.
1: Mm-hmm.
0: Is it a small scotch bonnet?
1: Mm-hmm.
0: Unapenda ile pili tule tudogo tuitwa bullet?
1: Mm-hmm.
0: Ama unapenda hizi mrefu? Whatever chili that you like,
1: mm-hmm.
0: you need that. You also need a bit of beans.
1: Mm-hmm.
0: Kama uwezi kutaki beans, unahitaji some shredded fish. Okay. Umetoa fish, umeka kando. 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
1: bila mifupa.
0: Mm-hmm. We also need some green onions.
1: All right.
0: Or cilantro for the garnish.
1: Mm-hmm.
0: So this is what you do.
1: Mm.
0: All your aromatics, saute them.
1: Mm-hmm.
0: Weka mafuta kwenye pan.
1: All right.
0: Rusha po means garlic. Don't let it stay too long because garlic burns really, really fast. Okay?
1: Mm-hmm.
0: Add your ginger and your chopped kimchi. 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She'll make you some kimchi.
1: Yes.
0: And then cook for like 3 minutes.
1: Mm-hmm.
0: After that, chicken stock.
1: Mm-hmm.
0: So, look at the chicken stock.
1: Yes.
0: Weka ndani.
1: All right.
0: Add your pilipili. Okay? Tumongeza pilipili. 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Kama uko nayo. Kama una, don't worry. Stay put. Watch it boil for like 2 or 3 minutes. Let it simmer. Let the soup become thick, thick, thick. Then add your protein. 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Okay? And then let it boil for 3 to 5 minutes. 3 to 5 what?
1: Minutes.
0: Minutes. Zima. ile mchele ulikuwa umeboil. Plain white rice.
1: All right.
0: Okay? Mm-hmm. Don't add anything kwa sababu all the sauces, all the flavors ziko kwa hii soup yenye unaunda.
1: All right.
0: Lakini kama upende mchele pia unaweza tumia ugali ama viazi potatoes. Okay?
1: Okay?
0: Mm-hmm. After that, take your bowl, not plate. Bowl, okay? Weka supu yako and then top it up with your ugali or with your rice. And let me tell you, this is the hangover cures of all hangover cures. Najua umezoea ndongaji ile ya
1: tumbukisa.
0: But jaribu kutoka Asia.
1: All right.
0: Let me tell you. Let me tell you, you'll have such a fantabulous weekend.
1: Okay.
0: Talk to me after you've made it.
1: Hi, go try it out, especially since, especially if you're going to have a heavy weekend.
2: Una daddy.
0: Nini? 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What is?
1: Hi, so if you're, you know, going to be indulging this weekend, then that is definitely the hangover cure that you need to start your week next week.
0: Try it and tell me what it feels like, what it tastes like, or what makes you feel.
1: Color pink.
0: Afadhali.
1: Once you try it, let us know. Please, is it tuende tujaribu, eh? Like, in the meantime, tunataka kurudi kwa mziki pole pole because we're paying tribute to one of the greatest men to ever walk the face of this earth.

0: I just had to interject. At that point. This is my mother's favorite song.
1: Oh.
0: Gambler and Count of the County.
1: Uh-huh.
0: Two of the best country songs I've ever had.
1: Mm.
0: And also because my mother loves them.
1: Some Kenny Rogers for you.
0: Yes?
1: Yeah.
0: And by the way, fun fact. Yeah, Pale said 254, we have a collection called Dolly.
1: Ah.
0: And the Dolly set is inspired by the coat of many colors.
1: Damn.
0: And it is our set that has many colors.
1: Mm.
0: All right?
1: Jacob, you.
0: Poetic March.
1: Joseph, you.
0: You are tuned in to the Ride and Vibe on Nation FM. Your voice.
1: Your vibe.
0: Naitwa Nyanduku Nyabuto, the Duchess of Basungo.
1: Harry Araka.
2: Gaza King.
0: Man, it has been beautiful. It has been fantastic.
1: Well,
0: it became emotional. Yani, there's a lot that is going on. Mabubu Baista amesema tumefanya kalia kidogo. Frankie EP anasema he did not imagine it was going to be an emotional evening like this. Nakwambia imekuwa moja amazing, and we've paid tribute to one of the greatest men, in my opinion, one of the greatest men ever born on this planet. Uh-huh. One of the greatest to ever walk this earth. We're talking about one right honorable Raila Amolo Odinga. 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So that you're also part of TTTT mpaka masaa ya saa 3 usiku, right? 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
1: Yes sir.
0: It has been amazing. Ngaza kuna mahali unaenda weekend?
2: Yeah.
0: Tuambie.
2: Weekendi niko place inajita Coachella Gardens, Polivo Westlands.
0: Mwewe.
2: Kama ujapatana na tiko yako.
0: Uh-huh.
2: Yeah, utaka mkulipatua pewa kwa mlango.
0: Uh-huh.
2: Ni thao tu.
0: Umesema Coachella Gardens.
2: Yes.
0: Okay.
2: Westlands. Kwa pewa Kendrell Towers.
0: Okay. Na hari unaenda wapi weekend?
1: Nenda kwa bamba.
0: It has been amazing hanging out with you. It has been amazing hanging out with you from the start up to now.
1: Yes,
0: we are about to leave. Tukitoka takocha kwa mikono ya Shata na Munga. They're going to be holding the fort down all the way mpaka sambili za usiku.
1: Yes, yes.
0: Lakini kutoka kwetu kuja kwako, tunasema good night.

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Another hour of heat on Nation FM. Jump, jump. 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
1: You ask I, who is Rastafari? Rastafari is I.
2: Yeah?
1: I stand Rastafari. Every I stand Rastafari.
2: That's right.
1: I and I, Rastafari. I live. Selassie I. Rastafari is sun, moon, and star. Rastafari is everywhere you are. It's snow, wind, rain.
2: Yeah.
1: Here comes Rastafari again.
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0: Hold it, selector Munga, hold it, yeah, man. It's a big tune, that one fading out about inside Rockers Nation team call.
1: Jamaica Farewell.
0: Yeah, man.
1: Yeah, man.
0: This is Shata Boy once again. Lazima ni kukonfamie. 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
1: We not the area.
0: Mr. Fanyi, kama last week.
1: Bombo, kla.
0: We are here. Yeah?
1: Yes.
0: To make it happen for you. 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
1: Kuna umati.
0: We. 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
0: Tupo zone.
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0: Tupo live, tupo direct. And now, selector Munga, because it's a Friday.
1: Yes.
0: Inakuwa ni fun Friday, ya? Yeah?
1: True that.
0: Ikifika po 8:30, tutaka kuintroduce. 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
1: Mm.
0: Anaongea.
1: Yes.
0: Anaitagwa Mike Chahira. 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
1: Mm.
0: So Mike Chahira will be our guest for the day inside Rockers Fun Friday, and we welcome each and every one of you aboard. 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
0: 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Yeah,
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0: 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He gotta go. Yeah? Na mimi nataka, mimi sinataka kuwa nabii leo. I want to predict the next president of FIFA. In case Gianni Infantino leaves office, I want to predict the next president of FIFA. Ask me who? None other than Arsene Wenger. I'm telling you. Nilisema ukacheka, ikumbukwe. The next president of FIFA itakuwa Wenger. Arsene Wenger will be the next president of FIFA. Trust me. Hata ukienda TikTok ama IG ama FB uja notice vitu Wenger alisemanga kitambo zina pop up. Vitu alisemanga kitambo zina pop up. Kama time alisemaga Man City kitu Man City wanafanya inaitwa financial doping.
1: Alikuwa shasema
0: 2010 Wenger alisemaga watu wanatu accuse sisi, instead of accusing us, look somewhere else. Si tuna respect sheria za ball, but kuna opponent wetu wa respect sheria za financial fair play. Watu wanajiuliza mbona Arsenal inunui big names? Ni because hatuwezi buy hizo big names kulingana sheria za ball.
1: The ball
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1: ananunua.
0: Man City by the way, unajua ile defense wame mount saini nini kwa apili yao? Man City wanasema pesa yao haikutoka kwa mtu, ilitoka kwa government. You see, if a team is state backed, sindio? Then they can spend the way they spend. What I get? Ule Sheikh Mansour wakiagi undo deputy prime minister, pesa imekuwa ikikuja kiserikali ya huko UAE. City would have a
1: case.
0: Unaget, wanasikilizwa. 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But wakiproviwa ni individual alitoado. Nikakuja. Yo ni bala. So Man City, the only defense they have presented sahi kwa board ni ati sisi we are state backed. Na hiyo ilikuwa kuja from the state. Unaona? If they can prove that for the 900 million wanaulizwa, well and good. If they can't prove it, and the sanctions itaanza. Tumeelewana?
1: Tumeelewana.
0: So I've told you two things here. injury list ya Arsenal, pia ya Manchester United is still getting big, yeah. Next FIFA president
1: Wenger,
0: bas hizo tushika tu hizo, okay. Tupige doba, tulete Mike Cheira hapa tuongee na yeye, turudi tena kwenye doba, si ndio?
1: Yes.
0: Move fire. Welcome each and everyone aboard.

0: hapo kwa Mungu anataka kusema she is a woman in a mission. I already said I'm a man in a mission. Asabu pengine Mungu anataka niseme I am a woman in a mission. No bomba glad. Can't do that Mungu, can't do that. Yeah.
1: Emba, emba ngoma.
0: Ngoma ni ya msanii.
1: Ngoma ni ya msanii.
0: Tuheshimu msanii. 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
1: Aingilie hapo.
0: Hapo sasa ni mambo yako. Si ndio?
1: Yes.
0: All right ladies and gentlemen, this is Shatta Boy alongside
1: Selector Mungu.
0: This is Rockers Nation Inside Nation FM. Member still our Meru people on the 10th of October, which will be next Saturday. Wacha ya kesho. Next Saturday we will be in Meru Black Patch. We're gonna make it big, we're gonna make it amazing. Na usipigiwe story na mbogi, tokelezea ushuhudie wewe mwenyewe.
1: Wewe mwenyewe.
0: Watu wakiongea 10 years from today wanasema hey, I was there.
1: Mimi nilishuhudia.
0: Ask me what happened.
1: Yes.
0: I was there. It was crazy. It was achatu. Unajua pia wanasemanga kizuri cha jiuza. Aliye na masikio
1: na asikie.
0: Black Patch 10th. Be there. Usipigiwe story. All right. Kumbuka ni Friday ting and ting. Na ikiwa Friday sisi uleta fun Friday, tunaletaga mtu hapa anakuja tunapiga na yeye shughuli. Na leo tumebahatika kupata msanii anaitwa Mike Chaira. Nataka ni introduce ama aji introduce to the masses. Welcome aboard my brethren.
2: Yeah, I'm Mike Chaira, a reggae artist.
0: Yes.
2: Yeah, and a fan of Lucky Dube.
0: Yeah, man.
2: Yeah, clever.
0: Yes.
2: Yeah, that's the music that I first felt.
0: Yeah.
2: Yeah, in 1984, I was introduced to Lucky Dube by my music teacher when I was in class 6.
0: Mm.
2: And she was very friendly to me.
0: Mm-hmm.
2: And she gave me just to go tuition me.
0: Yes.
2: So the bond was very strong.
0: Yes.
2: At that time I had a guitar. I was just playing. We had exchanged with a shamba boy called Johnson.
0: Mm-hmm.
2: And I wonder whether Johnson is still alive.
0: Mm-hmm.
2: Hey, because that guitar,
0: yes,
2: it made me get a very ruthless beating.
0: Uh-huh.
2: Yeah.
0: Okay, before we get to the guitar, let us go back to the root. Mm. So who is Mike Chaira? Where were you born? When were you born?
2: I was born partly in Ngong.
0: Uh-huh.
2: In Hardship Ngong.
0: Uh-huh.
2: In 1972.
0: Uh-huh.
2: After that we shifted to uplands.
0: Mm.
2: Let me tell you, that's not shifting.
0: Uh-huh.
2: It was human trafficking.
0: This is gonna be more fire, ladies and gentlemen. Umezaliwa Ngong.
2: Uh-huh.
0: Then umepelekwa uplands.
2: Uplands.
0: Mm-hmm.
2: Sasa I had no idea that we was going to school we were shifting.
0: Yes.
2: It was on a Thursday.
0: Uh-huh.
2: Sasa Thursday,
0: mm-hmm,
2: babangu anakuja ananiambia. Because my hair was very long. You see, for you to show that there is freedom,
0: yes,
2: you don't comb your hair during the holidays.
0: Yes.
2: So he just got my hair, an inch long dreadlocks.
0: Mm-hmm.
2: Is this the hair that you are going to a new school?
0: Yes.
2: Have it shaved right now.
0: Mm-hmm.
2: He just put a
0: scissors.
2: Scissors.
0: Yes.
2: Then he monitored me as I was also being clean shaven.
0: Yes.
2: Then he can be, you are going to a new school.
0: Yes.
2: And you are going to make new friends.
0: Yeah.
2: But I told him I need to inform my former classmates because we had bonded very well.
0: Mm-hmm.
2: I never knew that one would cause a lot of trouble.
0: Mm-hmm.
2: Such that I was never, my father was monitoring me like an undercover policeman monitoring a dreaded criminal.
0: Mm-hmm.
2: So on Sunday,
0: yes,
2: kukunywa chai kama we were being monitored.
0: Mm-hmm.
2: Hmm?
0: Mm.
2: Pasa tukaenda.
0: Yes.
2: So we had to leave our grandmother,
0: mm-hmm,
2: our mom,
0: yes,
2: and my brothers and sisters.
0: Mm-hmm.
2: So we had to leave 3 months with my grandmother.
0: Mm.
2: And that adoption,
0: mm-hmm,
2: that was the worst nightmare in life.
0: Why?
2: Because my grandmother used to tell us we are her children by water, not by blood.
0: Mm-hmm.
2: So that is racial discrimination. So when you are ukiweko kwa hiyo orodha,
0: yes,
2: you don't enjoy rights and privileges like other children.
0: Yes.
2: Yeah, so she just pulled a whip from her back.
0: Mm-hmm.
2: So she removed her back. They told me, now I'm in control.
0: Mm-hmm.
2: Dead people tell no tales. Mm-hmm. And when I'm here,
0: mm-hmm.
2: I'm the queen. Mm-hmm. Respect me.
0: Yes.
2: Hey, I was first of all given one lash. Uh-huh. Are you going to cooperate or not?
0: Uh-huh.
2: Hey, cooperate to save myself.
0: So where was Uplands?
2: Uplands, Larry.
0: He took you to Larry.
2: Yeah, you were taken to now to live to with my
0: the grandmother at Larry. Why you alone?
2: Well, you are my sister Magdalene Mwara and Patrick Njoroge, my other brother.
0: Mm-hmm.
2: So we had to live with another adopted cousin called James Jenga, the late James Jenga,
0: mm-hmm.
2: and another one called Woto.
0: Yes.
2: Paul Woto, who lives in Kipipiri today, is a blacksmith.
0: Mm-hmm.
2: So after that, mm-hmm. we life has to start.
0: Mm-hmm.
2: It was freezingly cold. Mm-hmm. Let me tell you.
0: Yes.
2: So, siku ya kwanza kwenda, I witnessed the terrible violence under the regime of Mrs. Kenuthia.
0: Mm-hmm.
2: Whipping boys with a rubber whip. That was so, so painful.
0: Uh-huh.
2: The least you could get was 25 lashes.
0: Yes.
2: Just imagine total class 1, I'm at class 2, class 3.
0: Mm.
2: Siyo ni viboko mingi sana.
0: Uliko umefanya nini upuke viboko mingi hivo?
2: Sasa either makosa kidogo
0: yes.
2: No, na kikuona
0: kidogo is relative, you know,
2: eh?
0: Kidogo is relative, pengine kwako ilikuwa kidogo lakini kwako ilikuwa makosa kubwa.
2: You see, she should be investigated for crimes against humanity. Mrs. Kenodia, what she did. don't think that I've forgotten what you have done.
0: What? Over.
2: Boys
0: that,
2: were
0: that must be over 40 years ago. Why would you remember
2: boys
0: that?
2: Were, I could see kids being whipped and run away and terminate school forever, never to come back.
0: Mm-hmm.
2: There's a guy who was beaten.
0: Mm-hmm.
2: He escaped through the akaenda akadandia nini rally train.
0: Yes,
2: from 1983.
0: Yes,
2: he vanished and went to Uganda, not to live in Kenya.
0: Yes.
2: Live in a foreign country.
0: Yes.
2: So that he can never see the gate of Gathaite Primary School.
0: Mm. What was the name of the primary school?
2: Gathaite Primary School.
0: Gathaite in Larry.
2: In Larry, next to Larry Police Station.
0: Yeah.
2: In the ghetto.
0: All right.
2: In the ghetto, in the ghetto Stone Age town of Larry. Sasa hapo.
0: Uh-huh.
2: I never knew I would be the victim soon. Sasa,
0: yes.
2: I was late.
0: Yes.
2: And I received how many lashes?
0: Uh-huh.
2: The third day.
0: Yes.
2: 50 lashes. Are those many?
0: Very many.
2: Viboko.
0: Yes. For being late.
2: Hey, I tried to plead with him, but he was fair on deaf ears. Sasa, mwalimu wa hesabu nage akakucha.
0: Mm-hmm.
2: When I was struggling with those for 50
0: lashes,
2: I can only get 42. That year, I hated maths and I hated Mr. Wanyugi forever. And it was the only year that I hated maths.
0: Yes. Do you still hate maths now?
2: Yeah, I was loving maths in Kiwa currency.
0: Yes.
2: Na nikiwa class 6, nikapenda mahesabu. So there was a problem with this Mr. Wanyugi.
0: Yes.
2: Yeah.
0: He was very ruthless.
2: He was very ruthless. Fought at the slightest excuse that he wanted. I had to lead a rebellion now to show him now you are doing not doing the right thing. And you are not going to cooperate.
0: Yes.
2: Yeah.
0: So you led a rebellion in school?
2: Yeah. Mr. Nugia, and I'm not ashamed.
0: Yes.
2: Yeah.
0: How did it go? Did you succeed or?
2: First of all, I was beaten for 35 minutes. Then after that, I led another rebellion. He had to call get reinforcement from other teachers. So we were crushed. So after being crushed now, yes. I had to rebel silently.
0: Yes.
2: You can't keep for life thing. I need to primary school. Whoever was there in the 80s can survive in Guantanamo Bay prison in USA.
0: You are crushed.
2: You are crushed.
0: You had to have a silent rebellion. How does that look? Because I understand the other one, Kudamabango, you know, you are protesting against this and this, you are airing your grievances and concerns, but now here you are protesting silently. How does that work?
2: It works like this. Now when he comes to class, now you pretend to be picking something from the ground. Then you stay on the ground. I had to stay on the ground. Now I had now to ask him, "Mwalimu, why are you wasting time? What have you taught now?" I can even teach maths and. Or drop mass and pass the rest. Well, he tried to beat me, but I ran away.
0: Okay. So how did you finish primary school?
2: That day, after those 42 lashes, sasa came another drama. The third day, sasa nikaona hiyo hizi endelea namna hiyo. I had a swollen hand. And my body was aching.
0: Yes.
2: For the ruthless beating because I was not used to such kind of beating.
0: From currency.
2: Yes. Currency watoto walikuwa na pembelezo. And you could negotiate.
0: Yes.
2: And the teacher could just give you with some lashes with a pipe. And the pipe was not painful. Sometimes you would even cry and the teacher would forgive you forever. Lakini huku, even if you cry.
0: Yes. Pokea.
2: Sasa the nini mwalimu wa siarai akakuja. 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Sasa nika nini? Mrs. Keno kukakuja mwalimu, she was ugly looking Mrs. Jacob. Wa siarai. 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
0: Ala.
2: Sasa sasa huyo mwalimu akanini akakuja akaniuliza maswali. I can see you have a new boy. What's your name? Mike Chahira. I'm your CRI teacher, Ms. Jenga. That's good. Nice to meet you. Sasa nini, I had to be very careful, really, she does not come ascending on me with slaps and kicks. So nika angalia. Akaniuliza, are you a Christian? Yes. Sasa kumuuliza, yes. And a Catholic.
0: Yes.
2: So she smiled. I was a catechist. So nikaona amesmile. Akaniuliza maswali. Where was Jesus born? Nikamwambia Limuru. Hey, mwalimu akaanguka. Sasa kuanguka. Sasa after some few drama. Sasa while monitoring her. So now nilikuwa nadhani naweza escape. Lakini he released boys to catch me. So I just kept quiet. She just walked just recited a rosary. Akaanza kuomba. Let me not teach pagans and people who will offer empty sacrifices to God. Amen. And I wonder how God can listen to such kind of a prayer. I was taken to Pirate, Mrs. Kedodia.
0: Back to the headmistress.
2: Eh.
0: Yes.
2: That's a headmistress. Alikuwa anaweka nyahunyo hapa kwa bra. Sasa kupeleka kwake, I was very much scared. Sasa I started kufanya hesabu vile nita get away with my punishment. Then she was very friendly. Nikama niko kwa, I'm being interrogated by a detective. Slow and sure. Sasa akaniuliza maswali. Which language do you understand? Masai and English, not Kiswahili. Neither Kikuyu. But she told me, now here we do speak Kikuyu. And the teacher interprets in English. Are we going to cooperate? Definitely. So akaniuza, are you hungry? Akaniwekea chai. Kuniwekea chai. Sasa akaweka mukimo ili yaanja hii. Sasa tukaanza kukula. So I was just watching her moves. Hapa unaona hapa bra iko. Hapa iko bra iko nini?
0: Nyaunyo.
2: Nyaunyo.
0: Yeah.
2: Hapa iko viboko kama kumi zime nini. Na ingine imetoka kwa ministry. So I had to be very careful, watch all her movement. And make sure I'm not attacked. Sasa akaniambia, you might have a problem in adapting. Do you live with your grandmother or your mother? My grandmother. And the way she anatupa patia chakula mbaya, haijaiva, anatutesa, kutufanyisha kazi ngumu. We work even overnight, paka overnight. Even on Sunday, we are forced to travel distances to search for food, to fend for food. She forced us to go and fetch water early in the morning before coming to school. Sasa nani kaanza cooling so that she can get sympathy from me. I've heard your cry, but all in all, you have to adapt to the new environment. Sasa nikaona amefungua file, kaandika jina yangu. Kaandika, this is your file, yes. This is your name, yes. Okay. Kaandika probation. So akaniambia, now under my powers, I've handed you an year-long probation. Nikashindwa hii. Si probation inapatia na jela ama by a first offender. Sasa nikashindwa hii. Kaniambia, you may be arguing, but we might have an option of prison. Kasema, haya.
0: Unaenda prison.
2: Haya. 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So, I was told I'm not off the hook yet. 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It ended on inaitwaje, October 21. 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And I was confirmed Enoch. 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Then she blessed me. 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
0: Ikaenda hivyo.
2: Kaenda hivyo.
0: Okay, hold it there. 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Okay? 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

0: Your voice, your Nation FM. Your voice, your vibe.
1: Yeah, man, ya better know you meskia ni doba ya Mike Chaira hapa. Mesime nituwa wana Colombo. What inspired that tune, Mike?
2: Now, when I wanted, after school, when I was listening to reggae.
1: Yes.
2: There was a family rebellion. And I'm not doing the right thing.
1: Yes.
2: And the issue of dreadlocks. So dreadlocks, that one didn't go well with my dad. In fact, after za kwanza, aliita askari wakaninyoa na nikanyolewa na makasi ya kunyoa mbuzi ya makasi ya shears.
1: Ya kunyoa kondoa? Your father?
2: My father.
1: Ulifuga dreadlocks? Vile zimekuwa kubwa wakaita polisi kwa kunyoa? Why?
2: He has never given me a reason, and I cannot reason. I cannot listen to it.
1: Yes. But your father knows best. How old were you then? Were you 18 years, or are you still young?
2: 20.
1: Are you in your 20s?
2: Yeah. And I vote. Niliwambia, niliambia paka hawa askari.
1: Yes.
2: Reggae is played even in South Africa, apartheid South Africa. Reggae is played even in Zimbabwe, even in Nigeria. The regime of Sani Abacha, people play reggae. I don't know why you are rebelling. And reggae will be played. Will it be played? Has it been played or not played?
1: It's been played.
2: Yeah,
1: it's being played.
2: Yeah. Just like that.
1: Yes.
2: So I had to educate people about what is reggae. Reggae is not. Reggae is something that's from the heart, something that you feel, something that you interpret and share with others. And those who listen to reggae, we have speaking one voice.
1: Yes.
2: For example, now, if you meet a Rastafarian, even in, from Uganda or Tanzania or Japanese, you just share the same language, the message of love, the message of wholeheartedness, being clean and pure in heart, and it's the face of godliness. And that's a factor to be considered. Clever!
1: All right, so you've not told us how your musical journey started.
2: It started during the regime when I was in school. I remember I told you about my music teacher, Miss Ngugi. And she was very kind to me. She was the only kind teacher. Now, she used to invite me even at some time for lunch. And I had a very good time with her. So she used to play South Africa, a lot of South African music. By that time, Lucky Dube was not doing reggae, he was doing Bapanga kind of music.
1: Yes.
2: Zulu kind of music.
1: Yes.
2: She had an album called Kukuwe that was good. Sasa alikuwa ananiambia nikimpatia kahadithi tamu. Sasa ananichezea hiyo ngoma. So there was at that time 1984 Buffalo Soldier was a big hit in Kenya. It was being played in Kiswahili and English. And it used to top the charts the ear hole Bob Marley.
1: Yes.
2: So, and she had an album, Exodus. Now, she smiled and did some funny behavior, akionyesha. So, and alikuwa ananikaribia, when Bob Marley's music is playing, or Peter Tosh, alikuwa ananiwekelea migu kwa mapa. So at that time, it happens. There was a time when I was caught by the headmistress kissing her. And she blew the whistle.
1: Oh, she blew the whistle.
2: She blew the whistle as a warning.
1: Hala.
2: Sasa.
1: Why would you be kissing your teacher, Mike? Why would you be kissing your teacher?
2: Wow, when man gets sweet, what do you do? Even you see, you respond.
1: No.
2: You respond.
1: No, that's child you abuse. Respond. That's child abuse, no, Mike. No.
2: To me, that was okay to me.
1: How old were you?
2: Yeah.
1: Were you over 18?
2: No, I was 12 years by then.
1: God damn. God damn, that's something else, you know. Mm-hmm. That's child abuse.
2: Mm-hmm.
1: So,
2: so we bonded very well. Alafu I had a guitar was given by a shamba boy called Johnson.
1: Mm-hmm.
2: Alikuwa a shamba boy. He was a shamba boy, a neighbor's shamba boy.
1: Mm-hmm.
2: Our friends, alikuwa Mrs. Kamau.
1: Mm.
2: And then Mrs. Kamau and mom were teachers and they were good friends.
1: Mm.
2: So they're the ones who welcomed us to our plans. So. Mm. So when he gave me I just used that simple trick.
1: Mm-hmm.
2: Now you do play that guitar.
1: Mm-hmm.
2: Would you mind lending me?
1: Mm-hmm.
2: And then he told me, I have a gramophone here,
1: mm-hmm.
2: and it has no battery.
1: Mm.
2: Go and get we exchange.
1: Mm.
2: How many batteries do you want?
1: Mm-hmm.
2: It's six. So my dad had another 12 extra batteries. He had recently changed.
1: Mm-hmm.
2: So I just hid them. Mm-hmm. After hiding them, then then I gave him.
1: Mm-hmm.
2: And then he was very happy and very proud of me.
1: Mm-hmm.
2: He just did an Sukuti dance for me. Kunizunguka, kunizunguka, kunizunguka. He played that guitar. Then he gave us today.
1: Mm.
2: This guitar is yours.
1: Mm-hmm.
2: And I was very happy.
1: Nice. So who taught you how to play it?
2: He used to teach me 1, 2, 3 something.
1: Mm-hmm.
2: So now, when my dad saw that guitar, he was not very happy.
1: Mm-hmm.
2: So he had to prevent me from going to see Johnson.
1: Mm.
2: Johnson abruptly left job.
1: Mm.
2: Then now. It was crushed. That guitar, my father was saying that it's not making me concentrate. So I there was another teacher called Miss Njugi, whom we had a lot of problem with her. So, 85, that's the time like Dube switched into reggae. I had the song Rastas Never Die played on radio when I was going to school, and I just felt renewed. I just felt as if I've got a new vibe.
1: Mm-hmm.
2: And so I went to school happy. So the teacher noticed I'm not concentrating, I'm doing some other funny things, like dancing when she's preparing for the lesson.
1: Mm-hmm.
2: Then she asked me, Wangalia, Chahiro, today I'm going to teach you singular and plural. Can you tell me, alikuwa ameandika goose, geese. She asked me, what's the plural of good? So I knew that's the opportune time now to make fun. So she told me to. I saw that now it's the time.
1: Mm-hmm.
2: So I answered, "Geed."
1: Geed.
2: She broke into tears in protest.
1: Mm.
2: After breaking into tears, she just kept holding. The book like that,
1: mm-hmm.
2: very dejected.
1: Mm-hmm.
2: So after 5 minutes, she asked me to repeat. Then she asked me to repeat. I told her, "Give
1: again."
2: Ah, machozi akatirika. I got a strap that I'll never forget.
1: Mm.
2: It had the marks. Look, from here, mm-hmm. here, here, here, a whole day.
1: Mm.
2: And I, until the my desk mate was called Masi Wangari Kigondo.
1: Mm-hmm.
2: She broke down into tears, and she was not the one who was being beaten.
1: Mm-hmm.
2: So she harassed me. After being harassed, so she wrote a protest letter to my dad. Foolscaps. She wrote 3 foolscaps.
1: Mm-hmm.
2: After writing those foolscaps, then she folded them. She folded, and she called my younger brother James Jenga.
1: Mm-hmm. Yes.
2: Then he told my brother, "Go and take this letter to your
1: father,
2: and he must come without thing."
1: Mm.
2: And tell him he's putting it in the envelope.
1: Mm-hmm.
2: She just put saliva that was mm-hmm. just like venom.
1: Yes.
2: Glue.
1: Mm-hmm.
2: And she told me, "And you tell your brother he's wild."
1: Mm-hmm.
2: She described
1: described you as wild.
2: Eh.
1: Uh-huh.
2: So they held a kangaroo meeting the next day for 2.5 hours,
1: mm-hmm.
2: so to discuss my conduct,
1: mm-hmm.
2: and I'd wonder what they were discussing even today,
1: mm-hmm.
2: because I was not all that bad.
1: Mm-hmm.
2: I had my CV was not all that bad,
1: mm-hmm.
2: So a resolution was passed.
1: Mm-hmm.
2: I must be disciplined. So I had to choose. Being whipped naked in front of the class 6 rashes,
1: mm-hmm.
2: or going to prison,
1: mm-hmm.
2: or 6 rashes every day.
1: Mm.
2: So I opted 6 rashes every day so that I can be caned for a week. That punishment ran for 2 years.
1: Mm.
2: Every morning, the first thing when we met,
1: mm-hmm.
2: was 6 rashes.
1: Mm.
2: Mm.
1: For 2 years?
2: For 2 years.
1: Mm-hmm.
2: Then after that, my dad was trying to confiscate my guitar, mm-hmm. and I used to hide it on the ceiling,
1: mm-hmm.
2: And up on the rooftop where my father cannot go because of his weight.
1: Mm-hmm.
2: So I had to. He got me red-handed, and he made a sprint from the gate.
1: Mm-hmm.
2: Even a sprint finish, such that even if he was to get gold, he could have been given 2 gold medals.
1: Mm-hmm.
2: That sprint finish. The guitar was confiscated while he
1: strangled you.
2: He strangled me, and I had to surrender.
1: Mm-hmm.
2: It was split with an axe,
1: mm-hmm.
2: and the wire,
1: mm-hmm.
2: thrown in the latrine. Never ever shall music be recorded when I'm alive.
1: Mm-hmm.
2: Then how
1: did, if your father is already against it, mm-hmm. how did you end up recording music now because of time?
2: Now I ended up, I had to do some odd jobs.
1: Mm-hmm.
2: Then when I did my first song, mm-hmm. called Nazarene,
1: mm-hmm.
2: my dad was very bitter, and he just threw me out of home and burnt all my property, and I became a refugee.
1: Mm-hmm.
2: I became a homeless person. So when I came to Ngong, I decided we cannot live like that. I had to leave him and enjoy his freedom,
1: mm-hmm.
2: and come to Ngong,
1: yes.
2: make music and enjoy my freedom.
1: Freedom.
2: Yeah, Nazari. Mm. You pray Nazari, Nazaskia Rahasan.
1: Nazarene it is. Yeah. Let Tamunga.

0: Yeah.
1: Woofa. A better word is Mike Chaira Tinkal Mayor inside Rockers Nation with Iman Shatap while alongside.
2: Selector Munga.
1: Mike Chaira kubado hapa inadi please. Sasa tukao tunaongea kidogo. Mike Chaira, huyo mayor ni nani unaongelea na ni city gani unaongelea?
3: Here I'm using in form of parables whereby now it's election time.
1: Mhm. Uh-huh.
3: Now, rallying the people to elect good leaders.
1: Mm-hmm.
3: Leaders who will care for them.
1: Yes.
3: Not leaders who, would, after you elect them, then they vanish.
1: Mm-hmm.
3: Yeah. I do some way. That person, mayor is somebody who is seeking for an elective position.
1: Mm-hmm.
3: Yeah.
1: All right. Mm-hmm. So what inspires your music when you're writing your music?
3: I just write what I see,
1: mm-hmm.
3: and what I experience.
1: Mm-hmm. How has your musical journey been so far?
3: It has been rough. For example, for after recording my first and second album,
1: mm-hmm.
3: and third,
1: mm-hmm.
3: the producer disappeared with the fourth album,
1: mm-hmm.
3: and he vanished to date.
1: Yeah, you've never seen him?
3: I've never seen him.
1: Disappeared with a whole album?
3: A whole album.
1: You didn't have a copy?
3: I didn't have a copy.
1: Mm.
3: He had not mastered it.
1: Uh-huh.
3: Then after that, the one that recorded Mea, ran away with some money. After recording that one song for a whole album.
1: Eh? Where did you pay for an album before you recorded this?
3: I had to make sure that when I go there,
1: mm-hmm.
3: I'm fully set.
1: Yes.
3: Mm.
1: So where does this music production money come from? The music itself?
3: Yeah, and the photography that I do.
1: Oh, you do photography?
3: Yeah.
1: Nice.
3: Yeah.
1: What kind of photography?
3: Street art and portrait.
1: Nice. You should have told us about that.
3: Yeah.
1: You didn't mention that one.
3: That's a career that I took on the wayside.
1: Uh-huh.
3: I learned through the window.
1: Yeah.
3: After learning it through the window, now I had a good fortune.
1: Mm-hmm.
3: Hey, I recorded Wara Colombo and the album Probation.
1: Mm-hmm.
3: Then after that even today, that photography has helped me.
1: Mm-hmm.
3: In fact, even what to Gong,
1: mm-hmm.
3: they know me for photography than reggae.
1: Mm.
3: So I met another producer,
1: mm-hmm.
3: called Dimesh.
1: Mm-hmm.
3: That Dimesh produced Life in the Ghetto,
1: mm.
3: and the whole album. And we are there to, we are soon it will be on the net.
1: Mm.
3: Yeah, on Discord and the rest.
1: All
3: big
1: right.
3: up yourself, Eugene, producer Eugene, Dimesh,
1: mm-hmm.
3: And Mama Hope.
1: All right.
3: Thanks for your lifelong support.
1: Mm-hmm.
3: Blessed. He's a good man.
1: Okay. So we're going to play two more tracks.
3: Mm-hmm.
1: When we come back, you tell us where to get you on social media.
3: Mm-hmm.
1: You talk to upcoming artists,
3: mm-hmm.
1: that might have been going through something and maybe they're feeling like giving up. By the way, what has kept you going in the music industry?
3: I just wake up, listen to reggae music.
1: Mm-hmm.
3: Today, reggae music is played not like recent years, whereby there was only one station that was playing reggae.
1: Mm-hmm.
3: And it was 1 hour program.
1: Mm-hmm.
3: So if you thought you miss it, you miss.
1: Mm.
3: Today we do have FM stations, mm-hmm. play reggae.
1: Yes.
3: Even your show, thanks for the good job.
1: Give thanks.
3: Kileva, yes. You are doing a good job. You should be nominated for the presenter of the century.
1: Bless you. Give thanks.
3: Yeah. You do a very good show.
1: All right. Thank you very much. Okay, let us play your tunes. When we come back, are we allowed to talk about family life?
3: No
1: or do
3: problem.
1: We, or do we keep it music?
3: Let's keep it music because of time.
1: A clever answer, that one.
3: Yeah.
1: We should put you on probation again. Anyway, before you play that tune, Selector Munga, let me remind people that on the 10th of October, we shall be live and direct inside Black Patch. So if you've listened to Mike Chaira here, amesema alikuwa Lahari. Lahari is in Meru County, yeah?
3: It's in uplands, Kiambu.
1: Is in Kiambu? Oh, is this one up at Kiambu?
3: Yeah.
1: It's not Lahari, Meru.
3: Ah,
1: but you are in town, you.
3: No.
1: I thought you were taken to Meru.
3: No.
1: It's here.
3: Hey,
1: just
3: yeah.
1: here. Just here. Amor, you're in Nairobi.
3: Yeah,
1: you just, actually, you left Ngong and came to Nairobi. Oh. Kiambu is Nairobi.
3: Yeah.
1: You left Kajiado and came to Nairobi.
3: Yeah.
1: I thought it is the Meru Lare. That one would have been something else. Yeah. That would have been far. But anyway.
3: All in all, yes. Abrantes was another wilderness. It's freezing cold and the deadly wheat.
1: From everyone. From your grandmother. To your teachers.
3: Your teacher.
1: But not forgetting the kiss also.

0: retract the selector, hiyo utaipulo pia, utaipulo pia, itakuja tena. Tumalizane kwanza hapa na Mike Chaira. Okay. Now Mike, remember, by the way, to see us, you watu wote walikuwa locked in. If you're just joining us now, this is Rockers Nation Inside Nation FM with Iman Shatap alongside
1: Selector Munga.
0: Yes, and today being a fun Friday, being a club rockers, tumekuwa hapa na Mike Chaira akitupigia story yake ya vile walimupeleka probation, akapigwa exile, akapigwa human trafficking, na bado akapigwa munju. 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
1: Mambo ni mo.
0: Na bado wakopa na imba doba. Sasa, Mike, of course, there have been people that have believed in your musical journey. Mm-hmm. Well, apart from your dad, I do hope at some point he changed his beliefs.
2: Yeah, he changed.
0: At some point, he accepted it?
2: Yeah, he changed. There was no option.
0: It was bad. Accept or not, accept. I'm going to do this. And you've not mentioned mom in this story.
2: Mom was so kind and good to me. In fact, she's the one who paid my first. The song African Child, she's the one who paid that song.
0: Mm-hmm. She believed in you.
2: And she supports me even today.
0: Nice. She's your number one fan, yeah?
2: Yeah.
0: She's beautiful.
2: My number one fan.
0: Okay. You must have people that have been with you in your musical journey, yeah? Mm-hmm. This is the time you get to shout out these people. Yes, you did mention, was it Mama Hope? You also mentioned your producers and maybe promoters, mm-hmm, and everyone else that you know has been along the journey that you can remember often that you'd want to big up during this time.
2: First of all, let me big shout out to Prophet Mosiah.
0: Mm-hmm.
2: We had started music with him,
0: mm-hmm,
2: but he opted to go back in the village.
0: Mm-hmm.
2: Prophet Mosiah, your album Bado, you'll be a star.
0: Mm.
2: I'll make you a star. I'm just by creating the path for you.
0: Yes.
2: Big up yourself. Mm-hmm. And then Nazarites akina Albert Kamau, Rafael Carreo, mm-hmm, Sister Florence, mm-hmm, Suzanne Kibukosia, she helped me record.
0: Nice. The one and only.
2: The one and only.
0: Nice.
2: Our landlord Mudoni.
0: Mm-hmm.
2: There was a time she housed me for free.
0: Mm-hmm.
2: There was after that my neighbors. There was a neighbor Apo Kwetungong.
0: Mm.
2: My best friend Maish. Mm-hmm. Maish is called Maish. Mm-hmm. He's a good friend of mine.
0: Yes.
2: He's a shopkeeper.
0: Mm-hmm.
2: There's Raf.
0: Mm-hmm.
2: There's Kamau, there's Wesa, Wycliffe Wesa.
0: Mm-hmm.
2: He's a great fan of me.
0: Mm-hmm.
2: And every time he requests my music, big up yourself. Wycliffe Wesa, big up yourself. Mm-hmm. 21 gun salute for you. Kaleptas Museve.
0: Mm-hmm.
2: He's a good fan of me. There's another one called Bonventure Maruti, Morgan, Kimani, and all people who listen to reggae music. The assistant chief,
0: mm-hmm,
2: supports me very much.
0: Yes.
2: Simon Wamute, the Dio, supports me so much. Gong, big up himself. And Dimesh.
0: Mm-hmm.
2: Hey, sponsoring me an album that was a lifetime achievement award for me.
0: Mm-hmm.
2: There was another lady who supported me when I was in exile in Dangureti. Alikuwa naitwa John Wanjiru. John Wanjiru, big up yourself.
0: Mm-hmm.
2: There's another girl who support my cousin Gishero, Mwangi Danga. There's another lady who supported me when I went to school in Kabete. Alikuwa anaitwa Lois Waribu.
0: Mm-hmm.
2: Paka akalia when I was expelled in school.
0: Mm-hmm.
2: But we've never met, and I wish I could meet you again and have a chat with you.
0: All right.
2: Mm-hmm.
0: Big up on yourself.
2: Mm-hmm.
0: Umewakumbuka.
2: Mm-hmm.
0: Na wale ujakumbuka, tunasema too many to mention. Feel represented and appreciated. How's you?
2: Yeah.
0: I want to thank you for your time.
2: Yeah.
0: So, would you consider doing collabs, and what is it that you'd consider from another artist?
2: Yeah, the door is wide open. Na nimesahau mwanamuziki anaitwa Richard Awere. He has been so good and very supportive to me. Richard Awere, he sings roots reggae. He's a fan of Lucky Dube just like me. Yeah.
0: Why Lucky Dube though?
2: Because that's the music that I grew up listening to. And I relate very well with Lucky Dube's music.
0: Yes.
2: I think
0: it's the message, yeah?
2: The message. Hata by request, si unaonanga, I do request Lucky Dube.
0: Yes, yes.
2: Kama after my song, we just play one song.
0: From
2: Love Me The Way I Am.
0: Yes.
2: That, you know, just kia mzuri sana.
0: Worry not. Selector Munga is here to do that.
2: It reminds me when I was my second encounter with romance, whereby I fainted and for 20 minutes and lost memory for more than 3 hours. And CG, what happened? And there is another cousin of mine.
0: Ulikuwa na mtu wako. Then you fainted. You were okay, this is not funny, but you lost memory for 3 hours. So when you woke up, who did you think that was? Was she still there when you woke up?
2: I just woke up and lost memory for more than 3 hours. Then I went, I had to drink water, then it gave me energy to go home.
0: Oh, you are not at home? You are in an outside setting.
2: Outside setting.
0: Did she wait for you to get to regain your memory, or she left?
2: She left.
0: She left. Sorry. Why though? Why did she leave? Why did she leave? Why would you leave a Rasta man? At his lowest.
1: You fainted.
0: Not funny, but anyway. Okay. But I do hope you got a third chance in romance as well.
2: Yeah.
0: You did?
2: Yeah.
0: And it went well?
2: It went well.
0: Still going well?
2: Still going well.
0: Beautiful.
2: Yeah.
0: That's all we need to hear.
2: Effie.
0: Yes.
2: Effie Sophia.
0: Yes.
2: Yeah. My life for you will never end.
0: More life. That's what we like to hear, yeah? Beautiful. All right. Where do we get you on social media?
2: Mike Chahira. Facebook. TikTok.
0: YouTube,
2: Mike Chahira. I just use Mike Chahira.
0: Yes.
2: There was a time that I had in Nini. Nilikuwa nikadanganya mwalimu wa craft. I'm not a Christian. And I'm a Muslim called Ramadhani Musa. I was beaten for 2 hours, 10 minutes while he read a guilty verdict. Makosa alikuwa naifanya ka, anaangucha kijiti. Guilty. Hiyo guilty ilikuwa riboko nani. I was whipped for 2 hours, 10 minutes. Paka, that one, I had to shelve that one forever.
0: It was beaten out of you. Okay. Thank you very much for your time. Unless there's anything else you feel like you've not mentioned, you are still very welcome to come here next time. We talk more about you, about music, and your inspiration to
2: can we go to Meru together?
0: Yeah, why not?
2: Yeah.
0: We've asked everyone to go to Meru. Everyone is coming to Meru.
2: Yeah.
0: All right?
2: Yeah.
0: Yeah, it's possible. It's doable.
2: Yeah.
0: We just need to plan.
2: Yeah.
0: All right?
2: Geet.
0: I love it. Thank you very much for your time, Mike. Selector.

0: Yeah, man. Big tune that one fading out about Harris Riley. And then a Rockers Nation with Iman Shatta boy long time selector Munga. Same when Papa Lea Kwa Juga be and doubt to begin a story yake. Anakumbuka mbaka date and same Thursday, 1982. God damn, nili pigwe 2 hours 10 minutes. Hey. Watu wakuna memory nani? Wendelea tukukula gwede. 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Anyways, a Friday thing and thing. Nikumbushe watu wa Meru ya kwamba next week Saturday, 10th of October, we shall be live and direct inside Black Patch. And we want you to come be with us. Na hata kama huko Meru, if you can make your way to Meru on Saturday, ni ujipange. Ukona wiki mzima ya kujipanga. 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So there's 8 days za kujipanga. 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Games itakuwa hapo zinaendelea. We watch Arsenal versus Leeds, we watch Tottenham versus Manchester United, Chelsea, Bournemouth. Eh, yani ni siku tu poa. Sasa tutokelezea tuifanye poa zaidi. Okay? Talking of games. UEFA Nations League qualifiers zinaendelea hapa. Belgium na Turkey, 30 minutes played, Belgium inaongoza Turkey 1-0. Turkey imekuwa down. Wamekuwa very wanatu disappoint. It's not what we expected of Turkey, because when kina Adagula walianza kuinuka, we thought something big was gonna come out of Turkey. But that, I remember I told Munga and I told someone else that the team to watch out, I even told him Papale, that Greece is the team that will surprise people. Because Greece ikona talent yenye ayongelewi kina Zolis, you know, like if you look at the first 11 ya Greece, ni master in the niletua kwa team zenye zikuwa na master wengine so watajui, but Greece is a team that in the next maybe 2 years itasumbua Europe. Anyway, that said, France is playing Italy. 29 minutes played is still 0-0. Wanakanyagana kanyagana hapa. Same way Hungary and Georgia, 31 minutes played, 0-0. Ukraine inaonesha vitu mbaya nyumbani na Northern Ireland. Of course we expected that to be happening like that. Ndio Bosnia and Herzegovina pia wanashika Sweden draw dakika 32. Sweden, watu wangu. Poland is beating Romania in the 32nd minute. Poland is leading 1-0. Alright. Cyprus and Armenia iliisha 2-0. 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Tulieni. I have something else to tell you that is very good, and that other thing is called Melbet. Because hizi game zote zinaendelea, kama wewe ni mwekezaji unafaa kuwa usha sign up pale Melbet ukitumia promo code Radio Mel. 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And as you do it, remember to do it responsibly, because betting can be addictive and it is strictly for 18 years and above only. Ya keep it luck.
1: We don't just play music
0: only. 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
1: We don't just play music. 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

0: all it right there munga before darumbe ta zilie hivyo eh kuna watu bet zao captain la malo France France bana 45 minutes hawezi funga bao
1: 0-0
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0: 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Okay? Do it responsibly because betting can be addictive and it is strictly for 18 years and above only. Na hii Belgium pia taki dakaa kuwafunga.
1: Wanapeleka kiuti.
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0: Wa wa wa wa wa. 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Anyway, it's a good game ina kaova itaita hapa. 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
1: True that.
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0: Sasema Kisumu, sema Eldoret, Nyeri, Nakuru. 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
0: Hakuna kuzichokesha.
1: Zaya.
0: In fact hata hii Friday ya leo haendi kushikisha.
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0: Ya beta nu. 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
1: Yes.
0: Do you make a date with us? 10th of October is gonna be mad. Ya man, Rockers Nation, Nation FM live in the Black Patch Meru. In the meantime, kwa wawekezaji second half zimerudi, awa France wataji kufunga bao. 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
0: 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They just need that sharp. That sharpness. If that is a word, yeah? Hiyo tu and then they'll start scoring goals. So kama wewe ni mwekezaji, tushia kupatia brief. Ni ukimbie Melbet, start doing your thing now. Make sure to use the promo code RadioMel when you sign up. 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Okay?
1: Yes.
0: Na hiyo 200% ni up to 25,700. Can you imagine that? Wewe kata hiyo do, alafu kidogo ipande hivyo juu, alafu wewe tuge moja tuseme France kichwa.
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1: Yes.
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0: 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In this situation, I think uko sama, uko 100. Today I'm inclined to agree with you. Yeah?
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0: Nonchalant it is. 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
0: Usitu nyamaze.
1: Nyamaze.
0: I love it.
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0: Twende nyumbani munga. 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Na next week yote what we are gonna be doing from Monday to Friday is just a preview of what's gonna be happening at Black Patch Meru, yeah?
1: Yes.
0: You make a date with us and don't be late. Sende mta munga wayase.
1: Tupatane Monday, ka weekend ka wabambe. 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Tuendeleshe hapo.
0: Yes.
1: Weekend wabambe kwa sana. 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
0: One love, one vibe. 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